0: Good work.
1: Do you want to give them a shout out, Tina?
2: Yeah, so hello to everybody in Lacquery, in Ballytobin, in Callan, and I'll be back soon.
1: Enjoy what's left of your mat leave, and thank you so much. We think you're an absolute legend, Tina.
2: Oh, thank you. Have a lovely day.

0: Lady Gaga with Doechii. It's called Runway from the new Devil Wears Prada movie.
1: Oh, I give it 5 out of 5.
0: 5 out of 5.
1: I absolutely loved it. Thought it was brilliant. Didn't say it was better than the first one, but I really enjoyed it. Came in this morning. Amy, you went to see the Devil Wears Prada last night. Well, and she just shook her head. She didn't even say any words. She just said no.
0: Not for you?
1: Not a fan.
0: Okay.
1: Yeah. Still, if you want to excite yourself today, just Google the Devil Wears Prada and a heel runs across the screen. All right.
0: There's always that.
1: Can we give another shout out, actually?
0: Yeah, go for it.
1: Can you say hi to my beautiful daughter, Alicia, who is a nurse in Wexford General. Love from her daddy, Barney. She will be mortified. Thanks, Pete. I don't know if I should say his full name.
0: I think you have to with a title like that.
1: Barney Brown, King of the Town.
0: Barney Brown, King of the Town. You know who he is. Keep up the good work, Alicia.
1: No, I wasn't going to do it because I didn't want to embarrass her. But look, if that's your dad's name, if that's his full title.
0: That's how he's known.

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1: All the gossip.
2: Right from the source, yeah. You have two choices here, lads. I can tell you about a conveyor belt of cheese, or I can tell you about Kim Kardashian's phone. Will I give you both?
3: Go on. Summarize both for us. I'm more, definitely more interested in the cheese than Kim Kardashian.
2: If you love cheese, there is a new pick and cheese at Seven Dials Market in London's Covent Garden. You were only there recently, Amy. Widely regarded as the first cheese conveyor belt restaurant in the world. Basically what happens is you sit down, it's got a 40 meter belt of rotating plates of cheese, and accompanying them are chutney, crackers, breads, pickles, cured meats. I'm sorry.
3: So it's like the sushi train.
2: Yeah. We all just go to Covent Garden. Like,
4: sounds lovely.
2: I am obsessed. Something has happened to me in the last year where I'm just obsessed with cheese. Imagine just sitting down and a cheese wheel just keeps on turning.
3: Yeah, well, all of a sudden, though, like, I've done the sushi trains and they're deadly.
2: I've never done that.
3: But all of a sudden you realise, oh my God, I've just eaten 11 plates. You know, cause you just keep piling them up.
2: I know, but I feel like with cheese, you're just having little, like, cheesy bites.
3: No, if you you have to take the plates.
2: No, this is not like this. You can, sorry, the video is gone. Yeah, you can kind of, it seems like you can kind of dip.
3: I don't want to dip stuff that other people dip.
2: No. Okay. Look, I can't help you out. All I can tell you is you can go to Pick and Cheese if you want to in Covent Garden, and you can, yeah, enjoy cheese to your heart's content. I'll also tell you about Kim Kardashian, because there is so much stuff still from the Met Gala on Sunday night, which is doing the rounds today, right? Have you found it?
3: Yeah.
2: So you do that while I talk about Kim Kardashian. Amy, will you listen to me tell you about Kim Kardashian?
4: I'd love to.
2: Niall's no interest. So she was at the Met Gala and somebody took a screen grab of her with her phone in her hand, right? And it identified what was on her lock screen, okay? Now, we've spoken about this in the show and we've asked people to tell us what's on their lock screen. And I got in trouble the other day because on my lock screen is myself and Eve and our friend, right?
4: Yeah.
2: And Tom was like, hey, I'm over here. Aww. I do not seem to be appearing. But I kind of change mine every now and then.
4: I do,
2: you
4: too.
2: Know?
4: Yeah.
2: Anyway, Kim Kardashian has come under fire because she stepped out at the Met Gala with the screen in shot, and the lock screen is just one of her children.
4: Ooh.
2: So this has sparked a huge debate. It is just her daughter, Chicago.
4: And interesting.
2: Yeah. She's posing for the camera and there's nobody else from her family in it. And now people are saying, well, how could you choose one? Now, does it not, or is it not possible that it could be rotating?
4: Could be.
2: Yeah. I don't think we should, like, you know, put two and two together and come up with five that this is her favourite child.
4: No, but
2: Niall's still on a cheese website over there. He's not even feigning an interest in Kim Kardashian. I suppose the point is, like, do parents have, like, favourites? Is that what they're trying to say about Kim Kardashian?
4: What
2: Chicago
4: I do watch her sometimes and people say that Chicago looks most like her, so I think it's probably like a, aw. She's always trying to dress her up as her be like twinning and stuff.
2: Okay.
4: So it could be a fantasy thing.
2: I know for a fact my mom has a picture of myself and my brother on our phone. And my dad has a Nokia, so it's not possible to have a profile picture. So there's no argument in ours. I should get a picture of myself and Eve and sell the tape to the back of the Nokia.
3: Did you have fun?
2: Get on with the cheese.
3: So here's the deal. I was right, because I've been to the sushi chains. If you take the plate off the belt, you're paying for that plate. And each plate is colour-coded. The price of a yellow plate will be more than a green plate or a pink plate. However, at Pick and Cheese on Wednesdays...
2: It's not a very posh name,
3: no,
2: is it?
3: No, it's not great. On Wednesdays, you can go for the all-you-can-eat option for £29.50.
2: So you can just keep taking
3: 1 hour and 15 minutes to grab everything except a yellow plate. But the final thing I've discovered for your show...
2: What's on a yellow plate?
3: They're the most expensive.
2: Oh, sorry.
3: So they're not a part of the deal for the all-you-can-eat.
2: Okay.
3: Final thing I've discovered, which is a big deal for you, can I bring my dog? Please do. Our team love meeting your four-legged friends.
2: Oh, it's an amazing place.
3: Yeah, cheese.
2: See, I knew that was a much better story than Kim Kardashian, but I just wanted to give a little bit of showbiz as well. That's the first time in our 5-year history that he's literally turned his back on me and read an article about cheese.
3: You know how to distract me. Niall and Show. Waking

0: BTS, and that is Swim at Beat.
1: This morning just went, came and went, didn't it? Like Wednesday.
0: Yeah.
1: Thanks. Let's be having you. We're going to do it all again tomorrow, Thursday.
0: Our message to you today is whistle as you work.
1: Yeah, that was brilliant.
0: Yeah. I'm still thinking of cheese, but she'll be back on Focus tomorrow morning, bright and early, for Thursday's Beat Breakfast.
1: If Niall's not here, he's gone to Covent Garden to pick in cheese.
0: In the meantime, we've got our last lemon of the week tomorrow. You can email talk at beat102103.com. Michelle has your Erith throwbacks on the way. Have a great Wednesday.

0: 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It's the most we've ever put on the line on Beats Cash Machine. 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

0: 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Leo?
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2: You played it cool and I played it dumb. 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
1: 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Boy, oh boy. Or barely awake. Paddle to the metal. Oh, man. I should do this for a living.
0: It feels good to be Boatu. It feels good to Geico.

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4: It is Beat. It is a beautiful Thursday morning. Well, I hope it's a beautiful Thursday morning for you. Welcome, early morning clubbers, to the show. This is Beat Breakfast. Happy Friday Eve. It is good to have your company this morning, 7th of May. We're flying through the week. We're flying through the month. Let's kick it off, shall we?
1: 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This is Beat.
4: It's Bella Kay. I love it. I love it. I love it. Good morning. You're on Beat.

0: talented. It's the latest single from Olivia Rodrigo. It's called Drop Dead. Love her. Love her. Love that. It is Thursday morning across the southeast. It is the 7th of May. And it's good to have your company, beautiful early morning clubbers. Sunny Federa on the way. Think About Us plays next. Don't go anywhere.
1: Hi, it's Ava. 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Cosmo Meadonshin.

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7: 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Now with a fiery twist.

0: Morgan Wallen. It's Thursday's Beat Breakfast. It is the 7th of May. Niall's here.
1: Hello.
0: In the house. Welcome to the show. Good to have your company.
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0: Good morning. Welcome to Thursday. Your chance to win on Beat the Bomb a little bit later on. If you would like to get your hands on lunch for a family of four, we are sending you to the Talbot Hotel in Clonmel. And then that upgrade prize is the overnight stay, which is very, very nice in one of their newly refurbished suites. How are you this morning, Niall?
1: I'm good. I mean, I can't believe the weekend's around the corner again.
0: Oh, sorry. Beautiful early morning, clubbers. Happy Friday Eve. not that I'm counting it down or anything, but I'm quite excited about the fact that tomorrow is already the weekend. Are you?
1: Yeah, I certainly am.
0: Question for you. Mm. Have you ever flown first class?
1: I have not flown first class. I have flown on a couple of occasions premium economy.
0: Is that just up the front? Or what is that?
1: Somebody's just poo-pooing it like that.
0: No, I just remember, sorry, we were flying to Portugal a couple of years ago with the girls, right? And one of them said, we kind of booked our flight separately. One of the girls said, I'm going to book my own because I want to be in first class. And the girls were like, there's no first class on whatever those. The airline was. But when she said first class, she just meant like she had the top seat and there was actually a curtain.
1: Yeah, Aer Lingus still do that, I think.
0: Maybe it was Aer Lingus we flew.
1: They pull the curtain and there's three rows or four rows at the front.
0: The two rows. It was only the first two
1: rows. Depends on the plane, probably.
0: And I think you got like a drink first or what you had.
1: No, this was differing levels. It depends on the airline, obviously. So with Virgin Atlantic, my sister was a senior cabin crew, so she sorted it. And that was very much fancy food, fancy drink, bigger seat, more legroom.
0: But what you did?
1: That's what I did in the Virgin. But then we got it also with United Airlines going to New York onto Vegas. And the girl at the desk just liked the look of us. We were three
0: and
1: lads. It was me, Darren, and our friend Bim. And that was premium economy, which wasn't as special, but it was wider seats and longer legroom.
0: And do you get complimentary drinks or food or anything?
1: When you're going long haul like that, you kind of get that complimentary stuff anyway, you know?
0: See, I've never flown long haul, but this article, it says that there are certain items of clothing that could damage your chances of getting an upgrade on the next flight. So there are a couple of things that they say to do. Dress smartly. Experts have revealed that the outfit passengers wear can dramatically improve their odds of receiving an upgrade.
1: Yeah.
0: While dressing is in your finest clothes is no guarantee, a smart outfit would enhance your chances of being chosen. Given that first class passengers are generally well dressed, airlines will want to ensure anyone they bump up will look the part.
1: Yeah, exactly. You've got to fit in. Now, this only applies to, obviously, I think, like long haul, long flights. It's not going to happen on your Ryanair to Ibiza this summer that you wear a suit and you get first class.
0: I arrived in like a three-piece suit. You're not allowed, if you think that you want to be upgraded, right? Yeah. You aren't to wear flip-flops or shorts.
1: Okay, that seems totally reasonable.
0: And passengers will be far better off choosing smart outfits such as jeans, a jumper, a shirt or a light blouse and some flat shoes.
1: I'll think of the blouse next time.
0: Yeah. Oh my God, I didn't know there was actual rules. Like what, if you've paid for the flight, you can turn up in your flip-flop if you've paid for first class.
1: Yeah, absolutely. You can wear whatever you want.
0: This is just with your chance
1: if you're
0: to be
1: trying
0: upgraded.
1: To be nudged up. This probably happened a bit more in the days when you went, everyone checked in at the desk, right?
0: Before your boarding pass was on your phone.
1: And then you'd have to go up and impress them and they might, you know, because that's what happened to us going to America that time. It was just, I think she'd had 200 like Yanks and three Irish lads came up and she went, premium economy.
0: It's a good example of, the different lives that we lead. I've never flown to America, I've never flown first class and I am indeed flying Ryanair. And with Ryanair, you just hope that you get a seat beside somebody who's nice to sit beside. Exactly. 3.5 hours. That's all you can hope for.
1: You hope you don't get whiplash when they land.

0: tears on a lovely Thursday morning across the Southeast. Welcome to the show, beautiful early morning clubbers. I got you. Let's do this. I'm talking a round of movie madness after another and talk to you next. Here we are.
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0: Church, very best in Play Irish on Thursday's Beat Breakfast. It is the 7th of May. Do not forget Ava's back Sunday night on Irish Beats. And she's got 2 hours of homegrown talent for you. Niall's back in the house, everybody. Ooh. Welcome. Right, let's do this. We are talking movie madness, my beautiful, stunning early morning clubbers. I would say it's been a little bit of a quieter week on this game front.
1: A lot of the schools are off. Bear that in mind.
0: I don't know. Is this a Waterford thing?
1: I don't know. There's a few mums in here saying that the kids were at primary school this week.
0: Okay. Mm. Not in our house, because she has a midterm at the end of this month.
1: Okay.
0: They all do different breaks now, so it's very hard. Okay, thank you for making me feel slightly better.
1: Slightly better.
0: Not many people are entering. Yeah. It was an okay show yesterday, but I just love a few more messages, a bit needy. What is this movie? This is what Movie Madness is all about. You've got to tell us what the movie is. Go for it.
2: I'm so much more relaxed. Thank you, Helen. I just feel like I'm excited and I feel relaxed and I'm ready
3: to party
2: with the best of them. And I'm gonna go down to the river.
4: Wow, it looks like somebody's really relaxing now.
0: It's such a good movie, and it was only when I was getting clips I thought I have to watch it.
1: Yeah,
0: I haven't watched it in so long.
1: It's quite funny that clip comes up today given the conversation we had 10 minutes ago.
0: Yes. Oh, there's a bit of a theme to today. Okay. 085-1029-103. What is the movie I'm making madness this morning?
1: Your name is Stove.

0: Dermot Kennedy. It's called Turnstile and it plays on Thursday's Beat Breakfast. Well done, my beautiful early morning clubbers. You know your movies. This was your clip this morning on Movie Madness.
1: I'm so much more relaxed. Thank you, Helen. I just feel like I'm excited and I feel relaxed and I'm ready to party with the best of them. And I'm gonna go down to the river.
2: Wow, it looks like somebody's really relaxing now.
0: Go on, Noel. I know this is funny. It looks like somebody. Go
3: it
0: on.
3: It is the brilliant Bridesmaids.
0: Oh, it's so good. Right, we'll pick a winner very soon. Right, it is Thursday. It is a chance for you to get involved on Beat the Bomb. Today's dilemma, is it a warning one? Yeah, I think it is a little bit.
3: Might be.
0: We're on the way.
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10: Good morning, I'm Rachel. The luxury cruise ship at the centre of a deadly hantavirus outbreak is expected to dock in Tenerife in 3 days. However, the evacuation of those on board isn't likely to begin until Monday next. 3 people have died and a 4th is fighting for life in hospital, while a number of other passengers and crew with symptoms have been medically evacuated. Social media and tech companies are to come before the Oireachtas Children's Committee this morning. In recent weeks, the committee has heard submissions from youth councils and online safety advocates about a proposed ban on social media for under-16s. Meta, TikTok, Snapchat, Microsoft and Google are the companies appearing before the committee, although Sony has declined an invitation to attend. X was not invited. Entries open for the 2026 FBD Young Farmer of the Year today. Last year, Aileen Sheridan from Cork became the first woman to win the top prize. MACRA President Kilkenny's Josephine O'Neill hopes Aileen's success will inspire more women to enter.
11: This year is the year of the woman farmer, so it would be wonderful to see, following the back of Aileen's success and considering the year that's in it, that our female farmers do consider putting themselves forward, or else friends or family members may consider putting them forward as well, to continue on highlighting the great work that our female farmers do as well.
10: And less than 4 in 10 job ads include salary details, according to new research from Indeed. The findings come just weeks before the EU's new pay transparency directive is due to take effect. More than 80% of workers here say they are more likely to apply for a job when the pay information is included. The latest news updates are on our website, beat102103.com.
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10: Starting with soccer, PSG will face Arsenal in this season's Champions League final. The holders drew 1-1 away to Bayern Munich last night, but go through on a 6-5 scoreline across the two legs. It's the third time Luis Enrique's side have reached the final since they lost to last night's opponents back in 2020. They'll bid to defend their title against the Gunners in the decider in Budapest at the end of the month. The Rugby Ireland head coach Scott Beaman will name his team this morning for Saturday's Women's Six Nations clash with Wales in Belfast. They look to bounce back from a disappointing defeat away to France last time out. Wales, meanwhile, head into the weekend chasing a first win in the competition since 2024.
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4: Beat weather.
10: Dry and bright this morning with the odd shower coming later on. Highs of 11 to 14 degrees. I'm Rachel Moore in an hour.
4: 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Leitham.ie.
13: Right, we've got roadworks ongoing. Works in Kilmacow. There's a road closure between Upper and Lower Streets again today between 7am and 7pm. Temporary lights in place outside Dungarvan at Knocknagrana.
14: I didn't realise my microphone was on. I am incredibly sorry.
13: Just won't give me my 1 minute on the travel news. She wants to be in on everything. Grange Road, Rosslare Strand, there's a temporary road closure today, tomorrow and Monday with local access provided. There's also roadworks from Seafield to Bunmahan in Waterford. Road resurfacing works today. There's a diversion there via Kill. And there is a bridge lift this morning at 10am in Waterford City. She's going to go up and that'll be delays of about 10 or 15 minutes either side. Hi.
0: Good morning. Welcome to Thursday's Beat Breakfast. It is a beautiful day out there. It is the 7th of May. The mornings are lovely, aren't they?
14: Yeah.
0: The mornings are really nice.
13: There's a bite there this morning, though, I will say.
0: Lads, my car showed up the ice sign.
13: No way.
0: Because it said temperature outside 4 degrees. Oh. I was like, I don't think that's good enough for May. I don't really think that's acceptable. Beautiful early morning clubbers. This morning it was bridesmaids and it is my pleasure to announce that Rachel Fenley is the winner this morning. I don't know where you're from, darling, but she did send us a GIF and it was like, I'm ready to party. Congratulations.
13: I love though also, it was Craig was on to us. Complete guess. Think it's Bridesmaids because I'm trying to guess what film show would possibly have watched.
0: Trying to get inside my head.
13: Yeah.
0: I have to clarify something actually, and I know it's early, but I want to do this now. You know, yesterday I spoke about the revelation of what the Hyundai logo was, right?
14: Yes. Mm-hmm.
0: And when I was on a walk with Tom and Eve last night and Ashley, Eve said I didn't explain it properly. Okay?
14: Okay.
0: So we passed a Hyundai car and she also said I didn't give her credit for being the one to tell me about it. So firstly, Eve, thank you for revealing to me and the Southeast about what the Hyundai logo means. And I said it was two men shaking hands and she explained that it's not just two men shaking hands. It's they're doing a deal because one has sold a car to the other.
14: Ah.
0: Okay? Just in case I didn't like get
13: Clarify.
0: That point across.
14: Thank you.
0: So when you see the Hyundai logo today, at least you'll have context, all right? Mm. And it'll make more sense.
13: And if you work in sales, it'll inspire you. Do deals.
0: Yeah, shake hands.
13: Do deals.
0: Anyway, welcome to the show. It's good to be back.
13: You had also some good news yesterday, did you?
0: I was going to share that till after 8, but look at it.
13: Time yesterday you mentioned it, so just for those who've been hanging on the edge of your seat, we can do it again at 8.
0: Can I do it at the top of every hour?
13: You can get it on the news if you want.
0: Okay. It's a good day because my beloved Polo did the job yesterday. She passed the NCT, everybody.
13: How?
0: And I just shout out the guys.
13: been jinxed.
0: The gorgeous guys in Waterford NCT Centre in Clayboy went up to put my thing up and they said, you better say nice things on the radio about me now. And I said, well, you better do a nice job on my polo. And they came out and passed everything, lads, flying colours. And it was a bad day. It was a bad day because a fella sitting beside me, he really wanted to chat. And he said, it's not looking good for any of us here today. There was five fails. Yeah.
14: Oh,
0: and then
14: God.
0: The polo. Yeah, polo. Do you know what? I feel bad for that polo now. I've given it a hard time. I've never even named the thing. Yeah. And it goes through flying colours.
13: Not a bother to us.
0: Sorry. You're next, Amy.
14: I know.
0: You're next.
14: Fingers
0: you can crossed. Do this. The Cleo will be okay.
13: Yeah. Okay, it's Thursday. Busy show ahead. Last dilemma of the week. And a twist on Beat the Intro next.

0: Ray, and where's my husband from Beat Breakfast? 11 minutes after 7. Good morning to you. Hope
1: you're well. Good morning.
0: There's a huge, huge calling out there this morning.
1: There's two messages.
0: That's huge.
1: Don't be dramatic.
0: For 10 past 7, that's huge, huge calling that we do have to name the polo.
2: Do you not have a name for your polo?
1: No, and I was just saying it's kind of disrespectful.
0: She never really got attached to the polo.
1: I haven't bonded.
0: And now she feels guilty because the polo has done what nobody believed it could do.
1: Niall, it hasn't caused me that much trouble.
0: I don't know. I mean, you've been in other cars as much as the polo the last year, it seems. And like, we're still suspicious of that camera in it.
1: I know. No, I've taken that out.
0: You deworded us, but I'm still suspicious. We're
2: being
0: filmed.
2: I have a polo and I love my polo.
1: Yeah, I love the colour of your polo. I do have a little bit of a funny thing about the colour of my polo, if I'm really honest. Yeah, it's kind of a navy blue.
0: What? Do you not like
1: navy? I don't know. I'm being very picky. I'm really grateful that, oh God,
0: look,
1: they're all coming
0: swarm.
1: In with the names.
0: A
1: right, we'll get back to that.
0: We'll come back to that
1: because I do think, have you named your polo?
2: Yes.
1: Oh, go on.
2: Her name is Penny.
0: Penny,
1: oh,
0: that's a great
1: that's
0: name.
1: Lovely.
2: Penny the polo.
1: That's really nice. I like that.
2: And then
1: a lot.
2: When I go to connect my phone to the Bluetooth, it comes up being like connecting to Penny the polo.
0: Aww. How does it know?
2: Oh, I changed the name on my phone.
0: Where do you? Why do you have your car's name in your phone? Is it in your contacts?
2: So like,
1: how
2: if
1: do
2: I
1: you
2: want
1: do
2: to,
1: that?
2: If I want to connect my phone to the Bluetooth, if I want like a podcast or if I want like directions or anything, it comes up and it's like my listen's like Rachel's AirPods speaker. Penny the polo.
1: I didn't know you could personalise that.
2: Oh, yes, you can. I'll do anything. I used to have, my last car was Chloe the Clio.
1: Chloe is lovely.
2: Yeah.
1: Okay. You've given me a lot of kind of inspiration and food for thought. I definitely do think now that it's passed the NCT that
0: it deserves
1: a
0: more
1: name.
0: Love.
1: Yeah, we'll come back to that. This is brand new, Rachel. This is very exciting. It's normally Beat the Intro around this time, but Niall's gone for a little bit of a mixy.
0: She said, be creative, mix it up.
2: No, but I've been studying for Beat the Intro.
0: That doesn't matter. Well, you know, you were here last Thursday. You know Thursday is Mix It Up Day. So far we've done Beat the Outro. We did Beat the Middle Bit last Thursday.
1: The middle bit.
0: Yeah, really
2: the middle
0: good.
2: Bit.
0: The middle bit was the kind of instrumental in the middle between the second chorus and the end. Today we're doing Beat the Instrumental Bit, right? And what this is this is a bit of a verse that has been instrumentalised, no vocals.
1: No vocals.
0: Yeah.
2: Okay, like a karaoke track.
0: Kind of. But it is the original track. Okay. It's not a karaoke version, I should point out. And there's no real word themes here. Because that was way too difficult.
1: Okay.
0: This already took a long time yesterday. What we've done is, I was kind of loosely going 2023, 2024. Okay, so post-COVID songs is what we're saying.
1: Okay. Oh God, no, I'm going to fail badly on this.
0: Mm.
1: Yeah.
0: Okay, who'd like to go first?
1: Do you want to go?
2: Yeah, I don't
1: mind. Yeah, do it, girl, do it.
0: Okay, let's do this then.
2: Get the misery out of the way.
0: This is primarily kind of around 2024, but, you know, time means nothing with songs anymore.
1: You're going to be brilliant. I've every faith in you. You got this, Rachel.
0: Okay, here's your first one. A huge number one.

0: whoa, this is hard.
1: Because that's the easy one.
0: No! Oh,
2: I think I know it.
1: Yeah, listen again. Number one for like 9 weeks.
3: No.
1: No.
3: My original thought at the very start was Codaline.
0: Yeah, that was mine.
3: Way back when, but that's way
0: back when. Thought as well. Mm. That's exactly, I was on the same train as you.
2: Choo choo.
1: You're going to kick yourself.
2: I don't think we are.
0: No.
3: Is it an Irish artist?
1: No.
3: Better than a male.
1: Okay, here's what it was.
3: Drink.
1: Right, brilliant. Okay, right.
0: Don't rejoice in our failure and misery.
1: Since you're all coming in here with your sevens, eights, nines, and tens.
2: All right, okay.
3: That was hard.
1: Let's keep going.
3: I'm not happy now.
1: With this one.

0: Prepare the congratulations music for a zero.
1: Zero, yeah.
2: It sounds like a weird. Do I still have my sad music?
1: It sounds like a weird Katy Perry Post Malone mix.
2: Okay, what can I do to help you along? Male artist.
1: Okay.
2: They're talented.
1: Doesn't really help.
0: No.
1: They have to be talented to get on the radio.
2: Not necessarily.
1: Well,
2: not necessarily.
1: For having your music on the radio, not for us.
2: No.
0: Go on.
1: Nah, not a.
0: I have no idea.
2: Not an iota. It was Benson Boone. Slow It Down.
0: This is impossible.
1: Not a note. I wouldn't know Benson Boone if he knocked on the door.
0: I'm laughing. Shane is trying to play along on WhatsApp. He says, your one sings it. I can't think of her name.
2: Not even
0: same.
2: Close.
0: Sorry, Shane.
1: Same.
0: We're
2: okay.
0: All in the same boat here.
2: Let's keep going. Big artist. I'll help you along. Male artist. Here we go.
0: Oh.
1: I know it, but I don't know it.
2: Nothing.
1: These are really hard.
0: These are so hard.
2: I don't know when I do them.
0: I don't think you meant to shaft us, but no. I think you might have.
1: Shafted.
2: You know it.
0: I think I know the artist.
2: Go on.
0: Is it Ed Sheeran?
2: Yeah.
1: Oh. Nah. So I'm dancing with my
2: eyes closed. Key thing about every song today, we played it a lot.
0: I know,
2: but not that.
0: What's kind of interesting is when you isolate that section, it's not as recognisable.
2: Like you used to play with Killian, isn't it?
0: What game did I used to play with Killian?
2: He do a like layered game at one point with isolating.
0: Oh, that we don't talk about that.
1: I wasn't any good at that.
0: Was
1: one.
0: That the game with no name part one or something?
2: Oh, who knows? Okay. Right,
0: Andre's been on. Niall, this is awesome. I must say though, if it continues like this, you'll have to sleep with one eye open for a while. These ladies are going to have it in for you.
2: If you could see the daggers being thrown
0: it's
2: at me.
0: It's not daggers.
2: Studio.
0: I just keep scrunching up my nose. Being like, I don't know what this is.
2: No, you scrunch up your nose.
0: Rachel closes her eyes.
2: Closing her eyes and then glaring at me.
1: I'm
2: and
1: very
2: even,
1: confused.
0: Amy's just shaking her head.
2: Amy shakes her head and has a glum look. Yeah. Okay, well, we'll keep going.
0: Okay.

0: knows yes. it.
1: Strangers.
2: Yes, we got a
1: but
2: point.
1: Who is it by?
2: Okay, I'll
1: it's
2: help
1: not
2: you.
1: Not Tyler.
2: No, first name is also a country in Africa. Not that many countries in Africa.
1: Yes, there is. There's loads of countries in Africa.
2: Okay, first name is country in Africa. Second name is, how would I say this? Well, I'd say it's a good a traditional Irish girl's name, but it's also Tuesday's...
0: My
2: face,
0: head.
2: Face is full of...
0: Grace.
2: Oh. Okay, African country.
0: Michelle said on WhatsApp, this is needing way too much brain power at this hour of the morning.
2: Brendan says, Niall, this is brilliant. Those two have never been so quiet.
0: You've stunned us into silence.
2: I'm sorry.
0: Oh, God.
2: I don't think I've helped with my clues.
1: I'm going to say...
0: My head actually hurts.
2: I'm just glad we got a point.
1: I'm
2: going to
1: say Ghana Grace, because that...
2: Oh no, you're so Kenya Grace.
1: At least you got the actual song, right? I think you've done phenomenally well to get 1 point.
2: Phenomenally.
1: Is that not a word? Phenomenally well.
2: Well done. Okay, we've got one left. And this song reminds me of the first year we were all together now, which is banging all the time. Have a listen.

0: picture.
1: Is it? I can't explain. I got a feeling that I want. No.
2: Can't explain.
1: And it goes like na na na.
3: No.
0: Oh. You're thinking of Peggy, Peggy Goo.
1: Oh, I was going to say na na Peggy Goo.
0: Oh yeah, I see where you were going.
3: This is UK producers and an Irish producer coming together.
1: Is it Jazzy?
3: No.
0: I was going to say Jazzy next.
1: Is it La Boom?
3: Nope.
1: They're the only ones I know.
3: Okay. Need an answer? No.
0: You've broken us.
1: I'm very sad.
3: You pushed it. Oh, we'll get a three-pointer. And it all went to pot.
0: My fault. She's lucky she got 1 point on the board, to be honest with you, with this round.
1: Right. Jazzy, La Boom, New Era.
3: No.
1: Oh. The fellas that do the stuff with Jazzy.
3: No, not Belters only.
1: Oh, then, nah, I'm out.
3: Okay, it was Bless and Kisses.
0: Ah, come on, Cameron Watson. Thanks, I don't know where I pulled that out of.
1: Who's Cameron Watson?
0: I don't know.
3: He's a young lad, he's 19 from Kildare.
1: Well, good for him, but Cameron, I don't know you.
3: Okay.
0: His mum's probably listening.
1: Cameron's mum, I'm really sorry.
3: You got a point. And you know what? It may yet prove to be the winning score. We just don't know.
1: That was really difficult.
3: Good.
0: I genuinely have no words. That doesn't happen very often.
3: Show goes next.
0: Do I, though?

0: That is Bebe Rexha and Faithless and New Religion. Good morning. If you're just joining us at 7:24, we're playing our musical guessing game, which is normally called Beat the Intro, but we're mixing it up a little with different challenges of a Thursday. And we've done, we did, actually, I thought last week was hard, but you did really well on Beat the Middle Bit and Beat the Outro. Today, we've met a bit of a brick wall on Beat the Instrumental Bit. And people are saying it requires an awful lot of brain power for this.
1: I was wondering, could I get a note to leave early? Would I, you know the way when you're in school and you're like, Dad, can I go home? I'm not feeling well.
0: So we've learned, Rachel got one, and now it's show's go. And we're talking the same era, okay? So let's start. Best of luck. I think you'll do okay. There's a couple you have to get in here.
1: But you're saying that because
0: I know.
1: You picked the
0: when
1: songs.
0: When you know it, it's
1: like,
0: easy.
1: I think Rachel is a pure example of somebody who's amazing at music, has a real like rounded knowledge, and like, yet still, when we heard those, we both stared blankly at us.
2: Not a clue.
0: Yeah. Jamie got 2 out of 5 for the artists, but he said it's tough though.
1: Thank you, Jamie.
0: Thank you.
1: I'm glad you did so well for
0: Here's
1: yourself.
0: Here's your first one then.

0: huge number one
1: song. I know it, but I not for the life of me is it going to come. Rachel knows that. Why couldn't I have gotten her ones?
0: You only heard one so far.
1: And I would have got more. I would have got 2 points in this round already. Oh, that's going to kill me. I like... No, jeez. Oh, God. Someone call Phil, will you? 086-26. Oh, I'm only joking. No, there's no point in me. It's a male artist, isn't it?
0: No.
1: Okay, I'm out. Who is it?
2: That is Flowers. Miley Cyrus.
0: She's minus one, though. Okay, let's keep going. This reached number two in the UK, number six in Ireland in 2023. Here we go.
1: Rachel knows.
0: Do you know this too?
2: I do know this one too.
0: Okay. Too late for the sick note now. You have to.
1: I feel like I turned up for a test. You've kitted and I didn't out. Study and I just like.
2: Can I give her a hint?
0: Well, you can, but that means you probably won't win.
2: I don't mind.
1: I gave her a hint.
2: I don't mind. Okay. I went to see this artist in the Aviva last summer. I won tickets.
1: Oh, no.
2: Oh,
1: is it Dua Lipa?
0: Yeah, that's a point.
1: Okay, what's the song? Go again. Here till 10. It's not new rules. It's what you call it. It's nah.
0: Okay,
1: please
0: shout.
1: Make it stop.
2: Houdini.
0: Questionable 1 point there. Let's keep going
1: then.
0: Take
1: it off me. I don't want it unless it's fully earned. All right.
0: I reckon you'll definitely get this one.
1: Oh, God.
0: Well, it is the same. Okay, here we go. Big hit in 2023 as well.
1: This is honestly one of the toughest things I've ever done.
3: It's in there.
1: No, it's not, Amy. It's not in there. If anybody is going through the same hell as me right now, can you just send a wave emoji to 085-1029-103? Just my beautiful early morning clubbers, you know who you are. If you just make me feel like I'm not actually completely on my own, because Rachel's flying in this round. It's irrelevant, but she's flying.
2: But I did so bad on the last one.
1: I know.
2: We would have got some of them.
1: No.
0: Okay, anything on this? Anything?
1: Not even, like, it's not even an inch. There's nothing coming through. Yeah. Go on, what is it?
0: It's a shame, because you went to see...
1: Oh, I went to see Taylor Swift.
0: Taylor Swift, Cruel Summer.
1: I was too busy chatting to our radio manager and eating, what do you call them, mini burgers?
0: Sliders.
1: Too busy eating sliders.
0: Yeah, when that song was on.
1: Yeah.
0: Right, okay.
2: That was like the third song.
1: Yeah, but he was a lovely man. He was one of the reasons why her career took off. He was one of the, like,
0: he was a radio manager.
1: And
0: really.
1: He was one of the people that said when she first sent her music into the radio station.
0: She was 12 or something.
1: No, it's not good enough. Go back and come again. Oh. Yeah.
0: Go back when that's better. And she did. And she trusted him then and she hired him as her radio manager. And radio is really important to her.
1: So you can see why I missed Cruel Summer. Do you know what I mean?
2: I think by the time Cruel Summer came, I was after taking off my cowboy boots and was already in my flip-flops.
1: No way!
0: I had a cup of tea. Okay, here's song number four, okay. Show.
1: It's like a dance act. Mm. Is it Calvin Harris?
0: No.
1: Is it... It's a dancey. Jazzy.
0: No. We're not going to go through every act that's had a dance single in the last 3 years.
1: Am I on the right track? I have no idea what this is. Do you know what this is?
2: No.
1: Why is it?
0: You went to see them live as well.
1: I went to see these live as well.
0: Only last year. It's Jax Jones and Whistle.
1: Stinker.
0: How many of these have you seen live? And just...
1: He was late for the gig.
0: He was late. He might have got that one in. Okay, final song. Again, 2023 was the year. Big summer hit.
1: I have to get this to even get one valid point because the other point doesn't count because you gave it to me. All right, come on, come on, come on.
0: Oh, right, listen. This is kind of a hard... Wait.
1: Kind of hard.
0: Doesn't get much away, does it?
1: Can I just say they all sound the same now? I just feel like everything is just meshed into one. It's a dance act, is it?
0: There you are, dance. Yeah, dance.
1: Jazzy. Boys.
0: No. Alan Harris, no.
1: I
0: was going to give you a clue, but I don't want to change the outcome.
1: I'm going to actually just bow out and say I got 0 points on your ridiculous game. One person waved their hands in the air to say, everybody else is brilliant
0: everyone
1: at this game. Come forward, play next week. I have no idea what that is.
0: Okay, just not for points. This act has been in studio with us.
1: Oh, for God's sake, I've either gone to see them or I've been standing beside them. This is getting ridiculous. Been in studio
0: lovely
1: with us.
0: Sound lads.
1: It's Chase and Abby. And is. I saw them as well.
3: You're my jolly, don't you be.
1: Chase and Abby the night they supported Jax Jones.
0: This is ridiculous.
1: This is like some kind of torture.
0: Well, I have to say I thoroughly enjoyed
1: well, good,
0: this.
1: Good, good, yeah. I'm glad.
0: But well I done, didn't. Rachel, you're the winner.
2: My great 1 point.
0: Kind of.
1: Andre said, going through hell, this is incredible stuff. Oh God, lads.
2: This is like a fall from grace because last time I played I got 10.
0: Mm-hmm.
2: But it's.
0: Let me just pack away the 10 out of 10 music this morning.
1: That was horrible.
0: I loved it. Anyway, we were back. A regular Beat the Intro on Monday morning on Beat Breakfast.
1: Someone said that's way too hard. I agree. Whole hard. 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
1: Beat Cash Machine.
3: Oh my God, one more sleep until somebody becomes the biggest cash machine winner ever. Let that sink in for a second. You go to bed tonight, another normal night. Mm. You wake up Friday morning, you go about your business.
0: Beyond your wildest dreams.
3: Well, hang on a second. Oh, you've got to get to Friday afternoon.
0: Okay, and sorry,
3: then just calm down. And then you get to Friday afternoon and you're thinking, this could be a meh Friday. Yeah. Or this could be a Friday where the phone rings and one man and one man only is at the other end of that phone. And it's not Niall Power.
0: No.
3: It's Barry Dunn.
0: Yeah.
3: A good friend of yours, though.
0: A good pal.
3: A pal and colleague. And he's there and he's sitting in his studio and he's ringing you and he tells you, you have won what is in the cash machine.
0: Can
3: as
0: I do
3: long
0: my
3: as
0: bit
3: you
0: now?
3: Can give the right bit.
0: Yeah, you can. Rich,
3: your

0: zeros in your bank account for the weekend. I'd have a great time dividing my pockets out in my Revolut. I'd put $5,000 in one pocket for the weekend. I'd put $1,000 for Monday afternoon. Wouldn't that be brilliant? Yeah. I'm living off my pockets, but they're not looking as healthy as they would be if we won the cash machine. Anyway, tomorrow afternoon is the time when the call will be made. You've got to note the amount you've got to enter. If you haven't done so already, there's still time, 24 hours to go, over 24 hours. And if Barry calls you, give the number back, you'll win the cash. So write it down, remember it, it's 305,000 euro.
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0: Get your entry in. 3 p.m. tomorrow is the cutoff point. The cash machine is then randomly going to pick one entry, and it could be you we're calling. You've got to answer within five rings. You've got to tell us the prize amount, and all that lovely cash is yours. 305,000 euro. Text Beat to 57557. That's 57557. We're wishing you so much luck.

0: Nathan Doyle and Henderson at Beat. Great excitement. Just went out there a couple minutes ago, lads. You won't believe what happened to me.
1: Oh, Big Noisy is back.
0: No. One of our colleagues has arrived in a Hyundai.
1: No. Who is it?
0: A colleague here.
1: It's Orla.
0: Orla.
1: Does she know? Yeah. We'll have to bring her in to tell
0: she
1: her.
0: She may not know.
1: She's living in
2: all the gossip.
1: Oblivion. Yeah, that's
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2: All the gossip.
1: Right from the source, yeah. I can imagine if I brought her in to tell her what the Hyundai logo really means, she'd look less interested than you. Yeah. Welcome to Thursday's Beat Breakfast. It is the 7th of May, and I just want to share with you something that happened over the weekend.
0: It took till Wednesday before she could even tell her close friends, me and Amy, about this. She's a little bit traumatised, but
1: sometimes
0: she's now ready to tell you.
1: You just need to let these things kind of settle, and hopefully at that point they'll seem a little bit less embarrassing or cringy than they were at the time. But no. Sunday afternoon, lovely day, Greenfields Festival in Stradbally, and we were getting ready to go on stage to perform our first festival, Daily Dilemma, live. So proud to bring the podcast to the South East, and we were there getting ready to go on stage, right? And I decided I needed the last minute kind of toilet. Yeah. You know what I mean?
0: I was the same. I'm not as bad as going to the toilet for you, but I was conscious we're going to be in front of a crowd for an hour.
1: Yeah.
0: There will be no escape.
1: Now. Because normally we'd have an interval, but we didn't. So I said, I'll go now. And as I was walking across to where the portaloos were, I didn't realise that we did have one private portaloo.
0: There was an artist portaloo.
1: I didn't realise. Yeah. I was mixing with everybody else in the field. But anyway, I met Tom and Eve. And Eve was kind of standing there waiting because Tom had gone ahead in without her. There was like a gents and a lady section. So I said, hey, do you want to come in? Do you need to go? And she's not great. Like, she wouldn't be great with portaloos.
4: Okay.
1: Who is, to be honest with you. She said she didn't
0: need
1: to go.
0: Although, we do want to just make clear, festival portaloos are disgusting. But Greenfields,
4: very nice.
0: Very, like, genuinely.
1: Dare I say it? The Greenfields Festival portaloos were stunning.
4: Yeah.
1: I don't know if you can ever describe a portaloo as stunning, but in my experience, absolute 10-10.
0: Yeah.
1: Okay? So, go around the corner, she says she'll just wait for me, right? And there was a good few empty, to be fair. It was really well kind of organised and maintained. And I just went to one that had the green latch.
0: Yeah, because that's how you know.
1: That's how it works, isn't it, lads? Red means no. Green means go.
0: Go ahead.
1: So, I walk up, tentatively place my hand on the thing, and I don't just open the door, I open it wide, okay? Because I like to get a good look. I've been hurt before by a portaloo, so I open the door quite wide, very abruptly, and there she is, one of the lovely ladies working at the Greenfields Festival.
0: No.
1: Jeans around her ankles, and I'm staring at her and she's staring at me, and I just go, oh my god, I'm so sorry, and close it straight away. I couldn't really see her face.
0: You opened the door, you couldn't see her face, so what were you staring at?
4: Yeah, what could you see?
1: I looked at her pants, because that's just what you say. Like, I saw the pants around the ankles and I went, I've done the wrong thing here. But I didn't do the wrong thing.
4: No.
1: Green means go.
0: Yeah, right? She hadn't done the latch
1: properly.
0: Or
1: maybe there was an issue with the latch. I don't know.
0: Yeah, but you see,
1: way.
0: Now that's the thing, right? I've never been caught like that. But I've been in toilets in pubs, clubs, and in Portland where the door doesn't lock. But then you've got a special responsibility. You've got to do legwork, you know?
1: Or just hold it with your other hand.
0: Well, in that case, you'd need to hold it because it's a door that closes in. But in
1: I know what you mean, to put your foot up against the door.
0: Foot against door and try go.
1: I've had really embarrassing moments in my life, but we did lock eyes for a split second. I couldn't pick her out of a lineup, and I'm kind of glad, and I hope she couldn't pick me out either. But I did.
0: Well, I say she remembers you.
1: I did think she passed me in the artist area because I did recognise the hair, and I thought, I just put my head down. I said, neither of us are going to acknowledge this moment ever again. We're both going to move on with our lives. There is nothing. I think we've all been there. I've done it in here, in the work toilet, where someone hasn't locked the door.
4: Oh, God.
1: Yeah. And that's not pretty. All right. But you have to see.
0: Female.
1: No, female.
0: No, but like, was it in the female toilet?
1: Yeah.
0: Or was it the accessible toilet?
1: Yeah. No. It was in the accessible.
0: That's why I was asking if it was a male or female.
1: Yeah, okay. It's a very uncomfortable moment.
0: Have you met
1: everybody.
0: That person in the canteen, like, since, and just gone about your life as if nothing happened?
1: But I've also been at the receiving end of it.
0: Okay.
1: You know? Yeah. So I think, name me a person who hasn't either walked in on somebody in a bathroom or been walked in on. I don't think you can go through life if you've ever used a public toilet without having that incident happen.
0: Yeah.
1: And most of us just erase it from our memories.
0: And final question, have you built up the courage yet to use one of those ones like the one in Redmond Square, you know, the ones with the automatic doors?
1: I mean, it would have to really
0: be bad,
1: because my friend told me a story about being on Irish Rail years ago. I know I'm going off the point, but she was really uncomfortable, right? And she needed to go to the bathroom. And I think with public transport, Irish, you know, if you're on the train or a plane, unless you have to do that, you won't do it. Mm. Okay. But she had no choice. Her stomach was going and she needed to go. And she went on the toilet and she was in a bad way and the door slid open and there was a woman standing there.
2: Yeah, I've heard that happening before as well. So, trust her.
1: I would avoid at all costs. Yeah. But I see there's not one message coming through.
0: No,
1: so
0: no support.
1: None of you is.
0: No support.
1: So you just erased it from your memory.
4: Hey, it's Chris. This Saturday, I'm going to be broadcasting live from the SETU Carlow Campus Open Day, which kicks off from 10 a.m. I'll be banging out the tunes and checking out everything the university has to offer. You can catch me live on the Big Saturday this weekend from 12. Beat!
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0: Jenny and Dracula from Beat Breakfast, 7:56. Good morning. Birds.
1: Is that the end of the song?
0: Yeah, some birds.
1: That was so weird. I thought I was outside. It's lovely, isn't it?
0: Yeah, beautiful, yeah. Anyway, it's time for Beat the Bomb.
1: Yeah, let's play Beat the Bomb. We're teaming up with the 4-star Talbot Hotel in Clonmel in Tipperary because they're launching their summer bedroom sale this month. 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The good news is for you this morning, they're coming in already. We love an overnight stay. A daily prize lunch for a family of four in the Wheat Bar and Bistro, and the highest score of the week, which currently stands at 11.
0: I think you're right.
1: It was father-daughter duo yesterday. 11 is the score to beat. You will get your hands on the overnight stay for a family of four in one of their newly refurbished suites with lunch and a family pass to Marl Hill Opal Farm as well. So if you'd like Opal.
0: Opal. They go see cars.
1: If you'd like to play Beat the Bomb this Thursday morning, come forward with your name and county. 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
15: Good morning, I'm Rachel. The luxury cruise ship at the centre of a deadly hantavirus outbreak is expected to dock in Tenerife in around 3 days. However, the evacuation of those on board is not likely to begin until Monday next. Three people have died and a fourth is fighting for life in hospital, while a number of other passengers and crew with symptoms have been medically evacuated. Meta, TikTok, Snapchat, Microsoft and Google are due to come before politicians this morning to answer questions about how they're safeguarding children online. X was not invited to the Oireachtas Committee on Children and Sony declined an invitation to appear. In recent weeks, children have raised concerns that an outright ban on under-16s, like the social media ban in Australia, wouldn't work here. Entries open for the 2026 FBD Young Farmer of the Year today. Last year, Aileen Sheehan became the first woman to win the top prize. MOCRA President Kilkenny's Josephine O'Neill hopes Aileen's success will inspire more young women to enter.
16: This year is the year of the woman farmer, so it would be wonderful to see, following the back of Aileen's success and considering the year that's in it, that our female farmers do consider putting themselves forward, or else friends or family members may consider putting them forward as well, to continue on highlighting the great work that our female farmers do as well.
15: The number of apprentices in Ireland has tripled since before the pandemic, according to training body Sullis. It comes as a new five-year strategy has been launched for further education and training in Ireland. The Creating a Future strategy hopes to deliver skills in AI, digital skills and green innovation. The latest news updates are on our website, beat102103.com.
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15: Starting with soccer, PSG will face Arsenal in this season's Champions League final. The holders drew 1-1 away to Bayern Munich last night, but go through on a 6-5 aggregate across the two legs. It's the third time Louis Henrique's side have reached the final since they lost to last night's opponents in 2020. They'll bid to defend their title against the Gunners in the decider in Budapest at the end of the month. The Rugby Ireland head coach Scott Beaman will name his team this morning for Saturday's Women's Six Nations clash with Wales in Belfast. They look to back from a disappointing defeat away to France last time out. Wales, meanwhile, head into the weekend chasing a first win in the competition since 2024.
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19: Beat weather.
15: Dry and bright this morning with the odd shower later on. Highs of 11 to 14 degrees. I'm Rachel Moore in an hour.
19: Beat traffic with Leitrim Home Energy Upgrades. Installing heat pumps, solar panels and insulation across the southeast. Leitrim.ie.
21: Right, in Wexford, it's busy already, quite slow through Ferrybank towards the bridge. It's also backed up at the Whitford roundabout. And in Waterford City, slow at Carriganore, Dunmore Road inbound, in particular Park Road onto William Street, and building either side of the train station roundabout as well. Good morning.
22: Welcome to Thursday's Beat Breakfast, 7th of May. It's a lovely day out there. Hope you're well this morning. And just if you're just joining us and you weren't part of the beautiful early morning club, I just want to say and confirm that I actually did pass my NCT yesterday. Woo! Thanks for all your suggestions on what I should name the polo. We might come back to that at some point. Yeah. It deserves a little bit of respect now that she's officially passed the test.
21: I mean, I don't believe I've given the polo the respect she deserves. I didn't know she had it in her.
22: Do you know what he did this morning? Yeah. Got into the car, right? And you said you didn't see the message until this morning. You didn't know the good news. Yeah. He could have celebrated.
21: I was on my doorstep waiting for the polo, and I finally opened my WhatsApp. I had a notification. And I was like, oh, there was good news.
22: I don't know what. What did you do to celebrate? I had a whisper last night. Did you do anything to celebrate?
23: Nice cup of tea and a few biscuits.
22: There you go. Biscuits. What biscuits?
23: Like the butter, what do you call them? Butter.
22: Malted butter milk ones.
23: What do you call those? Buttermilk.
21: Danish butter cookies.
23: No.
21: You normally have them at Christmas.
23: What? They have just a small layer of chocolate on top.
22: They're malted milk.
23: No, they're not. They're butter something. Butter biscuits?
22: No, because they're chocolate.
23: Nah.
22: Butter.
23: Hold on.
22: Sorry.
0: Okay, anyway.
22: Anyway, I celebrated with a whisper. And Niall got into the car this morning and he just patted her.
0: Yeah,
22: he went, well done, girl. But she's
0: done.
22: No name, so yeah. Anyway, we need to come back to that. Let's maybe beat the bomb, shall we?
0: Okay, all this week, we're teaming up with the four-star Talbot Hotel Clonmel in Tipperary. They're launching their summer bedroom sale this month with stylish rooms, delicious dining and family-friendly fun for all. 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So if you'd like to play Beat the Bomb, name and county to 085 102 9103. Update.
22: Now, producer Amy, what are they called?
23: They're called butter biscuits. Milk chocolate butter biscuits.
22: That's the wrong name for them. Why are they called butter?

0: Haven and Caitlin Aragon, and that's I Run from Beat Breakfast. It's 11 after 8. Beat the... This week, teaming up with the 4-star Talbot Hotel Clonmel and celebrating their summer bedroom sale this month. 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Now...
1: It's not every day, lads. It's not every day. Please be upstanding, Amy. You're going to have to stand up for this. I'm sorry. Like, producer Amy sits down because she's always busy, but she's standing up now because we've got a celebrity on Beat the Bomb this morning. And I please like you to show your respect, put your hands together. He also played the Greenfields Festival on Sunday. It's Jesse Sludge from Wexford.
0: Hey, Jesse.
2: Hi, lads. How are we doing?
1: Good. You didn't think you were going to just stroll in here and not, like, get an introduction that you're deserving of, you know?
2: I didn't kind of expect that.
0: What are you up to this morning, Jesse? You're up early.
2: I am sitting in the car because my missus has college and then I might head off busking in Waterford.
1: Okay. So you might spot you if you're out and about in Waterford City this afternoon. Yes. Tell us this.
0: You know what?
1: You're a very good boyfriend.
0: Can I just say there's a bit of a Wexford influx into Waterford at the moment, showing off talents, because you know who was here last night?
1: Who? Oh.
0: Noisy.
1: Big Noisy, was,
0: Big
1: in
0: Noisy was in Waterford on the Cork Road last night. Jesse's in Waterford today. All the yellow bellies coming in. Yep.
1: Well, it's nice to, like, spread the love, isn't it?
2: Oh, yeah.
1: Jesse, just for anybody that doesn't know, your big news was last month. Tell us what's happening this summer for you.
2: This summer, I am supporting Shania Twain on the 7th of July in Thomond Park.
0: Unbelievable. Well done.
1: That does impress me much, I have to say. God. Oh, God. Sorry, Jesse. Jesse.
2: Oh, the funds are already coming
1: in. Yeah. Have you started practicing, rehearsing? How's it going?
2: It was kind of stressful for the first, like, week and a half, but I'm after getting a set list down of my original songs and a few covers, so I'm practicing away at that, so hopefully it's all going to go well.
1: How long are you actually playing for?
2: I've been told 30 minutes.
1: Oh, it's a long set, isn't it?
2: It's long enough.
1: Yeah, I've never seen Shania Twain. I don't have tickets, so if you have any sway there, myself and Amy would like to go. Amy and I will.
3: I'm still standing, Jesse.
1: We will. She's still standing for you. We'll carry your water bottles, whatever you need. We will be there for you, so just bear that in mind, all right? Okay.
2: I'm sure I'll be able to get press passes.
1: Oh, he's so sweet. Right, let's play Beat the Bomb. That's what you came
0: okay,
1: for.
0: Okay, best of luck. 11 is scored to beat. Hope the question suits you. Is your girlfriend still there to help?
2: Yep.
0: Okay, good. Group effort on this. Let's do this, guys.
1: Okay, guys, the third installment of what Disney movie starring the Jonas Brothers is set to hit cinemas this August?
2: Oh, crap. It's Camp Rock?
1: Yes.
2: No?
1: Yes. Who was appointed as the new Waterford FC manager? That's hard.
2: Very hard. I have no clue.
1: That's Graham Coughlin. What DC Comics character has the ability to run fast?
2: Flash.
1: Yes. Who played Ryan Gosling's love interest in the movie The Notebook?
2: I don't know.
1: It's okay, don't worry. Rachel McAdams. What girl band had their first hit with Sound of the Underground?
2: I have no clue.
1: That's Girls Aloud. What Formula One team is named after an energy drink?
2: Red Bull.
1: Yes. How many years make up 3/4 of a century?
2: 3/4 of a century. 8?
1: No, it'd be 75. What country did IKEA originate in?
2: Sweden.
1: Yes. The film Black Beauty is about what kind of animal?
2: Horse.
1: Yes. What is Dublin's main rugby venue?
2: ODS.
1: No, it's the Aviva. No. What TV duo present the show I'm a Celebrity, Get Me Out of Here?
2: Ant and Dec.
1: Yes, Tony the Tiger is a mascot for what well-known cereal brand?
2: Frosted Flakes.
1: Yes, who wrote the story Cat in the Hat?
2: Dr. Seuss.
1: Yes, what is the capital of Germany?
2: Berlin.
1: Yes, what musician founded the charity group Band-Aid?
2: Oh, I've no clue.
1: That's Bob Geldof. How many inches are there in a foot?
2: 12.
1: Yes, who's the lead singer of Coldplay?
2: Chris Martin.
1: Yes, how many Lord of the Rings movies are there?
2: Oh, no clue.
1: Just give us a guess, because you're at a pivotal point here. If you get this right, you're joint lead.
2: Five?
1: No, no, three.
0: They're making three. More at the moment, though, aren't they?
1: Yeah, but at the moment, there's only three. Actually, Niall was a bit questionable on your... they're called Frosted Flakes now.
0: They've changed the name.
1: They're not Frosties anymore. No, they're Frosted
0: great.
1: Flakes.
0: They're great.
1: Unfortunately, they've changed the name.
0: Yeah. Thank you.
1: Jesse and...
0: No, you did say Frosted Flakes.
1: No, you did.
0: But I made a face because I thought they were called Frosties.
1: Sorry, this was just an in-studio argument because Niall gave me...
2: They were called Frosties, but the Aldi version was stuck in my head.
0: The Aldi version.
1: Is the Aldi version Frosted? Can we check? Oh, Jesse, And your lovely girlfriend, you've got 10 points. You did really well.
0: Yeah.
1: That was good. That's double digits.
0: I know,
1: you did
0: just,
1: so well.
0: Just off the big prize. But look, it's lunch for four at the Wheat Bar and Bistro at the Talbot Hotel, Clonmel in Tipperary. So you're going to have to go and busk in Clonmel and have a lovely lunch while you're there.
1: Yeah, that'll be a good day out.
2: Perfect.
1: Listen, thank you so much for playing. We're rooting for you this summer with Shania Twain. And yeah, best of luck, darling.
2: Thank you.
1: Thanks, Jesse.
0: Have a good one.
1: See you. Bye.
0: Well, have any ruling?
1: Kellogg's Frosted Flakes.
0: Okay. Yeah. That's how it is then.
1: If Kellogg's say it to be true, then it's true.
3: 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This is Beat Breakfast with Niall and Show.
0: It's my show. Good morning to you.
1: Welcome to Thursday, the 7th of May. It's Beat Breakfast. It's good to have your company this morning. It's Niall and Show and producer Amy. Darling, you can sit down. Now, Jesse's gone. Yeah, you can. Earlier in the show, I shared with you the news that on Sunday at the Greenfields Festival in Stradbally, I had an unfortunate incident where I, through no fault of my own, I was a victim of circumstances. I went to use a Portaloo and the green, whatever you call it, the green light was on, and therefore I believed that it was safe to walk into said Portaloo. But no, there was a woman and she had her pants down and she was on the toilet doing her business, and there we were confronted with each other, and it was an embarrassing moment for both of us. And I just put it out to the Southeast.
0: She's in this kind of needy state now that she needs to know that this has happened to other people,
1: but I know it's happened to everybody. It's just whether or not you're willing or able. Are you able to talk about it? Unfortunately, I'd love to share Amy's story, but it's
4: could tell the tame version of it.
1: Yeah,
0: I haven't heard it, so go for it.
4: On a Ryanair plane, didn't go to the toilet beforehand, so it was a rush to get on. I was first on the plane, so I said, look, I've loads of time. Yeah. I asked your man, can I go to the back of the plane and quickly go? And he said, yeah, that's okay, just hurry up. He forgot I was in there. People were walking past the bathroom. He opened it up to do his final checks, screamed, and everyone turned to look at me on the toilet.
0: Okay, that's lovely.
4: Isn't it?
1: That's the tamed down version.
4: Okay. So much worse.
1: There was some other minor details in there as well.
0: I don't need to know.
1: Let's get through some of the messages. Michael
0: is
1: on.
0: Okay, yeah. Are you going to read this out as it is?
4: Why?
0: Is this the one about the Flanagan?
1: Yeah.
0: Okay, I love it.
1: I don't know what that means.
0: It's Flanagan.
1: Oh!
0: You're so innocent.
1: I've never heard it being referred to as a Flanagan. Will I read it?
0: Yeah, go for it.
1: Well, lads, I was on the toilet at a truck show a few years back, and the toilets were awkward because they were the stand-up ones for the men. But they were set so that you were across each other.
0: Let me just describe very quickly, because I've seen this. They've changed slightly. They're better ones now at the festivals. But how it used to be at the festivals was, it's just a circle of urinals, right?
1: Why?
0: They're in a circle. I suppose for space, maybe. Limited space. And the urinals only come to kind of there. So you are standing and you're in direct eye line of people across from you, and that. So continue. Now that you know what it means.
1: You were so brave
0: at the start.
1: I was like, I'll read out this message, not bother. I don't know what
4: you do know what the two.
1: Lads, I'm so in. Okay, so there was nowhere to look, only the lad across from you with his Flanagan.
0: And?
1: And his two Macaloonies. In his hand. The eye contact was so weird. So it's Flanagan and his two Macaloonies. Actually, you learn something new every day. It's a school day, isn't it?
0: Okay, will we hear from Danielle in Leash as well?
1: Yeah, go for it.
0: Okay,
1: go, Danielle.
0: Here's her story. Here we go.
5: Anyway, time where I was on the train and I was going down to Cork, and Force was having a few drinks on the train, me and my sister, and of course you need to go to the toilet. Went into the toilet, thought I locked it, and it was absolutely packed, the train was. So there was people actually sitting outside the toilets. And when I went in, that was grand, going to the loo. Next thing, the door just went opened. The door opened, everybody just staring in at me. I was like, oh my God. So I got over that part. So I sat back down, had another drink or two.
4: Oh no.
5: Needed to go to the loo again.
0: Went to the loo.
5: Yeah. Grand. Next thing, the door opened again. Everyone's staring at me again. Oh my God. So embarrassing. And everybody was just there. Just laughing.
0: At that stage, they were calling you a flasher.
1: Yeah, once. But twice. How did you manage that, lads? How have I got to this point in my life where I didn't know what a Flanagan and two Macaloonies were? Come on, keep the toilet stories coming.
0: Did you walk in on somebody? Who has it more mortifying?
1: This is your chance to release yourself from the embarrassment that you might have felt for many years. Let it out this morning. 085 1029 103. I can't believe that.
0: Particularly if your Flanagan was spotted.

0: little jealous looking at stories from the
1: It looked amazing. So many people that I know were at it. It's brilliant.
0: Alex Warren in Dublin last night, and that's his latest single, Fever Dream, at Beat.
1: It's mad because he's only got a couple of songs. Do you know?
2: I know.
1: Well, like that have had like mainstream play.
0: He's had three massive hits.
1: Yeah, but that's nice to play such a big venue, like, you know. Yeah. But he's brilliant.
2: Perfect.
1: no arguments from me. Fair play. Now, keep doing what you're doing, Alex.
0: A lot of people coming in just to let you know you're not alone. Regarding
1: you are not alone.
0: Go on, terminology Rachel. This morning. Yeah. Rachel was on.
3: Sure. I'm clearly as innocent as you because I've never heard that before either. So you are right. Every day is a learning day.
1: There you go. Yeah. I mean, I don't think I'm ever going to use it in my everyday life. Like, when am I going to be talking about a Flanagan?
0: Say it's Tom. I don't know.
1: Never know.
0: Let's keep going. Another one here. We're talking about show walking in on someone in the toilets in the green fields and has it happened to you, this kind of toilet embarrassment? Mm. Keith was on.
4: Well, lads, a few years ago, I was in the cinema and at the end of the movie, I went into the bathroom. But I was looking around and I thought it was a bit different, like. Next minute I was inside the cubicle, I realised, oh crap, I'm in the wrong toilet. I was in the woman's toilet. And geez, a heap of people came in and I was there for ages waiting for the crowd to disappear. Just not to be looking like a creep coming out. Geez, it was fair embarrassing.
0: Yeah, that was his Doubtfire. Can I say that has happened to me a few times?
1: Has it? Now, I think it easy happens.
0: I've never realised where are the urinals. But what it is if it says like men, women or firm no, or you know, they do little symbols
1: pictures
0: in fancy places.
1: Yeah.
0: And
1: I know
0: I'm
1: what
0: like,
1: you mean.
0: What is that?
1: You know? Or you're standing there for a good 30 seconds going, which one? Yeah, yeah. I get it. I'll read this.
0: Kelly?
1: Kelly tried to call you, but it's too raw, I'd say. Me and my boyfriend were on the train and he went to the bathroom and the doors on the bathroom are automatic, as we know. He was having a number two. And the door opened, like, take me out. He just had to sit there and wait for it to close while the man stayed at the door and stared.
2: God. Oh, my God.
1: No likey.
5: Well, what's the crack? It's Killian here. Your lunchtime just got louder.
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0: machine, you could just pay somebody to
1: jump seat assistant.
0: The cash machine tomorrow is massive. We want you to win it. We want to bring it home to the Southeast. We're talking 305,000.
1: Yeah, make some noise.
0: It's massive. It could be yours. It could go into your bank account. Put the amount somewhere that you will remember it. Not that you wouldn't remember it off
1: Pitbull.
0: The top of your head.
1: Pitbull.
0: Yeah, Pitbull. Miami. Mr. Worldwide. Mr. Pitbull. 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
0: Get your entry in 3 p.m. Friday. Tomorrow is the cutoff point. It's the 8th of May. Someone's going to win it. Let it be you. The cash machine is going to randomly pick one entry. And it could be you were calling. You've got to answer within those five rings. You know the story. Tell us the prize amount. And that cash will be all yours. 305,000 euro. Text Beat to 57557. That's 57557. Good luck.

0: BTS, and that is Swim. It's just coming up on 8:41 right now.
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0: Couple of strange ones this week. Today's not any better, I promise you.
3: Please put down your cornflakes. Hi, Niall and Show. Something to discuss on your dilemma. A lad I've been on a couple of dates with invited me over to his house on Saturday night for pizza and a couple of drinks. Night was going well. We'd eaten the pizza and enjoyed our drinks, and we were sitting in the kitchen when he stood up, walked out the back door and disappeared for a minute. He came in and sat back down at the table, and I asked, "Where did you go?" He will not believe his answer. He said, "I went to the Jacks." I asked if he meant in the garden, and he said, "Yeah, it's just handier than going all the way upstairs."
0: Wow.
3: What made it worse was that I'd seen earlier he has artificial grass out the back garden. I've been thinking about it all week. This isn't normal, right?
0: Oh, lads.
3: Me, oh my. Oh me, oh my, you make me sigh. What? Nah, get up the stairs and go to the toilet. What are you going on your artificial grass for?

0: I had a go at Ashley. We have a little bit of artificial grass in the back now. In fairness to her, it looks like grass, so I get it. But I've been trying to train her to not go on it because I have in my head that it's not nice.
1: Yeah.
0: What's your man doing going out in the artificial grass out the back? No, you're dead right. That's not right. Your toilet is upstairs. Mm. Whoa, you have to walk up the stairs to go to the loo. Don't, please do not defend this guy. Please.
1: I'm not going to defend. But what I'm going to say is this. Ashley does go out the back. And like my Jessica does go out the back sometimes. But like, is there any difference here? Like in terms of if you got dog or cat wee out there and some man pee?
0: Hang on a second. The difference is that the dog doesn't know. This is a grown human. What's
1: your issue is that you might be lying in it or playing in the grass. Is
0: I
1: that
0: just
1: it?
0: Don't think it's like, I don't, even if it was grass. Like, unless you had a load of people over in the house and it was a house party and the toilets were full and you really needed to go. In that case, yeah, let your man go out the back. He was on a date. He was on a date with a girl in the kitchen and you got up to go out the back garden and he had no shame in telling you that he went out on the artificial grass. I'm sorry. On a how many dates has he been on?
1: They said they'd been on a couple before that, so maybe third date.
0: I think she's dead right to message us. I think somebody needs to say that it's not okay to go on artificial grass.
1: No, what I will say is my concern on this is actually kind of other issues. Number one is the laziness. Is that who he is as a person?
0: Like, walk up your stairs.
1: But my second issue here, it's not clear, but I'm gathering from it. If he walked back in and sat at the table,
0: he didn't wash his hands.
1: Did you kiss him afterwards? I want to know.
0: No, I think actually, like, I know that, you know, I've said it's hard to meet people and stuff, but I do think it says a lot about a person if he willingly told you that and knew, like, I can't get my head around. Like I said, if there was a reason for it, if the house was full, you know, if the toilet was blocked upstairs and you had to go. Mm. Like, we've all gotten into situations where we've had to go.
1: Yeah.
0: In
1: your garden.
0: I never went in my garden.
1: Okay.
0: The National Heritage Park I had to go when I was younger. But no, I'm just saying that, you know, there are incidents, but
1: where
0: this is not it. As you say, this just sounds a little bit like he couldn't be bothered to make the trip up the stairs to go to the toilet. And as he said, if he didn't wash his hands, there's an awful lot to dissect here. And there's also a question over what kind of person. I have to say I'd be out. And I rarely say to people, give up on something. But I think there would be, I don't know how I'd get past it.
1: Okay, I'm just going to start with one from Dorina. I had a lot once. He used to stand at the front door smoking and peeing.
0: Stop.
1: I live in a bungalow with a toilet 5 steps from the front door. He was evicted.
0: Smoking and peeing. He was killing 2 birds.
1: All the neighbours see his Flanagan though? That's what I need to know.
0: Flanagan is back.
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3: Oh, where do we, how, what does, what? A girl went on a date with a guy. She was over at his house. He went out the back for a minute, and when he came back in, she asked him what he was doing, and he said he went to the Jacks in the back garden.
0: There is no outdoor toilet, by the way. I've been in houses that have toilets out the back. That's not where he went. Grass.
3: He said it was just easier than going upstairs, and there's a question mark over whether he washed his hands, and she says she's been thinking about it all week, and is this normal?
0: Well, I think we're mostly agreed it's not quite normal. Let's start over here. Lauren, good morning. How are you?
4: Good morning.
3: Hey, lovely. How are you? You nearly spat out your tea, did you?
4: Oh my God. Guys, this is just horrific. If that's his behaviour on a date, you need to run.
3: Yeah, it's not okay, isn't it not? Like, she's fair enough to be asking us.
4: 100%. Like, if this is his behaviour when he's trying to impress her, God only knows what's next to come. Like, look, we've all been caught out.
3: Yeah.
4: We've 100% all been caught out. But he was in his own home.
3: Yeah.
4: It probably took him just as long to go outside than it did up the stairs.
0: It's the laziness and also the question over the hand washing, I think, is our big factors here.
4: Pure laziness. 100% didn't wash his hands.
3: He's not on his own. We just got a message in. I won't give the girl's name. She said, had an ex who did this in college, an ex for a reason. So indecent, lazy, and also disrespectful. Have some decency, especially when on a date. I mean, it is just like common courtesy that when you're sitting at a table with somebody that you would think that you would, you know, like do the
0: put
3: thing.
0: Put on
3: that,
0: your best behaviour.
3: As you say, Lauren, want to impress.
4: 100%. Like, it's, first of all, it's basic manners and basic hygiene, but then you always go the extra mile when you're trying to impress someone.
3: Yeah, well, you'd like to think so, you know.
4: You would hope so.
3: There's a baseline. Anyway, listen, darling, thank you so much. Sorry about your tea. Hope you can enjoy the rest of it.
4: Not at all.
3: Have a good Thursday, love. Bye. Bye. Bye-bye. Bye-bye.
0: All right, let's read some of the messages coming in. No prob Rob was on to us. Nope, not on. Rub his nose in it. And don't bother talking to me ever again. That's what you do with a dog.
3: I haven't even done that with Ashley. Alan and Tip. Here, I would be more disgusted about the artificial grass than having a pee in the back garden. I think most people who grew up in a house with an upstairs loo have used the back garden at some stage. I mean, again, right? Being caught out or, you know, having a late night and loads of people in the house. There's certain things that I would probably make an allowance for on a one-off.
0: Yeah.
3: Didn't look or sound to me like this was a one-off, you know?
0: Catherine says, God, that's vile. Is he living in a mansion that he couldn't make it up the stairs? And did he wash his hands in the kitchen sink and dry his hands in the tea towel?
3: Oh.
0: Too many questions. It's a big no-no. He has no shame.
3: Now, Trina's been on.
0: Okay.
3: And she's defending her man. She said, my man would do this. In fact, I'm sure that he has. But you know what else he does? He provides, works so hard, takes out the bins, maintains the gardens, fixes everything that breaks in our home, plumbing, the roof, the heating, and he loves us unconditionally. He might be a great man, just a bit rough around the edges. I mean, Trina, maybe that you can say that, and it's so lovely that you have that partner, but if you had seen that on a first date or a second date, do you know what I mean? Would you have stuck around is the question there I would have.
0: Sidra was on as well. He's not just lazy, he's dirty. Who does that? Imagine your friends coming over with kids or your young nephews or niece. They're playing outside on your grass and you have to say, nope, don't go there. Your uncle's doing the wheeze there. Gross, disgusting, yucky.
3: Helen says, most disgusting thing I've ever heard. I would have left. Not normal in your own home. I cannot cope.
0: And Greg says, great men use the toilet. Right. Let's just take one quick voice note on this. We have a message in here. It's from Helen. Let's have a listen.
5: Hi, guys. In relation to the dilemma, all men do it. Whether they're only dating 2 days, 2 years, 2 minutes, from an early age, boys just would wee anywhere. So I think if this is giving her the ick, then maybe he's not for her.
0: Circumstances are important, though.
3: I get that, but I'm hand on heart. I've been with Tom many. In fact, I've been married to him 13 years next week, and I can honestly say I've never seen him go out the back garden.
0: You've never seen him. I think you should text him.
3: Yeah,
0: and ask him,
3: what are you doing?
0: Have you either in your old house or the new house? Have you ever?
3: Yeah, no, I'll do that, and I'll give you the honest answer after 9 o'clock. No problem. I'm going to be disgusted.
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17: Good morning, I'm Rachel. Passengers on board the luxury cruise ship dealing with an outbreak of deadly hantavirus will be quarantined on their arrival in Tenerife. The ship is expected to dock in the Canary Island in around 3 days, but the evacuation of passengers and crew won't happen until Monday. 8 people have displayed symptoms of the virus, 3 are dead and another is critically ill in hospital. Turkish YouTuber Ruhi Sanate left the ship after the first person died from the rat-borne illness.
18: After this announcement, we were not ready or we were not isolated for what was to come. We were together during breakfast, lunch and dinner timings in the dining room all together. There was open buffet.
17: Meta, TikTok, Snapchat, Microsoft and Google are to come before politicians this morning to answer questions about how they're safeguarding children online. X wasn't invited to the Oireachtas Committee on Children and Sony declined an invitation to appear. In recent weeks, children have raised concerns that an outright ban on social media for under-16s like the one in Australia wouldn't work here. Visiting has been restricted at Wexford General Hospital due to norovirus. The restrictions have been implemented on a Mary's ward to reduce the spread of the virus and visiting will be reassessed at a later stage. Entries for the 2026 FBD Younger Farmer of the Year Awards open today. The national competition, now in its 28th year, aims to celebrate and recognise the achievements of young farmers. The overall winner will receive a €5,000 prize. President of MOCRA, Kilkenny's Josephine O'Neill, says there are categories for every type of farmer.
19: Whether you are a dry stock farmer, a dairy farmer, a tillage farmer, there is something for everybody. For people who might be listening, they shouldn't be thinking, oh listen, I don't fit into the Young Farmer of the Year competition. Have a look, see what different categories there are, and there's definitely going to be something that you can consider entering.
17: The number of apprentices in Ireland has tripled since before the pandemic, according to Sullis. It comes as a new 5-year strategy has been launched for further education and training across the country. And a German man has won a landmark court case after the sun loungers at his holiday resort were constantly reserved by other tourists. He took the action against the travel agency who he used to book his trip to the Greek island of Kos. The man, who said even getting up at 6 a.m. left him without a sun lounger, won a payout of €900. The latest news updates are on our website, beat102103.com.
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17: Starting with soccer, PSG held off the challenge of Bayern Munich to book their place in the Champions League final. The holders drew 1-1 in Germany last night, but go through on a 6-5 scoreline across the two legs. Bayern manager Vincent Kompany says it was an incredible battle over the two legs.
23: The game was so close, and the game between us and PSG have always been so close. It's been decided by details, moments of quality. They're a top team. Congratulations to them, and for us, we've enjoyed the fight. We will do everything we can to be better again next year.
17: Elsewhere, Nottingham Forest will look to confirm their place in a first European Cup final in more than 40 years later this evening. They last lifted European silverware in 1980 and haven't appeared in a continental decider since. They lead Aston Villa 1-0 heading into tonight's Europa League second leg. To golf, Rory McIlroy makes his return to the game later, a few weeks on from defending his Masters title at Augusta. He's in the field for the opening round of the Truist Championship at Quail Hollow today. McIlroy will tee off alongside Justin Rose and Matt Fitzpatrick at around 4:30 Irish time. To rugby, Ireland head coach Scott Beamond will name his team this morning for Saturday's Women's Six Nations clash with Wales in Belfast. They'll look to bounce back from a disappointing defeat away to France last time out. Wales, meanwhile, head into the weekend chasing a first win in the competition since 2024.
22: Beat weather.
17: Dry and bright this morning with the odd shower coming later on. Highs of 11 to 14 degrees. I'm Rachel Moore in an hour.
6: beat traffic with Leitham Home Energy Upgrades, installing heat pumps, solar panels and insulation across the southeast. Leitham.ie.
0: Okay, in Kilkenny City, it's busy in Irishtown, Castlecomer New Road and slow on Dominic Street. Wexford, very heavy at the New Ross Road roundabout, and it's backed up at the Whitford roundabout too, still heavy across the bridge and onto the quay. And in Waterford City, eased off on Sally Park, it's heavy on the Cork Road onto Manor Street. It's also slow Newtown onto Park Road and William Street, and busy in places on the Ferrybank dual carriageway. Good morning.
3: I really think that we shocked people with the Daily Dilemma this morning of the guy that peed on the artificial grass in his back garden on the date with the girl who emailed us, right? Mm. And I said that I would hope that Tom hadn't done it. So I just wrote him a message on WhatsApp. I said, Have you ever peed in the back garden? He just replied, of this house, no.
0: Okay.
3: And then I said, so you did pee in Castlebridge, the birthplace of the Guinness World Records. And he said, I got locked out once. I think that's fair enough. I think that's absolutely fair enough. Yeah. Okay, can we just leave that there?
0: Yeah.
3: All right, Let it lie.
0: Dilemma's back Monday morning, so you can email us through the weekend at talk@beat102103.com. Right, it's Thursday. Hope you're in good form. Weekend is close. Plenty more to come this hour. Let's kick it off. Big tune at the moment. Another and 54 Ultra. This is Talk to You at Beat.

0: another in 54 Ultra, and that is Talk to You at Beat. It's 9 after 9.
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0: Okay, right, we're going to get into the dating world for a few minutes this morning and explore what I think is a contentious issue, and that is the issue of setting your friends up. Is it a good thing? Is it a bad thing? Amy, do you want to chat for a minute on
3: this? Play the music, though. Play the little music.
0: You want to start
3: music.
0: With the music to set the scene. Okay. Right, we can't do it without this. Oh, hang on now. Wait.
3: What happened there?
4: Matchmaker, make me a match. Find me a find. Catch me a catch.
3: Oh, Amy, I don't think that you mind saying that you're single.
5: Yes,
3: and
5: I am.
3: If the right person came along, you'd be very open.
5: Yes.
3: So there is, I know you probably don't want to go into too much detail, but there has been some talk in
5: the
3: office.
5: Yeah, a bit of chatter. Yeah. People suggesting people to me, yeah, I know this guy. But Rachel, and I won't say who in her life, but she said, I have this person, maybe I could set you up with them. And I was quite honoured, you know, that like...
0: She sees you in that kind of esteem.
3: Yeah, it's really nice that there's somebody that she thinks would be...
0: But does she like this person?
5: Yes.
0: Oh, okay, that's fine.
5: Yeah. And I was like, that's really nice. No. But it is risky, isn't it?
3: Yeah, it's very risky.
0: Yeah. Because... And I don't understand really people who really like love doing it. You know, like, I will set them up with them and them up with them.
3: Can I say, is it... In my head, I see it as more of like an old-fashioned thing. Like, it doesn't seem to happen as much now where you hear of people...
0: Well, I'd argue, like everything, it's the circle and it's actually coming back to that because people are so tired of the apps.
3: Yeah.
0: And also, people aren't socialising as much.
3: Yeah.
0: So actually, the idea of a bit of courting and being introduced to people might be back
3: in
0: fashion.
3: Well, it might be a more like... A safer way to meet somebody because at least you have an idea of who the person is. Like, I have never done it from the...
0: Either side, being set up or set someone up.
3: I don't think I've ever been set up. Does it count if someone comes up and goes, will you shift my
0: way? No,
3: I won't give too much away. Tom has a friend and we know a girl and we have been toying with the idea of setting them up, right?
5: Okay.
3: But I'm talking about for the last year. And I even mentioned it to him a couple of weeks ago. I said, why don't we do it? And he's just like, I don't know. I don't think her personality and his personality would match and blah, blah. But when you think about it, right, what's the worst that can possibly happen? They go on a date. They have a meal. Hopefully he doesn't pee in the back garden. They either get on or they don't. And I don't see, their lives aren't going to cross again. Their paths aren't going to really cross because he lives in Cork. So I don't see the issue with just saying go for it and see how it works out, because I'm sure there are many success stories, many people that have been put together. There's many probably stories as well.
0: Yeah. So I have two experiences on either side. When I was back in Dublin, there was a girl I knew and she set me up with the perfect guy.
3: Okay.
0: Right. So we went out.
3: That's setting you up for a fall though, isn't it? Calling somebody the perfect
0: went
3: guy.
0: Went out and I knew two sips in. This was not going to work. It wasn't bad. Like, it wasn't.
3: Yeah, but that's what I mean.
0: Grand.
3: Like, it's just a date.
0: I knew. So there's no badness there. I have another instance.
3: Did he feel the same though?
0: I don't know. I got out as quick as I could. I didn't leg it, but I wrapped it up fairly quickly to go meet my mates. But that's just one instance. This didn't work, but that's cool.
3: Yeah,
0: sometimes it does, sometimes it doesn't. There's another instance, and I don't want to get into too much detail because I know people. But me and my really good mate of mine worked here. He had a friend, male friend. I had a female friend. We all came together to connect them up. And they went out with each other for a couple of months. But it ended up ending quite viciously. I think my last memory was she was moving her bags out and then she spat in all his shoes. So that's how bad.
3: Close to home.
0: Yeah, but that's exactly, is that the issue? The too close to home. But then it was a bit awkward for everyone. And I just feel that it is dangerous for you to be the setter-upper if it doesn't work out.
3: No, because I think you go into it going, I'm not saying this is going to work, but I know this person and I think there might be a chance that you might get on, and if you don't, what's the worst that can happen? You'll share a meal or you'll have a few drinks together. You're not responsible after that for like the spitting in the shoes.
0: I had to say that one.
3: I mean, that's
0: it was awkward
3: something.
0: Afterwards.
5: Yeah, that's you.
3: Yeah, but I don't think it's your fault, and I also think like I would be such a believer in love that I think it's worth a little bit of a risk. In fact, I'm going to do what I said. Like, I'm going to bring this guy from Cork to Wexford and I'm going to get the girl and I'm going to, because
0: have you any indication that these people want to be set up?
5: Are they aware that this might happen? Like, either of them?
0: maybe they're perfectly happy in their single life.
3: No, sorry, they're both wanting to meet somebody.
0: Okay.
3: They're both at similar stages and they both haven't met the person. I'm just thinking she might be, she's kind of quieter and he's kind of like more out there and social.
0: Do you know what we need? We need a little bit of life story experience on this. Are you somebody that was set up and it worked? Are you somebody that set your mates up and either it worked or it didn't work? We'd love to hear about it. We need to know, should Show push ahead with her plan? Should Amy go on the date with the friend's friend? 085-102-9103. And you never know, could be you.
3: What did he do that caused her to spit in the shoe?
0: I don't know.
3: No, come on. I just, the Southeast wants to know about the spitting in the shoes.
0: I actually can't even remember, but yeah.
3: You'd want to be doing something really bad to spit in someone's shoes. I'm sorry.

0: latest from Teddy Swims. It's called Mr. Know-It-All. It's funny.
1: Oh, no.
0: Yeah, I, you know,
1: I was sitting listening to it, and
0: it really struck me. And then Sabrina text.
1: No, I'm
0: between
1: gone.
0: The plinky plinks and the actual vocals, very like Gotye, somebody that I used to know.
2: Yep.
0: Very like it. What do you think, show?
1: I love all the music we play, Third Beat, but I really, something about Gotye.
0: Gotye.
1: Somebody used to know, and it really, it doesn't sit well with me, and oh. You've just ruined.
0: Teddy Swims.
1: You've just ruined Teddy Swims for me. Thanks, guys. Thanks, Brina.
3: Start your day the right way with Beat Breakfast. Show waking you up on Beat Breakfast.
0: We are talking.
1: I'm joking, Sabrina. I love you. It's not your fault. If it sounds like Gotye, it sounds like Gotye. Okay.
0: Yeah.
1: Sorry.
0: We are talking matchmaking this morning.
4: Matchmaker, matchmaker, make me a match. Find me a find.
1: Catch me a catch.
0: And whether it's a good thing to get involved as the matchmaker, or is a good thing to go on blind dates and be set up, or are you risking a lot? Now we are hearing some lovely stories. I'm going to start with Taylor. Good morning. How are you?
5: Morning, guys.
1: How are you this morning?
5: I'm all good.
1: Good, love, good. Okay, talk to us. Your current boyfriend is
0: related
1: to your best friends.
5: Yeah, so my boyfriend Rob is cousins with my two best friends, Leah and Zoe.
1: Okay.
5: And the girls just kind of set me up, not really like on a date or anything, but like just kind of brought them around me a bit. And then, you know, kind of give me the little
0: he paraded in a circle around you.
1: Yeah, you got him
5: exactly,
1: to just walk by you and then walk back again. How did that work, Taylor? Like, and when you say he brought him around you,
0: like,
1: what
0: had they said it to you, with this guy would be perfect, or did they do it in a kind of
5: no? So
0: way?
5: They hadn't said it at the start.
1: Okay, clever.
5: And then when he kind of started coming around, and I was kind of eyeing him up, then they were like, "Oh, you know, yeah, like, go for it." So yeah, they kind of met it. See, they were all best friends and, like, you know, as cousins and stuff. And then obviously I came into the group then with the girls, and then he came along as well, and now we're together nearly a year, and
1: aww,
5: it's going great.
1: So technically it was like a matchmaking situation, because I think they thought that he would
5: be they definitely had it in their head.
0: It's good though that they didn't push it heavily, so they didn't put pressure on you in that
5: They knew I'd crumble straight away if they put any pressure on. I would have ran the opposite direction.
1: So you think I should go for it with Tom's friend? I think that sounds wrong. I did not mean that.
0: Got to bring him down and parade him around.
1: I'm going
0: to
1: bring him around the girl in question. Yeah, I'm going to do that.
5: Oh, absolutely.
1: What's to lose, Taylor? What's to lose?
5: Exactly. Like, and even like Rob's family does say to him now, like, oh geez, you can't get rid of her now, you know. They love to make the little joke that I'm more preferred, and he'll be kicked out before I would.
1: I'm so glad that it worked out for you, darling. It's really a lovely story, and you must be very thankful to your friends that they made it happen.
5: Oh, absolutely.
1: That they brought him around you.
5: They both are able to give out to him as well for me, so.
1: Oh, good. We love that. Taylor, have a great day. Thanks a million for chatting
5: to us.
0: Bye.
1: Can I read out Lauren's?
0: Yeah, go for it.
1: So Lauren is a very good friend of Beat Breakfast. She said, guys, I would absolutely love if one of my friends thought I was suitable for one of their other friends, because I've clearly got bad taste in men when I'm left to my own devices. You guys obviously set me up on a blind date, which sadly didn't work out. That blind date happened at our very first Daily Dilemma Live. A lovely guy called Chris. And she said, I would gladly do it again if the opportunity arose. What is the worst that can happen? If it goes no further, that's okay. I love that, being open to it, you know. And as she said, somebody else doing it for you, because maybe you get to a point where you're like,
0: I'm making the wrong decisions.
1: I can't do this anymore. Yeah.
0: Okay, any other quick ones for us? Matchmaking, does it work? 085 102 9103.
6: You played it cool and I played it dumb. Don't you think I'm a little too young to be messed with like that? So convincing, you made it look fun. Laugh it off, but the damage is done. Saying, baby, just relax.

0: with Niall and Show.
1: Oh yeah, that's us. No, I can do it. I can do it.
2: There's a message from Anon has come in.
1: Just give me a break, all right? Give me a chance here. We've got an anonymous message from Anon, okay? Anon doesn't have a name because they are anonymous. And that is the way they will remain for the duration of this message. Anon says, see?
2: I'm on the edge of my seat here.
1: I can do this. I've matched two friends of mine together. Told them if either one was an arse, just don't tell me. 12 years later, and they are eloping this summer, and nobody knows.
2: That's very exotic.
1: Anon. See?
2: Well done.
1: Please be upstanding for my ability to read a message.
2: We're talking matchmaking, success stories, and whether you'd be inclined to do it yourself, or is it risky if you're linking friends and it doesn't work out. Let's hear another lovely story. Tara, good morning.
3: Good morning, how are you?
1: How are you, darling? We're good. I love this. This is giving me a lot of hope. Tara, tell us your story.
3: So basically, a friend of mine, for a long time, for years, she was trying to set me up with her partner's best friend. And, it wasn't long out of kind of like a bad relationship. So I was like, no, I won't.
2: Okay.
3: And in 2023, then in July, they got married. And he kind of like caught my eye at the wedding, and I think I kind of caught his, but nothing, like we were sitting at separate tables, and she kept coming around the each of us and kind of saying, just go talk to each other. And we were both kind of like, no. And then at about, I think after a few drinks in, at about 11 or 12, he came and sat beside me and introduced himself, and we kind of chatted till kind of 3 or 4, and then I went home. And we met for a few drinks at the second night of the wedding. Day two. And went very well as well. And then during the week, then that same week, we had another date. And we're 3 years together now.
1: Oh,
3: so.
1: That's amazing. What's his name?
3: Kevin.
1: Oh, Kevin. That is so sweet. So I love that. It all worked out.
2: Yeah, you're glad that your friend kept pushing on that one.
3: Oh, definitely. Like, I'm so thankful, like, because we're living together now, and like, you know, he's my favorite person. So like, it worked out so well for me, and like, I just think, yeah, like, you know, I'm glad I kind of did go for it after.
1: Mm. You just took a little leap of faith and it worked out, and it's Tara and Kevin forever.
3: But yeah, I think go for it. I mean, I'm going to do it.
2: And you know, Tara, you probably have to pay it back now. So if you and Kevin do get married down the road, you'll need a matchmaking table. Okay, yes. And set people up on this.
3: Yeah, that's actually a good idea.
1: No pressure on Kevin. Listen, thank you so much for sharing your lovely story with us, and lots of love to you and Kevin, all right?
3: No problem.
2: Have a great day.
1: Bye.
2: So there you go. Do it.
1: I'm going to do it.
2: We need updates during the summer now on this.
1: I know, I'm going to bring this fella to Wexford. Mm. I've mentioned him on the show before, but I'll keep him anon for this one, and I'll keep her anon. I'll give them like fake names.
2: Okay.
1: Paddy. And give me a girl's name.
4: Linda.
1: We're going to set Paddy and Linda up and watch this space.
2: Keep tuned.
1: Yeah.
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1: Oh, I know. Boy, oh boy. Or barely awake. Paddle to the metal. Oh, man. I should do this for a living.
0: It feels good to be Boatu. It feels good to Geico.

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1: Give me that cash.
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1: Beat Cash Machine.
3: Beat Cash
0: Machine.
3: Just over
0: one day to go.
3: Can I tell you one thing? I've said this before, and when it gets to the point of, you know, we're running out of ideas on what we're going to spend the money on, and it gets to 9:39, I decide at this point that I'd like a chef to come in. If I had a cash machine kind of money, every morning he'd come in, he'd say, what do you want? Do you want waffles, pancakes, eggs benedict?
0: Where's he making this? Are you going to install in the kitchen?
3: He'd bring
0: in
3: his own kitchen.
0: Okay.
3: He'd have his own kitchen. That's okay. The kind of money you have. Do you know what I mean? Probably just once a week, you know?
4: Oh.
3: And I treat you as well.
4: Oh, thanks.
3: Yeah. What would you get right now if I had my own chef here?
0: I'd get probably full Irish.
3: Full Irish. What would you get, Amy?
4: Some sort of like scrambled egg.
3: Scrambled egg, bit of sausage on side, sourdough.
4: Yeah.
0: This is all coming to about €42. It's not really making an indent on your 305 grand.
3: People who have money are good with money. All right. €305,000 is the amount that you've got to take note of entering. If we call you and you give us the number back tomorrow, you'll win all that cash. €305,000.
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3: Get your entry in 3 p.m. tomorrow afternoon. Friday is the cutoff point. Then the cash machine is randomly going to pick one entry, and it could be you were calling. You've got to answer within those five rings, even if you're in work. It's very, very important that you don't miss this call. Tell us the prize amount, and that cash will then be yours. Like so many before you, €305,000 is what you could win. Text Beast to 57557. That's 57557. You could be the winner of the biggest cash prize ever on Irish radio. Go for it.

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1: All the gossip.
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1: All the gossip.
5: Right from the sauce, yeah. Okay.
0: So, back to my childhood.
5: Yeah, this is like, you know, every summer I go into Ken Black's and I buy Eve a water gun, and, you know, we go out the back garden and she has a good time.
0: Okay. Now, what about you?
5: Well, I don't buy one for myself.
0: But you have a good time.
5: Yeah, I think it's a bit of fun. If the sun is shining, there's nothing like a water fight. But I don't know why this name is so... Yeah. You loved it when you were growing up.
0: Yeah, early teenage years, we didn't necessarily have the guns, just balloons, and you'd fill them.
6: Oh, I love a water balloon. Yeah, I haven't seen them in a long time.
0: Girls.
5: They're sore, though. Have you ever been hit by one from a distance? they can be painful.
0: Yeah. So anyway, it's back.
5: Yeah, this is called Senior Assassin, right? Rachel's here to tell us about it. It's taken TikTok and, by extension, the world by storm. You are talking about Leaving Cert students in desperate need of what is coming up to be like one of the toughest times. It's a bit of a distraction, diversion.
6: A break, yeah.
5: What is Senior Assassin, Rachel Dunphy from Beat News?
6: I feel like I'm like a correspondent.
5: Yeah, you
6: like
5: are.
0: The Beat Breakfast Games correspondent.
6: So it's like, I don't even know how to explain it. It's like this game, right? Mm. So we were all the 6 years or whatever.
0: Why is it only Leaving Certs?
6: They need it.
0: Are we allowed to play?
6: Well, we'd have to set up our own one. There's like an app and everything. It's very high tech.
5: Okay.
6: There's an app where you can like track people's locations and everything, and everyone's paired up. So just say it's
0: me and Niall
6: and
0: Show
6: versus me and Amy.
5: Yeah.
6: And okay, we need to get you out. So we're following you around with a water gun.
0: I actually saw something.
5: Are you following me home?
6: Yeah. I saw it on, I think, I can't remember whether it was Wexford Town or New Ross. I saw a TikTok off the other day and someone was just like driving around with their water gun out the window. And I was like, I know that's super valuable.
0: I know I'm on her side, but right, a good time to get her when she's coming out of the gym. She'd be wrecked.
6: Yes.
0: She'd be all, and she won't be able to get to her car as quick.
5: No, that's the perfect time to get me because I'd welcome the opportunity to be cooled down. You'd want to do better than that.
6: But there's a couple of rules involved as well. I suppose like they do like no-go zones. So like, not in school.
0: Yeah, not in your family home.
5: Not your house.
6: Not in your house.
5: You can't follow somebody.
6: And then if you're wearing whatever they decide is the object, if you're wearing that, then you're a no-go. You can't be hit. But it has to be something really embarrassing. So it has to be like swimming goggles when you're walking down the street. Or like a crown while you're, I don't know, in the library studying. But do you know what? It's a bit of harmless fun.
5: Can we do this? Can we? Do we set our own one up?
0: You can, yeah. We all download the app and we're on the app. The only downside to it is that the game takes a place over a period of days, sometimes weeks or month. It's a long game.
6: A month is a long time.
5: Oh, we're very busy.
0: Yeah.
5: But I can see why, if you're studying for your Leaving Cert and you're looking for a little bit of like, not just distraction, but a little bit of crack in your life.
6: It is.
5: Do you know
6: a bit
5: what I mean?
0: It's kind of
5: it brings you back to that childhood kind of innocence.
0: And it's kind of compared to laser tag. That kind of game.
6: Yeah.
5: I don't like laser tag.
0: Why don't you?
6: Oh, I love
0: that. You don't get hurt in laser tag. What's the problem?
5: What's the one I did? No, sorry.
0: You did paintballing.
5: It's paintballing.
0: That's sore.
5: That's very sore. Or am I just very delicate?
0: Oh, the laser. Ow.
5: No, not the laser, but isn't paintballing very sore?
0: It is.
6: I've never done it.
5: Oh, Rachel, don't do it yourself.
0: The pellets are quite sore.
6: I think
0: sore.
6: That could be our next off day out.
5: No, I'm not signing off on that. It's very painful. It is. Is anybody else not really? Like, I remember I had bruises.
6: Maybe we'll just play Senior Assassin.
5: I'd be quite happy to play Senior Assassin. Now, I don't want you. There's no chance of Niall following me anyway because he can't drive, so he's not going to follow me to Wexford.
0: I think, to be fair, it probably works best where people are all living in the one location. It'd be trickier for us when people in Beatty are from all
6: Niall
0: over.
6: Niall getting on the bus here and bus with a big water.
0: I'd be on the Wexford bus, don't you? Because I know where she goes.
5: Idea.
0: Actually, I know where I'd get her.
5: Where?
0: If I was getting her, that 6 a.m. coffee.
6: Good
0: Just
6: show.
0: Wait in the dark. And you'd get it.
5: That means you'd have to get out of bed 15 minutes earlier.
0: It'd be worth it.
5: It'd be
0: worth it.
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0: the latest single, The Great Divide, from Beat Breakfast. Just to wrap on, Senior Assassin Janine's been on.
1: Morning, guys. I'm just listening to your thing about the water gun situation. I have seen it personally happen. My son, he's now, like, he's 2 years now, gone from secondary school. But I mean, like, they literally drove into the house in the state, thinking they could catch him as he was coming in from school. But he was already at home. I've seen it happen outside school. I mean, like, literally, you'd be driving up the town and they would literally saturate you. You wouldn't even realise it was happening.
0: Sounds like crack.
2: I'd kind of like to get caught in, you know, like...
0: But not a laser. No lasers.
2: No lasers. I made a mistake. I confused laser for paintballing, all right? It's been a long morning. It's been a fun morning. You were brilliant. Thank you so much for your company, from the toilet stories to the matchmaking stories.
0: Not for
2: we're
0: Beast,
2: never
0: the instrumental
2: mention
0: bit,
2: that
0: though.
2: Again. You're never to do that to us again. Thank you for
0: back
2: your company.
0: For Friday's Beat Breakfast tomorrow ahead of the weekend, but stand by, Michelle, as your throwback are on the way. Have a grand Thursday.
2: Have a lovely

0: This Beat Breakfast with McDonald's. Frank's and Mackie's breakfast is now served until 11 a.m.
1: 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Keep an eye on your postbox. It's coming soon. Send love with Unpost.
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14: At 10, I'm Rachel. The WHO says there's no need to declare a public health emergency because of the hantavirus outbreak on a cruise ship. Three people have died and 8 other infections confirmed among the passengers and crew on the MV Hondius. It's now heading towards Tenerife, where those on board the vessel, including 2 Irish citizens, will be quarantined from Monday. Meta, TikTok, Snapchat, Microsoft and Google are to come before politicians this morning to answer questions about how they're safeguarding kids online. X wasn't invited to the Oireachtas Committee on Children and Sony declined an invitation to attend. In recent weeks, children have raised concerns that an outright ban on under-16s like the one in Australia wouldn't work here. Chair of the committee, TD Ciara Keogh, says the committee has lots of questions for the tech firms.
7: I really want to ask Google. I suppose they have YouTube, and with my background in behavioural psychology, I would have worked an awful lot with neurodiverse children, and a lot of those were really enjoying YouTube to the point where I would have had to put in a lot of behaviour support plans when people are upset that they have to put YouTube down. So, you know, really asking them if they can step up to the plate and even build in education within their apps, you know.
14: Visiting has been restricted at Wexford General Hospital due to an outbreak of norovirus. The restrictions have been implemented on Mary's Ward to reduce the spread of the virus. Visiting will be reassessed at a later stage. Entries for the 2026 FBD Young Farmer of the Year Awards open today. The national competition, now in its 28th year, aims to celebrate and recognise the achievements of young farmers. The overall winner will receive €5,000. National President of MOCRA, Kilkenny's Josephine O'Neill, says there are categories for every background.
11: Whether you are a dry stock farmer, a dairy farmer, a tillage farmer, there is something for everybody. For people who might be listening, they shouldn't be thinking, oh, listen, I don't fit into the Young Farmer of the Year competition. Have a look, see what different categories there are, and there's definitely going to be something that you can consider entering.
14: And half finished DIY jobs are the most annoying habit in the home. A new survey shows one in three people get angry at using the chair as a wardrobe for worn clothes, or a chair drobe as it's been called. Leaving the light on annoys 28% of people surveyed by Tombola. The latest news updates are on our website, beat102103.com.
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14: Starting with soccer, PSG held off the challenge of Bayern Munich to book their place in the Champions League final. The holders drew 1-1 in Germany last night, but go through on a 6-5 scoreline across the two legs. Bayern manager Vincent Kompany says it was an incredible battle over the two games.
16: The game was so close, and the game between us and PSG have always been so close. It's been decided by details, moments of quality. They're a top team. Congratulations to them, and for us, we've enjoyed the fight. We will do everything we can to be better again next year.
14: Elsewhere, Nottingham Forest will look to confirm their place in a first European Cup final in more than 40 years this evening. They last lifted European silverware back in 1980 and haven't appeared in a continental decider since. They lead Aston Villa 1-0 heading into tonight's Europa League second leg. Elsewhere, Portuguese side Braga hold a 2-1 lead over Germany's SC Freiburg. De golf, Rory McIlroy makes his return to the game later, a few weeks on from defending his Masters title at Augusta. He's in the field for the opening round of the Truist Championship at Quail Hollow today. McIlroy will tee off alongside Justin Rose and Matt Fitzpatrick at around 4:30 Irish time.
15: Beat weather.
14: Dry and bright this morning with the odd shower later on. Highs of 11 to 14 degrees. I'm Rachel Moore in an hour.
17: I wish that we could rewind.
18: Good morning. How are you? It's lovely to be a Thursday already, isn't it? It's lovely to know that a May weekend is just around the corner. The weather forecast, I cannot guarantee, will be lovely. But the music forecast is looking very good because I'm about to play all the throwbacks, baby. If you're new to this, this is how this works. I play a bunch of songs. They're all 10 plus years old. Your job is to guess what year they all come from. And share some memories if you like as well. 085-1029-103. Coming up, some Pitbull, some Katy Perry. But first, let's hear from Avicii. This is Hey Brother on Beat Throwbacks.

Oh yeah, you gotta love that distorted sound at the end. Juicy J, Katy Perry, Dark Horse on Beat. It's Michelle, it's Beat Throwbacks, teaming up at Wexford Home Preserves, making your morning tasty with homemade jams, chutneys and marmalades. They're pure goodness in every jar. So far, no correct guesses on the year. I obviously have to play more tunes for you. It was the year that a Nepo baby, as he is known, formed a band, brought out a song about a sweet, and a lot of girls were singing along to this. And you know what? I have to admit that I like this song, even though I know Killian Doyle would be so smug if I admitted that I enjoyed the 1975, because we're always, always arguing about Matty and Taylor. Anyway, this is a big hit this year. The 1975 now on Beat, and this is Chocolate.

If you ever need a mood boost, all you have to do is sprinkle some Pitbull into your life. He makes everything better. He makes the track a hit, in my opinion. That's him with Kesha. It's Timber. And it's Michelle on Beat Throwbacks. And I do have a correct guess for the year now coming in here from Sally. Thank you, Sally. She remembers the year. Year she took her FE1s. Is that how you say them? I've heard they're meant to be very difficult exams. So congratulations, Sally. And I'm glad that those brought back memories for you of not studying. And maybe hitting the dance floor instead. If you have any memories, please share them with me. 0851 29103, because I love how this hour is like a time machine for people. And try not to use Google for your guesses, because it's just insane. Do you know what I mean? I'm going to play a track for you now that my hero, Taylor Swift, once covered. If you ever want to look up the cover, she did a great job of it. But there is, of course, nothing better than the original. Beautiful song. I would love to hear more music from them, to be honest, back in the charts. This is Vance Joy, and it's Riptide on Beat Throwbacks.

0: John Newman and Love Me Again. It's Michelle and B Throwbacks. What's the crack? I have another correct guess for the year here coming in from Jimmy. Says, Michelle, it was the year I was living in Dublin. Guess how much she was paying for a room? He says, I was renting a single room for €350. You wouldn't even get, like, a cupboard that you could stand in into a room in Dublin for that price now. It's actually crazy, isn't it? I'm glad the tunes are bringing back good memories for you, though. I hope, anyway. 0851029103 for your guesses. I always like to get 10 correct by the end of the hour. And I'll give you some pop culture clues before we finish the hour too to see if you can get the correct answer. But stay with me, because the hits are on the way and they are the most important part. Macklemore is coming up and Duke Dumont, Need You is next.
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9: Mr. Men, Little Miss are back in Happy Meal, and they're off on a road trip. 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
1: Machine. Were you scrolling through Instagram with envy last weekend? People might have been out and about at festivals, like me and Niall and Show were, at wedding celebrations, engagement parties, and all you were doing was trying to match the socks from the second round of laundry you did and wondering, where does the missing sock go? How about you have the post that everyone is jealous of? How about you have the life that everyone is jealous of? €305,000. Imagine winning that money. Yes, we are making it all possible on Friday. It's our biggest cash machine jackpot ever. Like, tomorrow that could be in your bank account, and think about what that would mean. Guaranteed winner. Someone has to win it. Let's make sure it's you. So take out that phone now. 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

Hayley Williams is one of those voices that is a completely inimitable, I think. She's a powerhouse of a vocalist. There she is with Zed, Stay the Night. It's Michelle, it's Beat Throwbacks, but what is the year? Well, I have 7 correct guesses and I want to get to 10, so I'm going to give you some pop culture clues. It was the year of the Harlem Shake videos. Remember those? Where did that even originate from? I do remember my friend doing it, though. I couldn't believe she went to the effort. It was the year Breaking Bad finished, but on our scenes, we had orange. On our scenes, on our screens, we had Orange is the New Black come, which was a wonderful addition, I think. It was the year a couple of celebrity babies were born. Duke and Duchess of Cambridge had a baby. And his name was George Alexander Louis. Very regal. And finally, other Hollywood royalty, Kim and Kanye had a baby. And they named her North. And we were like, do you know what you're doing? Because now her name is Northwest. But they went ahead and did it anyway. What was the year? 0851 29 103. Get a message into me if you remember. And I'll just keep playing those throwbacks. This is one that will always be a classic. Macklemore and Ryan Lewis. It's Can't Hold Us Now.

0: Making a mental note to add that to my running playlist. It's so good, isn't it? Sebastian Ingrosso, a reload. And congratulations to all of you who got the correct answer. It wasn't that long ago. It was 2013. And yes, all those tracks, 13 years old now. They just don't seem that old, so they don't. But listen, that's the way it goes. We'll do it all again tomorrow, 10 to 11. For now, make sure to stick around because I'm not going anywhere. I'm filling in for Killian on Bring the Beat, and I have got the latest chart toppers lined up for you. Let's get you through the workday. Stick around. I'll talk to you next with 5 hits in a row.
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1: At 11, I'm Rachel. Social media companies have told TDs and senators they are committed to keeping children safe online. Representatives from Meta, TikTok, Snapchat, Google and Microsoft are currently appearing before the Oireachtas Committee on Children and Equality to discuss online safety. They've told the committee teen-specific accounts come with protections. Susan Moss, head of public policy at TikTok, says the safety of young users is a priority.
2: Every day, teenagers in Ireland express their creativity and learn on TikTok. That brings opportunity, but it also brings great responsibility. At TikTok, that responsibility is clear. The safety of younger users is our most important job. We build strong safeguards into teen accounts by default to help ensure that young people have positive experiences and to give Irish parents peace of mind.
1: The WHO says there is no need to declare a public health emergency because of the hantavirus outbreak on a cruise ship. Three people have died and eight other infections confirmed among the passengers and crew on the MV Hondius. It's now heading towards Tenerife, where those on board the vessel, including two Irish citizens, will be quarantined from Monday. A new five-year strategy has been launched for further education and training in Ireland. The Creating Futures strategy hopes to deliver skills in AI, digital and green innovation. Over 230,000 people received qualifications from Solace in 2025. Its executive director, Mary Liz Trant, says people are continuing to take up apprenticeships and further education courses.
3: The numbers have grown very significantly over the last number of years. Just taking apprenticeship alone, there's now over 30,000 apprentices in training in Ireland. That's triple the amount that there would have been, just 6-7 years ago. So the numbers have really grown.
1: Entries for the 28th FBD Young Farmer of the Year competition open today. The competition, which is run by MOCRA in partnership with the IFA, aims to highlight the innovation, leadership and dedication of young farmers. Alongside the main award, the Young Entrant Award is also up for grabs for anyone running a farm under the age of 23. National President of MOCRA, Kilkenny's Josephine O'Neill, says it's a great way to promote generation renewal.
4: When we look at agriculture at the moment, generation renewal is definitely a buzzword. So the best new entrant is a wonderful opportunity for our young farmers under the age of 23 to consider entering as they very much begin their careers and start out in farming. So this is a great one to kind of promote generation renewal.
1: The Bear is coming to an end after a surprise episode dropped earlier this week. It's been announced a culinary drama comedy will finish after season 5. Starring Jeremy Allen White and Io Ed Berry, and the final episodes will begin releasing on Disney Plus from 26th of June. The latest news updates are on our website, beat102103.com.
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1: Starting with soccer, Nottingham Forest and Aston Villa go head-to-head to reach a first major European final for more than 40 years tonight. Forest will take a 1-0 lead into the second leg of the Europa League semi-final clash at Villa Park, but manager Vitor Pereira says that scoreline won't affect how they approach the game.
7: Forget the result. Forget. I don't think about the result. Start 0-0. And we'll fight for the result, the best result.
1: To golf, Rory McIlroy makes his return to the game later, a few weeks on from defending his Masters title at Augusta. He's in the field for the opening round of the Truist Championship at Quail Hollow today. He will tee off alongside Justin Rose and Matt Fitzpatrick at around 4:30 Irish time. On the LPGA Tour, Leona Maguire gets her opening round underway at the America's Open. She's out on the course shortly after 1:00 Irish time.
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0: Beat weather.
1: Mainly dry and bright this morning with the odd shower. Highs of 11 to 14 degrees. I'm Rachel Moore in an hour.
9: Hello, how are you? Killian is sunning himself in Portugal. I am in the hot seat to make it sound like the sun is shining here. Five hits in a row now. Beat.

0: It's Amble with their brand new track, Moral Victory, on Bring the Beat. And they're doing so well. Their show at the end of this month is sold out. Their show in Cork at the end of next month is sold out. Their show in the Aviva Stadium, where Taylor Swift played, is sold out. Unbelievable from the lads. Fair play to them. Now, do you know what else is sold out? Electric Picnic. But I may have a way to get you in to the biggest festival of the summer. Stay listening for that. And more music is coming your way for your Thursday morning. Ariana Grande and Kingfisher. It's all coming up.
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0: definitely a contender for Song of the Summer, that one. It's funky, it's house, and I love it. It's from another 54 Ultra. It's called Talk to You, and they're playing across Ibiza for the summer. Imagine seeing that live instead of being here in rainy Ireland. Wouldn't it be fab?
1: Give me that cash.
2: This is
1: Beats Cash Machine.
0: And you know what could make it happen, baby? The cash machine. The countdown is on for the biggest giveaway we've ever done. Tomorrow, it's all happening. 305 grand up for grabs. Someone is winning the lot on Beat Drive tomorrow afternoon. So let's make sure that somebody is you. 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And the cost is €2.50 plus your standard message rate. Your deadline, as I said, 3 o'clock tomorrow, May 8th. After that, one number picked. We could be calling you. You must answer within five rings. You must get the right amount. Say it. Write it down for me. 305-000. Think this, Pitbull. Mr. 305 worldwide. That is your number. What would it mean to you? Sunning it up in Ibiza, listening to that track. Buying a gaff in Ibiza, maybe, what? Do what you gotta do. Send a text, text BEAT to 57557.

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0: Queen into You, and she's kickstarting her brand new tour, Eternal Sunshine, next month as well. Fair play to her. Okay, lots of music is coming her way this summer, like Fontaine's DC, Zara Larsson, Somber, C-Mat, Gorillaz. They're all playing Electric Picnic. It's sold out. I might have a way to get you in. Stay with me. I will fill you in, and I will get Kygo Save My Love on for you next.
1: Hey, it's Chris. 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

big hitters: Zara Larsson, Gorillaz, Somber, Fontaines D.C., Seamass, Duke Dumont, Joe. They are just some of the many acts playing Electric Picnic end of August. It's sold out, but there is a way in for you if you're willing to work for it. So, the job ad has just popped up for stewards at Electric Picnic. Now, if you've ever been to a festival, you know what a steward is, okay? They wear a high-vis jacket, they tell you where to go, and they tell you when to stop messing. It's pretty much that simple. According to the job description, the company are looking for people with excellent communication skills, capable of handling difficult situations calmly, professionally, ability to remain alert and vigilant during long shifts, organised, good time management, able to multitask effectively. Listen, if you want in, I think this is your way in. You do have to work, but you'll get a spot on a campsite, okay? There's separate camping for staff. And you do get to see part of the festival when your shift is over. So, are you up for it? Would you work for it to get into EP and see all of those acts? If you want to know more, just Google it now. It's on Indeed, the ad. Electric Picnic Stewards, you'll find it all there. And of course, you do get paid for it as well. You'll find the rate there as well. Get yourself into that sold-out festival. More music for you now on Beat. This is Femi, and it's called Noble.

0: Listen, he is the new Irish Usher, in my opinion. Isn't he so good? He's Nigerian-Irish, by the way. Singer-songwriter, producer, based in Dublin. And I am loving how he is blending those synths with the kind of R&B vibes. He's also gospel influence. He started out in a gospel choir. He is so cool. And if you were like hearing new artists like him, you are going to love our new station. Beat and Heineken are putting you in the front row for best music with Heineken Greenlight, right? 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Of course, I do have to say, Heineken is over 18s only. Drink responsibly. Get the facts, be drink aware and visit drinkaware.ie. But do look him up. He's Femi, but it's spelt F3MII. Because of course, he's way cooler than the rest of us. Anyway, plenty more music like that on your way for Bring the Beat. Another hit mix lined up, ready to go. I got some Raven LA in there. And the guy who's just kickstarting his tour, Harry Styles, American Girls, next.
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0: 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Michelle and Shaw, August Time Arash, our music day Downing. 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
20: At 12, I'm Rachel. The hantavirus-hit cruise ship is expected to dock in the Canary Islands on Sunday, despite local government concerns. The small port of Granadilla in the southwest of the island has been selected, but according to the Port Authority, full permission to dock has not yet been granted. The president of the Canary Islands says he was not properly consulted with. There are 3 confirmed cases and a further 5 suspected, while 3 people have died. Journalist Cleona O'Flynn in Spain explains the government is coordinating to bring Irish citizens home.
21: The embassy in Madrid is now involved with those discussions. The European Commission has even said it will also help repatriate nationals from different countries. The British have already been in touch and are organising a charter flight, we believe, to take their people home.
20: Social media companies have told TDs and senators they are committed to keeping children safe online. Representatives from Meta, TikTok, Snapchat, Google and Microsoft are currently appearing before the Oireachtas Committee on Children and Equality to discuss online safety. They've told the committee teens specific accounts come with protections. Susan Moss, head of public policy at TikTok, says the safety of young users is a priority.
22: Every day, teenagers in Ireland express their creativity and learn on TikTok. That brings opportunity, but it also brings great responsibility. At TikTok, that responsibility is clear. The safety of younger users is our most important job. We build strong safeguards into teen accounts by default to help ensure that young people have positive experiences and to give Irish parents peace of mind.
20: Entries for the 28th FBD Young Farmer of the Year competition open today. The competition, which is run by MOCRA in partnership with the IFA, aims to highlight the innovation, leadership and dedication of young farmers. Alongside the main award, the Young Entrant Award is also up for grabs for anyone under the age of 23. National President of MOCRA, Kilkenny's Josephine O'Neill, says it's a great way to promote generation renewal.
23: When we look at agriculture at the moment, generation renewal is definitely a buzzword. So the best new entrant is a wonderful opportunity for our young farmers under the age of 23 to consider entering as they very much begin their careers and start out in farming. So this is a great one to kind of promote generation renewal.
20: And the bear is coming to an end. After a surprise episode dropped earlier this week, it's been announced the culinary drama comedy will finish after season 5. Starring Jeremy Allen White and Ayo Edebiri, the final episodes will begin releasing on Disney Plus from June 26th. The latest news updates are on our website, beat102103.com.
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20: Starting with rugby, Ireland head coach Scott Beaman has named his team this morning for Saturday's Women's Six Nations clash with Wales in Belfast. There's one change from the defeat to France last time out. Eve Higgins replaces Nancy McGilvery at inside centre, while there's a possible debut for Enfield's Niamh Gallagher off the bench. The Soccer Europa League expert Unai Emery knows his Aston Villa team must overturn a 1-0 first leg deficit against Nottingham Forest tonight in order to reach this season's final. The Spanish manager has won this competition a record of four times. Villa, who are at home in the semi-final second leg tonight, last won a major trophy when lifting the League Cup in 1996, and Emery is desperate to change that.
0: I think every player, they must be focused and playing, not playing, excited. And now is a new chapter, and I want to write a new chapter here.
20: To golf, Rory McIlroy makes his return to the game later, a few weeks on from defending his Masters title at Augusta. He's in the field for the opening round of the Truist Championship at Quail Hollow today. McIlroy will tee off alongside Justin Rose and Matt Fitzpatrick at around 4:30 Irish time. On the LPGA Tour, Leona Maguire gets her opening round underway at the America's Open. She's out on the course shortly after 1:00.
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20: I didn't.
1: I swear I am waiting for a selfie with Rory McIlroy and Taylor Swift.
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4: Beat weather.
20: Mainly dry this afternoon with some showers, heavy at times, highs of 11 to 14 degrees. I'm Rachel Moore in an hour.
1: Okay, this man is kickstarting his world tour next week, and this, I think, is the best single from his new album. It's Harry Styles.
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0: Kasabian and Calvin Harris. Making your Thursday sound that little bit easier. It's Release the Pressure. It's 12:18. It's Michelle in for Killian on Bring the Beat. And do you know what else was released last weekend?
1: I'm going to make something of this job.
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1: The definitive Miranda Priestly expose.
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4: 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Oh, that's not what you're wearing to the dinner. That's all.
0: So, The Devil Wears Prada 2 came out. Now, people I know who've seen it are saying, yeah, it's good, it's grand, it's good crack, but like, obviously not as good as the original. And this has me thinking, if there's such a thing as a movie sequel that is better than the original, like, are sequels really just money trains for studios? Do they just cash in on an old idea? Or do you think that there is a movie sequel out there that was actually better than the original? Let's start a debate. Come on. 0851 029 103. If you can think of a sequel that's better than the original and you've got your reasons, I want to hear from you. WhatsApp me, please. 0851 029 103. Let's get the chat going, and I'll keep the hits coming as well. David Guetta is on the way.
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0: David Guetta, reminding you that you are beautiful people. There we see ya. It's Michelle in for Killian on Bring the Beat. Killian is actually in Portugal at the moment. I was messaging him yesterday and I was like, what's it like? And he said, Michelle, never ever forget to put sun cream on your back. And I was like, you have the life if that is all you have to worry about.
1: Give me that cash.
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1: Cash Machine.
0: Of course, that could be the sum of all your worries. Where to get the sun cream and how to get it all over your body if you win this cash machine jackpot. It's so enormous. I've been having trouble actually saying it, Oscailke, on my Irish language show. Listen, it's the biggest one we've ever had, €305,000. It's also a guaranteed jackpot. Someone has to win the money. So why would you let someone who's already rich win this money when you could win it tomorrow on Beat Drive? 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After that, one number is picked at random. We could be calling your number, but you must answer within five rings and you must say the exact amount, €305,000. 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

0: 12:34 with Milky, Just the Way You Are. It's Michelle and we have been talking about sequels. So Devil Wears Prada 2 came out. It's getting decent reviews, but how can it beat the original? And I asked, is there such a thing as a sequel that was better than the OG? Well, Gavin was in touch and said, Michelle, Terminator 2 was way better than Terminator 1. Gavin, I must admit something. I've never seen either of them. I'll take your word for it. I'm not sure they're my kind of movie. But he says the reason is they had a bigger budget. I mean, obviously the first one, it did so well. Studio upped the budget. So they had better actors and they had better technology. Okay, I'll take that. We've also had a vote for Bad Boys 2. Again, I've seen clips from Bad Boys. Never actually seen Bad Boys. I've seen that clip where Will Smith is like, dude, you at least 30 to the guy who's like 13 and trying to date his daughter. Would you agree? Is Bad Boys 2 better than the first Bad Boys? I'd heard there was a 3 as well, and I think that's taking it too far. Also, I've had many messages about The Godfather 2. Now, again, I haven't actually seen any of The Godfathers, and I'm a little bit afraid to watch The Godfather because I'm very like sensitive to violence. Do you know? I find it hard to watch The Sopranos. But I have heard people say Godfather 2 better than original Godfather. What do you think? Is there a sequel that is actually better than the original? Get in touch 0851 29103, and we will keep the tunes coming. The one that everyone is doing the TikTok dance to. 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
1: 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Talk to the people you trust at nrcu.ie.
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0: solo.
1: Jason Derulo, 4 to 1, it's riding solo. It's Beat, and we are discussing whether there's such a thing as a sequel that is better than the original. So far, I've had Gav say Terminator 2 was better than Terminator 1. I've also had the suggestion that Bad Boys 2 was better than the OG, and that The Godfather 2 is better than the first Godfather. But Brian from Beat, right? Brian has some strong opinions about a particular sequel, which he thinks is not only better than the original, but is a contender for the best movie of all time.
2: Michelle, I heard your topic and I just had to say, right? So Shrek, great movie. Shrek 2, an argument can be made the best movie that's ever made. Ever. First of all, the soundtrack, insane. The cast is insane. Adding John Cleese and Julie Andrews as a king and queen to a movie is iconic. And then Fairy Godmother, like, do I even need to talk about the Fairy Godmother's song, Holding Out for a Hero? Her performance of Holding Out for a Hero is one of the best scenes in cinema. Then the story itself is so good. It's so funny, but it's also quite heartwarming and wholesome. And it's like emotional. And it's all about what lengths would you go to change for the person you love. Shrek was fantastic. Shrek 2 just took that fantasticness and to the next level.
1: He makes a hard sell, right? Now, I do not disagree. Shrek 2 was an enjoyable movie. I am at pains to say it's better than the original. Because I'm like, how can there be a sequel without all of the original comedy and relationships being established? And insofar as saying it's one of the best movies of all time, I'm like, Brian, can you jog on? I'm gonna ask for your vote on this. Is Shrek 2 better than Shrek 1? Let me know what you think.
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0: Faithless making a comeback with Bebe Rexha. New Religion on Bring the Beat. Okay, we've been talking about sequels and whether a sequel can be better than the original. Now, Brian was adamant that Shrek 2 is better than Shrek 1. But Nadia has decided to throw a spanner in the works, I think, with this controversial opinion.
1: Grease 2 is 1,000% better than Grease 1.
0: Grease 2 is better than Grease 1? Have we all gone bananas? I don't know. But I'm going to keep playing the music while you decide. It's jazzy.

0: Jazzy and it's Feel It. Just the last message here on the sequels versions versus the original. Jane says, Michelle, Beethoven 2 is 100% better than the first Beethoven. The puppies are so cute. I am a stickler for puppies. Listen, you've given me lots of watch suggestions with that because I've never seen Godfather 2, any of the Terminators, and I've actually never seen Grease. So I will try and see if Nadia is right. Is Grease 2 better than Grease 1? Who knows? Anyway, we'll crack on with more music. Another hit mix coming up for your lunch hour with the man playing the Three Arena tonight, Alex Warren. Fever Dream next.
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4: at 1. I'm Dana. The hantavirus hit cruise ship is expected to dock in the Canary Islands on Sunday, despite local government concerns. The small port of Granadilla in the southwest of Tenerife has been selected, but according to the port authority, full permission to dock has not yet been granted. The president of the Canary Islands says he was not properly consulted with. There are 3 confirmed cases and a further 5 suspected, while 3 people have died. Journalist Cliona O'Flynn is in Spain. She says the government is coordinating to bring Irish citizens home.
15: The embassy in Madrid is now involved with those discussions. The European Commission has even said it will also help repatriate nationals from different countries. The British have already been in touch and are organising a charter flight, we believe, to take their people home.
4: Donald Trump insists the conflict in Iran could be over soon, describing peace talks over the past 24 hours as very good. Meanwhile, the IDF has issued a fresh evacuation order for southern Lebanon after claims it killed a high-ranking member of a militant group overnight. A number of social media companies are denying their platforms are addictive. Representatives from Meta, TikTok and Snapchat appeared before the Oireachtas Committee on Children and Equality this morning. TDs and senators questioned them on what steps they are taking to prevent teenagers from accessing harmful content online. Richard Collard of TikTok insists the platform is not designed to be addictive.
16: So we have a 60-minute screen time limit by default for everyone under 18 on the platform. That means that if you're a teen using TikTok and you're scrolling and you reach that 60-minute, there's a full screen takeover and you're expected to enter a code to continue using the platform.
4: 141 asylum seekers who claim to be under 18 were removed from children's services last year. TUSLA says it has no way of legally determining the age of a person applying for international protection. In a report to the Oireachtas Public Accounts Committee, it was revealed 293 child asylum seekers were found to be adults over the past 4 years. As the Leaving Cert looms, students are being reminded that the CAO change of mind reopened earlier this week. Statistics from the Central Applications Office show that over 9,400 applicants still have yet to put any college courses on their application form. Alison Moore, School Liaison Officer at SETU Carlow, says each student's situation is different.
17: You're not in a unique situation. There's so many students across the country that are also in the same boat as you that don't know what they want to do. Have a think about you. You are the most important person in this situation. You know, attend open days, look at the prospectus, look at the website.
4: And there's a bird-watching boom among young people. It's emerged as the second fastest-growing hobby among Gen Zs, just behind jewellery making. All generations are flocking to bird-watching, with millennials and Gen X also now becoming avid birders, according to UK research by 55 Blue. The latest news updates are on our website, beat102103.com.
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4: First to Rugby Ireland head coach Scott Beamont has made one change to his starting for Saturday's Women's Six Nations clash with Wales in Belfast. Eve Higgins comes in at inside centre to replace Nancy McGillivray, while there's a possible debut for Anfield's Niamh Gallagher from the bench. Beamond is confident they can show a good reaction following the defeat to France. To soccer in the Europa League, Aston Villa must overturn a 1-0 first leg deficit against Nottingham Forest tonight in order to reach this season's final. Villa are at home in the semi-final second leg tonight. In the Conference League, Crystal Palace are just 90 minutes away from a first ever European final. They lead Shakhtar Donetsk 3-1 heading into the return leg of their semi-final at Sellers Park. Kickoff in both of those games is at 8. To golf, Rory McIlroy makes his return to golf later a few weeks on from defending his Masters title at Augusta. He's in the field for the opening round of the Truist Championship McIlroy will tee off alongside Justin Rose and Matt Fitzpatrick at around 4:30 Irish time. And finally, on the LPGA Tour, Leona Maguire gets her opening round underway at the America's Open. She just is about to tee off.
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2: Beat weather.
4: A mix of cloud and sunny spells with some scattered showers this afternoon. Highest temperatures of 11 to 14 degrees. I'm Dana. More in an hour.
2: Let's do this. Ready
0: to go. If you're going to see this guy tonight, do let me know. I'll give you a shout out. It's the one and only Alex Warren coming to Dublin tonight. Beat.

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1: You played it cool and I played it dumb. 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So convincing, you made it look fun. 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Saying, baby, just relax.

0: beautiful Freya Sky there with Silent Treatment, 20 past one on Beat. And I played Alex Warren there in the hit mix, especially for anybody going to see him tonight. Craig got in touch to say, Michelle, daddy-daughter day to the Three Arena happening. We are on the way to Alex Warren. We were just doing Carpool Karaoke because you played my daughter's favourite Alex Warren song. I'm so glad that Fever Dream was her favourite song and that I was able to play it for her. He is going to be unbelievable. Like, I saw his performance, well, when I saw it on TikTok at the VMAs, and I just thought he was incredible. Craig says that they do a concert every year. So he took his daughter to see Ed Sheeran in Belgium last year, and he's also taken her to the Wolftones before in Thomond Park. So this is their daddy-daughter date. I'm sorry, but is that not lovely? Like, Dad of the Year award there. The only thing that my dad took me to when I was growing up was GAA matches, and it was always against my will. So thank you for that, Craig, and I hope that you and your daughter have a wonderful time. Stay with me for more hot music, some Teddy Swims and Bella Kay, and we are going to do the talk about annoying habits. Let's go.
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1: 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Bella Kay, I love it, I love it, I love it.
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1: 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I wish that I could get my hands on €305,000. 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But you can. It's a guaranteed jackpot tomorrow. 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It's going into somebody's bank account. 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That's the way it goes. 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As I said, my direct family can't enter. They're all on beat1023.com. 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Your deadline is tomorrow, 3 o'clock. 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After that, one number picked at random. We could be calling you. 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

0: Do you know something? He may have gotten a lot of dissing from Kendrick, but it has not stopped him from being one of the most streamed artists on Spotify. Drake, One Dance. We still love him. It's Michelle, it's Bring the Beat. And I want to ask for some saucy confessions. Are there any annoying habits that your partner or the person you live with has? We're going to discuss it all because it came up at the Greenfields Festival last week. Stay with me for that and the new one from Lewis Capaldi.
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7: 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This is Beat.

Selena Gomez teaming up with Rema on that one. It's Calm Down. 47 minutes past one, Thursday afternoon. Tall and green and tan of Tavenway. I hope the sun is shining where you are as well. It's Michelle. I'm filling in for Killian because he's out where the sun is shining. He's in Portugal. And I want to have a chat briefly about annoying habits that your partner does, okay? This came up at the Greenfields Festival for the Daily Dilemma Live. We were there last Sunday. Shout out to you if you saw us. Thanks for coming. And one of the dilemmas involved belly button fluff. Now, I'm not going to go into that, but we asked members of the audience about annoying habits their partners had. And one woman said that her other half, she couldn't stand it when he ate something and then drank from her drink. So if he ate a sandwich, no, it didn't matter what, once he drank from her drink, she felt it was contaminated by him. Similarly, you know, they were at the festival, he was eating peanuts. She did not want him going anywhere near her beverages because she felt that then he was making them dirty. Sho then asked him what her annoying habit was and he said, nothing, she's perfect. So of course he got a big round of applause. But I would love to put this to you, and you can remain anonymous, right? We don't want to get anyone in trouble. But our partners aren't perfect. Like, I have annoying habits, he has annoying habits. So I would like to know, what are the annoying habits of your partner? 085-1029-103. Get in touch with me and may give a goodie bag to the best answer on this. We'll come back to that after brand new music now. This is Becky Hill, Hands On Me.

0: his brand new album with the same name, What A Man, Noah Kahan, The Great Divide. It's 5 to 2, it's Michelle on Bring The Beat, and we are talking about annoying habits. Maybe your partner, maybe your housemate or workmate has one. This all came up at Diddy Dilemma Live at the Greenfields Festival, right? A woman said that when her partner ate something and drank from her drink, she got so annoyed. And I wanted to know if you would confess yours. You could do it anonymously. I'm going to confess mine, right, to get the ball rolling, because I know he doesn't listen to the show, my other half. He doesn't seem to understand that when toilet rolls are done, that they go in the bin. Instead, he likes to let them build up into some kind of magical toilet roll tower for me to clean up. So many times, I have to take that stupid toilet roll from the cistern and put it in the bin myself. So if you want to confess annoying habits like that, do get in touch. I might give a prize to the best one. I have to give a shout out to Mark and Evan, who are working hard and listening to me from Derry. It's far away. Doing a great job working. But lads, I want to know, do you actually annoy each other? Does Evan or Mark have an annoying habit? Will you confess? 0851 29103. Listen, we'll get back to that crack and I'll keep the hits a-coming for you. I have got that funky house number, Song of the Summer, another Talk To You coming up next.
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14: At 2, I'm Dana. Officials in Spain say passengers on board a virus-hit cruise ship can expect to disembark on Monday as it heads for Tenerife. The Interior Minister says EU member states will be asked to repatriate their own nationals. There are 8 confirmed or suspected cases of hantavirus, while 3 people have died. Journalist in Spain, Clino Flynn, says there are still many questions to be answered.
15: We do know that, for instance, in the case of the 2 Irish passengers, there is already talk of when they arrive back in Ireland, you know, the kind of advice they will be given on quarantining, whether that will be at home and what they will need to do if they do begin to develop symptoms.
14: Lebanon's been described as being in a volatile state after the latest Israeli attack on the capital, Beirut. It's the first major attack on the city since the ceasefire was agreed between the two countries. Israel claims it killed the commander of Hezbollah's Radwan forces. Middle East commentator Tara Kangaroo says it puts in doubt Donald Trump's hopes of a meeting between the Israeli prime minister and Lebanon's president during the ceasefire.
11: Of course, Lebanese leadership, as divided as ever, have said none of that will happen, of course, if these attacks continue. So quite a volatile state of affairs in Lebanon right now.
14: 141 asylum seekers who claimed to be under 18 were removed from children's services last year. TUSLA says it has no way of legally determining the age of a person applying for international protection. In a report to the Oireachtas Public Accounts Committee, it was revealed 293 child asylum seekers were found to be adults over the past 4 years. Social affairs correspondent with the Irish Times, Kitty Holland, explains how adults could have ended up in children's services.
16: Under the International Protection Act, which is a 2015 piece of legislation, if a person comes into a port of entry and says they're a child, or the immigration official believes that they probably are a child and that they're unaccompanied, they must, under the legislation, refer them on to TUSLA. And TUSLA must give them the benefit of the doubt that they are a child, and they must accommodate them.
14: As the Leaving Cert looms, students are being reminded that the CAO change of mind reopened earlier this week. Statistics from the Central Applications Office show that over 9,400 applicants still have yet to put any college courses on their application form. Alison Moore, School Liaison Officer at SETU Carlow, says each student's situation is different.
17: You're not in a unique situation. There's so many students across the country that are also in the same boat as you, that don't know what they want to do. Have a think about you. You are the most important person in this situation. You know, attend open days, look at the prospectus, look at the website.
14: And a new species of wasp has been named in honour of David Attenborough ahead of his 100th birthday tomorrow. The Chilean insect was discovered from a specimen at the Natural History Museum. It's only 3.5 millimetres long and has a T-shaped mark on its abdomen. The latest news updates are on our website, beat102103.com.
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14: Beginning with Rugby Ireland, head coach Scott Beaman has made one change to his starting for Saturday's Women's Six Nations clash with Wales in Belfast. Eve Higgins comes in at inside centre to replace Nancy McGillivray, while there's a possible debut for Enfield's Niamh Gallagher from the bench. To soccer in the Europa League, Aston Villa must overturn a 1-0 first leg deficit against Nottingham Forest in order to reach this season's final. In the Conference League, Crystal Palace are just 90 minutes away from a first ever European final. They lead Shakhtar Donetsk 3-1 heading into the return leg of their semi-final at Selhurst Park. Kickoff in both of those games is at 8. Finally, to golf, Roy McIlroy makes his return to golf later, a few weeks on from defending his Masters title at Augusta. He's in the field for the opening round of the Truist Championship at Quail Hollow today. McIlroy will tee off alongside Justin Rose and Matt Fitzpatrick at around 4:30 Irish time. And on the LPGA Tour, Leona Maguire has gotten her opening round underway at the Americas Open. She is currently 3 over after 3 holes.
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14: A mix of cloud and sunny spells with some scattered showers this afternoon. Highest temperatures of 11 to 14 degrees.
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23: with Persil Wonder Wash Sensitive Liquid Detergent. Wipes that wow in just 15 minutes.
24: Hey there,
0: I'm Show. The Sanderson sisters will be back for round three of Hocus Pocus as a threequel of the Disney movie is reportedly officially in the works after first being teased in 2023. Deadline has reported that the original stars are set to reprise their roles as Winifred, Mary and Sarah Sanderson. Stricklingham dancing star Vito Coppola urged the professional dancers axed amid the programme's changes not to be too sad about it. Vito joined the show in 2022 and won the competition in 2023 with dance partner Ellie Leach. Although the star is returning for the next series, several of his fellow dancers were let go. And finally, Queen's greatest hits are being reimagined in an immersive tribute show at Britain's largest planetarium. The show at the National Space Centre in Leicester will mix archive footage of the band's performances with an interactive space exhibition. It's set to take place on the 29th of May. For your latest Love Fix, check us out on socials at Beat102103 or come hang out with us back on Beat Breakfast tomorrow morning from 6. I'll chat to you then.
1: Let's spill the tea. What is your partner's most annoying habit? You can stay anonymous. 0851 29 103. We will get back to all of those answers after five more hits in a row. Keep it deep.

0: He is our indie pop king. And he's coming to EP this summer, Somber and Potential. It's Beat, it's Michelle filling in for Killian, and we're talking about annoying habits that your partners have. I told you could stay anonymous. This is after this all came up at the Daily Dilemma Live in Greenfields last week. Michelle, in our house, we have bathrooms with the switches outside the door. Same in my house, actually. Whenever I go to the bathroom, he switches the light off when I'm in there and laughs. He says it's funny every time, but it isn't. That is kind of funny. To be honest, if that's the most annoying he is, that's not too bad. Michelle, my other half, will start watching something together. Then she will go on her phone, zone out, and then start asking me questions about what's happening. Now, that's very annoying. I wouldn't be okay with that. I'd be like, you're either watching it or not. Leave me alone. Michelle, my other half puts empty wrappers in half-finished drinks when she decides she's done with them. So I always end up having to dig out soggy stuff from glasses and cups. That's rotten. Yeah, I don't know. You need to have words there, to be honest. Keep them coming into me. 085-102-9103. Do you know what? I'll give the worst one a Beat goodie bag. If you're willing to give your name, of course. And no, you can stay anonymous on these. Annoying habits of your partner. Get them into me and we'll keep the music coming. I have got the track from The Devil Wears Prada 2, Lady Gaga and Doechii, Runway. It's playing next on Beat.
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1: Especially for the Devil Wears Prada 2 soundtrack. Lady Gaga teaming up with Doechii, that's Runway. Listen, we're talking about annoying habits that your partner has. You can stay anonymous. This is after this was discussed at the Daily Dilemma Live at Greenfields last weekend. There's an interesting one here that says, Michelle, my other half is Polish. And whenever she's really mad at me, she starts cursing at me in Polish and I'm just stood there not able to understand anything she's saying. Yeah, like, it's kind of a flex and I also think it's kind of hot. So, do you know what? I think you're winning with that annoying habit, if that's how annoying she is anyway.
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1: 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It's all up for grabs tomorrow. It's a guaranteed jackpot. Somebody has to win. So do not miss out on this giveaway. It's our biggest one yet. And like I said, if you're not in, you can't win. 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After that, one number is picked at random. We could be calling you. You must answer within five rings and you must say back the amount. €305,000. Imagine calling your partner and saying, listen, bad news. We're not having steak for dinner this evening. We're going to have first class dinner on the flight to the Bahamas. You know what you have to do. Send that text. Text beat to 57557. Good luck.
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1: 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C'est la vie?
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1: Oh, I know. Boy, oh boy. Or barely awake. Paddle to the metal. Oh, man. I should do this for a living.
0: It feels good to be Boatu. It feels good to Geico.

0: Jess Glynn and hold of my hand, it's Michelle. And last message here on the annoying habits that your partner has, right? This is all come from a discussion that started at Daily Dilemma Live at the Greenfields Festival last weekend. I had some very funny answers to this, you know, about turning the bathroom light off, about not paying attention to what was on TV. But I've decided to give the wee goodie bag to this anonymous texter because I relate to this so much. Says Michelle, when she puts her cold hands on me, when she puts her cold feet on me, no, just no. It's a shock to the system. I do not want your cold limbs. Do you know something? Even though I understand that so much, that is something that you must deal with, that you must forfeit when you become someone's partner. You have to be their body warmer. And I'm going to defend your partner because I do that to my partner. Anyway, thanks for getting in touch. Be Goodie Bag on its way out to you. Listen, a couple more tunes left for me before Lydia comes along. We have got the new one from Taylor Swift. And I'm going to tell you about a prequel that you need to keep an eye out for. Stick around.
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2: Okay, we were talking about sequels a little while ago, if they can be as good as the original. But what about prequels? There's been a lot of those as well. Obviously, there's House of Dragon for Game of Thrones. There was Andor for Star Wars. And now, a new one is coming for you to watch this July.
3: I'm so lucky to have this life. I wouldn't change a thing.
4: I have something important we want to talk to you about.
3: It's about your dad.
4: I've had to look for other work. I found a place.
3: What's it called?
4: Seattle's Elite.
3: And you'll commute to Seattle?
5: No, we're moving to Seattle.
3: How long will that be?
4: A couple of years.
3: It's my whole life.
2: Can you guess what the prequel is? It's the prequel to Legally Blonde, and it's called Elle. So, as you might have gathered from the clip, it is following Elle Woods when she is a teenager in the 90s, and she has a big challenge to face because daddy is not as rich as he was anymore, and she has to leave her Sunshine California lifestyle and move to Seattle. Blech. To her in the 90s. Obviously, I would love Seattle in the 90s. So it all looks to be a bit of fun. Reese Witherspoon is a producer on it, obviously the girl who made Elle Woods who she was. And it's all about her becoming that iconic character that we loved to see bend and snap in Legally Blonde. So if you want a little bit more Legally Blonde in your life, mark it in your diaries. Elle, it's coming out on Amazon Prime on July 1st.

0: It is a brand new track from Khaki Kid and Kojak. It's called Rude. And that is a wrap from me for today. I hope you haven't found me rude and said you found me a lot of fun. I'll be back tomorrow. I'm filling in for Killian again as he is on his holidays. And I will be bringing the throwbacks from 10 and all the hits from 11. So I'll talk to you tomorrow. Have a wonderful rest of the day. And stick around for Lydia because she has got all the crack and all the hits on Beat Drive. She's kicking it off with Tame Impala, Jenny, that hit Dracula. It plays next. Bring the
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2: 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AIB, for the life you're after.
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17: At 3, I'm Dana.
16: 5 cases of hantavirus have been confirmed, according to the WHO. There are further 3 suspected cases, while 3 people have died. Passengers on board the MV Hondius can expect to disembark the ship on Monday as it heads for Tenerife. WHO Director General Dr. Tedros Ghebreyesus has been updating reporters on the current strain of the virus.
17: In previous outbreaks of Andes virus, transmission between people has been associated with close and prolonged contact, particularly among household members, intimate partners, and people providing medical care.
16: Social media companies say they take the well-being of children very seriously. Representatives from Meta, TikTok and Snapchat appeared before the Oireachtas Committee on Children and Equality this morning. They were pushed by TDs and senators about inappropriate content and harmful algorithms. TikTok's head of public policy for Ireland, Richard Collard, denies their platform is addictive.
18: We wouldn't agree with the term addictive, but that doesn't mean we don't take the well-being of children incredibly seriously. When we look at TikTok and, for instance, the recommender algorithm, for us that is about making sure that with a platform with 100 million pieces of content uploaded every day, that is content that is relevant to the users of our platform.
16: Leaving Cert students and those hoping to go to college this year are being urged to fill out their CAO applications. The Change of Mind facility opened earlier this week, giving students almost 2 months to alter their choices. Alison Moore, School's Liaison Officer with SETU Carlow, has this advice for students who aren't sure what they want.
19: Think of you, think of the subjects that you enjoy, think of your personality. What work environment would you like to study in? What work environment would you like to work in? What suits you? Would a lab suit you? Do you like working as part of a team? Think of your personality and who you are and what you thrive in.
16: A Kilkenny councillor is calling on the government to bid for one of wrestling's biggest events. Councillor Maurice Shorthall believes Ireland is the perfect location for WrestleMania, one of the biggest events in the wrestling calendar. He plans to propose the motion at an upcoming meeting of Kilkenny County Council. Councillor Shorthall says an event of this scale would benefit the entire country, not just the capital.
20: Where we are in Ireland, it would be fantastic because we have such a small country that, you know, people would come to Ireland and visit other places, and public transport and things like that in Ireland is significantly good. You could be staying in somewhere like Portlaoise and be able to get up and down to Dublin no problem. So I think the impacts would be great for rural Ireland as well.
16: And Timothy Chalamet, Bad Bunny and Lionel Messi have teamed up for the Adidas FIFA World Cup ad. It features a mix of celebrities and football legends, including Zinedine Zidane, David Beckham and Jude Bellingham. Timothy shared a teaser of the ad on Instagram and says his football dreams have come true. The World Cup kicks off on the 11th of June. 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
21: Mr. Men, Little Miss are back in Happy Meal and they're off on a road trip. Your little one can go somewhere exciting with Little Miss Brave. Laugh all the way there with Mr. Tickle and make up an adventure all of their own. On this road trip, anything's possible. Some fun, some food, it's all inside this Happy Meal. Until the 8th of June from 11 a.m. includes one pre-selected Booker toy while stocks last, subject to availability.
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23: Starting out in rugby news, Clayton McMillan has made 5 changes to his Munster team to face Connacht this weekend. Province will be without Jack Crilley due to a leg injury. Mike Haley comes in at fullback in his return from injury, with Dan Kelly named at outside centre. Finian Witcherly and Edwin Adogbo start in the second row, with Michael Alatoa ahead of them in the pack. In soccer, the attention turns to the Europa League semi-finals this evening. Aston Villa need to overturn a first leg loss to Nottingham Forest at Villa Park, where they trail 1-0 on aggregate. In this evening's other game, Braga face SC Freiburg from 2-1. 4 more teams are also on the look to book their place in this year's Conference League decider. Crystal Palace have 1 foot in the final heading into this weekend when they take on Shakhtar Donetsk 3-1, while Rayo Vallecano leaves Strasbourg 1-0. And in golf, Rory McIlroy will make his return to the course later this afternoon, with the Northern Irishman in action at the Trust Championship. He tees off at Quail Hollow from 4:30 Irish time in his first tournament since successfully defending his Masters title 3 weeks ago. Watford's Seamus Power is also in action at Marth Beach. He gets his opening round underway shortly before 5. Elsewhere on the LPGA Tour, Leona Maguire is 3 over through 5 at the Americas Open. A mix of cloud and sunny spells with some scattered showers this afternoon. Highest temperatures of 11 to 14 degrees.
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1: With Persil Wonder Wash Dazzling White Liquid Detergent. Whites that wow in just 15 minutes.
14: Hey there, I'm Sho. Graham Norton's ITV series The Neighbourhood has been pulled from its primetime slot less than a fortnight since its launch. The presenter is front and centre of the broadcaster's new game show, in which households have a chance to win £250,000 cash prize. But now new schedules have revealed that going forward, the programme is set to air at 10:45pm, which takes away its coveted slot it was initially given, as according to reports, it hasn't lived up to expectations in terms of viewing figures. A court in the UK has heard Paul Hollywood's claimed he was speeding on a motorway because he was rushing his sick cat to the vet. The Bake Off judge was caught doing nearly 100 miles per hour on the M25 in Surrey in January. Magistrates handed him 5 points in his licence and he's been ordered to pay £500. And finally, The Bear is coming to an end after a surprise episode dropped earlier this week. It's been announced that the drama comedy will finish after season 5. The final episodes will begin releasing on Disney Plus from the 26th of June. For your latest celeb fix, check us out on socials at Beat102103 or come hang out with us Friday's Beat Breakfast back tomorrow morning from 6. I'll chat to you then.
2: Beat traffic with Leitham Home Energy Upgrades, installing heat pumps, solar panels and insulation across the southeast. Leitham.ie.
3: Right, let's take a little look at the traffic, shall we, on this beautiful Thursday afternoon. If you're in Waterford, the bypass is just out by the N9 connecting to the Granite M9 entrance. A little bit of a delay coming in, reports that Ferry Bank the Quay and out to the Dunmore Road also experiencing some delays. In Kilkenny, not too bad at the moment. A little bit of a build-up of traffic in and around New Park Drive in New Park Lower, Hebron Road and McDonough Junction areas, also causing a little bit of delay. If you are in Carlow, Marybourne Street and Chapel Street, Chaff Street direction, a little bit of a traffic backlog there going the whole way back down by Governory Square. So if you're heading in that direction, just take note that you could be caught in a little bit of traffic. To Wexford, Newtown Road and Inner Relief Road out by Carriglone as well, having a little bit of a backlog of traffic. The N24 in Tipperary, just by Main Street, Tipperary Town Centre, causing a little bit of delay all the way out to Tipperary Road, Davis Street as well if you are in the location.
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3: Let's go! Kicking off a brand new Beat Drive. This is Thursday's edition. I'm Lydia, but this is a hit mix with Tame Impala kicking us off.
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0: That is the sound of the chaps. It is indeed Amble with Mara Victory here on Beat 102, 103. You're listening to Beat Drive with Lydia. It is Thursday. Hope you're having a wonderful afternoon. Well, you know, when I took over hosting Beat Drive on my lonesome, I did promise that I would do my very best to make sure that we have as many competitions as possible, as many giveaways as possible. And boy, have I got quite a delicious treat. A lovely little mood booster for a Thursday afternoon. You're going to have to send me a little voice note though. I don't want to give too much away. If you want to find out how you can get your hands on some cash money and a little something else, stay tuned to Beat Drive.
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0: That is a sound of Kingfisher and The Blade. And if you didn't have a little listen to Lewis Capaldi, he was on, I think it was Lab Bible Ireland that had him on talking about Kingfisher. You know the little, you have to listen to the tune and then find out like, okay, who is it? And he was guessing a lot of Irish artists.
1: Oh, is it Kingfisher?
2: Yes.
1: Yes.
2: I like this song.
3: Smooth.
4: He's got a very unique voice.
2: That's a lovely timbre. Lovely brogue to his voice. Delightful.
1: A good time to be Irish at the minute.
4: Yeah, what's that about?
1: Yeah, fucking tell me about it. When's Scotland going to have its day in the sun?
0: Scotland have enough day. Scotland had Lewis Braveheart. You got enough mileage out of that. But always good to see Lewis Capaldi giving Kingfisher and other Irish artists a little shout out. He also gave Fontaines D.C. a little bump as well. It's been very supportive, and we go through seasons, don't we? Irish music just goes peaks and troughs and peaks and troughs, and it definitely is a good time to be Irish, from the music to movies to everything else in between. Get the tricolour, get it raised high. Come on, the Irish. Let's all have a chorus of ole, ole, ole, shall we?
5: Give me that cash.
6: This is
5: Beef Cash Machine.
0: Well, tomorrow is the day. We have been waiting quite the while to get our hands on this biggin. It is €305,000. Mad money. Absolutely insane money. You know what? It is more about when you start working and you realise the value of a punt. Let me tell you. Let me tell you to anyone who's young and listening to this right now and that does not have a job, that does not have to pay bills. Let me just tell you, when you have to start paying bills, when you have to start living as an adult, it is hell. Hell, hell, hell. So the thought of actually getting €305,000 into your bank account at the drop of a hat, just one call, that's all it would take, and it could be you. 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That entry has to be in by 3 p.m. tomorrow. Cash Machine randomly picks an entry, but it could be you that we're calling. So get yourself entered in. Answer within 5 rings, though. Tell us that prize amount and the cash will be yours. €305,000. 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

0: 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You're listening to Beat Drive with Lydia. It is Thursday afternoon, 4:48 on the clock. Right, we're about to get some new music on. But congratulations once again to Emma and Lil Paige, who just got their hands on a €100 voucher for free now by Lyft and 100 yo-yos, €100 into your back pocket as well. And we got another little voice note from Paige. Have a listen to this. Oh my God, my heart.
1: Hi, Olivia. Thank you for my prize. Love, Paige. Bye. Love you.
0: Oh my God, she's so cute. Oh my God, I think I want to do the show with her every week. Absolutely adorable. Right, okay. Keep tuned to Beat Drive. Loads more to come on the show. Tunes from Harry Styles, Luis Capaldi, Bruno Mars. Loads coming up. But I think it's time we got a tune on. A new tune. And it's one of my favourites.
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0: I feel it's so important because they're Irish. They're four girls. They have worked so hard to get where they are. They're started out on the independent scene. Now they're just signing bigger deals, better deals. They're touring all over the world and I'm so, so proud of them. 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

0: That is the new tune from Flo. It's called Leak It here on Beat 102, 103. You're listening to Beat Drive with Lydia. We are heading into the final hour of the show, but not before we drop off for news and sport with Dana. Going to be back in the next hour with a hit mix kicking us off. Going to be Harry Styles. Also got some tunes from Lewis Capaldi, Bruno Mars, Milky Mulgrab, and a little Dermot Kennedy. Don't go anywhere.
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10: At 5, I'm Dana. The number of confirmed hantavirus cases has risen to 5. The World Health Organization updated the figure this afternoon and says there are 3 more suspected cases, while 3 people have died. The cruise at the centre of the outbreak is now making its way to Tenerife, with all remaining passengers asymptomatic. Israel and Lebanon will hold a fresh round of talks next week. That's according to a US State Department official. It comes as Israel launched its first attack on Beirut in weeks while continuing to occupy and strike areas of southern Lebanon. The talks will take place in Washington next Thursday and Friday. Snap, the parent company of Snapchat, is denying claims teenagers can access harmful content on the platform. Representatives from major tech companies including TikTok, Snapchat, Meta, Google and Microsoft appeared before an Oireachtas committee today examining child safety online. TDs and senators questioned them about misogynistic and sexually explicit material being shown to young users. A Southeast County councillor thinks Ireland should bid to host WrestleMania. The biggest night of the wrestling calendar is due to be held in Saudi Arabia next year. However, that's now in doubt due to conflict in the Middle East. Independent councillor Maurice Shortall thinks Ireland should be the first European country to host the event. Councillor Maurice Shortall says there'd be a huge economic payoff.
16: If I put it into context for this year in Las Vegas, the way it works is there's a bidding process to hold WrestleMania, and Las Vegas bid $6 million for the event this year, and the local spin-off from that into the economy was over $335 million. So it's massive, you know, for an area.
10: And Bambino is opening a third pizza restaurant in Dublin. It's announced the location on Camden Street is coming in July. Videos of long queues at the Bambino restaurant off Drury Street have gone viral online in the past. The latest news updates are on our website, beat102103.com.
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22: Starting out in rugby news, Clayton McMillan has made five changes to his Munster team to face Connacht this weekend. Province will be without Jack Crowley due to a leg injury. While in soccer news, the attention turns to the Europa League semi-finals this evening. Aston Villa need to overturn a first leg loss to Nottingham Forest at Villa Park, where they trail 1-0 on aggregate. In the evening's other game, Braga lead SC Freiburg 2-1. Four more teams will also look to book their place in this year's Conference League decider. Crystal Palace have one foot in the final heading into their second leg. They lead Shakhtar Donetsk 3-1. Or Raja Vallecano leads Strasbourg 1-0.
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21: Beat weather.
22: A mix of cloud and sunny spells with some scattered showers this afternoon. Highest temperatures of 11 to 14 degrees. I'm Aldrin. More in an hour.
21: 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Leitham.ie.
0: Right, let's take a little look at the traffic for 5:04 on this Thursday afternoon in Waterford. Long course is starting to get a little bit busy at the moment. Reports coming in that there are some delays. Johnstown as well, experiencing some delays in towards the city centre, as is Kilbarry, Clayboy Road, Upper Yellow Road and Summerhill as well. So if you're heading those directions, just take note that there's a little bit of delay there. In Kilkenny, New Park Lower, New Park Drive, all experiencing a little bit of back traffic. Hebron Road in towards McDonough Junction as well. Irish Town, Wolf Tone Street, Vicar Street, Dean Street, all experiencing some delays also. And finally to Carlow, reports coming in that Hanover Street is experiencing major delays at the moment. It's going the whole way out to Tullow Street and Castle Street. Kicking off a brand new hour, final hour of the day of Beat Drive. I'm Lydia, but this is our guy, Harry Styles, American Girls.

0: This is Sound of Milky and Mall Grab with Just The Way You Are here on Beat 102, 103. You're listening to Beat Drive with Lydia. I'm joined in studio by Brian. Brian, run to a mic real quick there, will you? What mic is that? Run to this one. I have Brian running to a mic.
1: I don't even have a chair.
0: You don't even have a chair. We're just very, very quickly, but I just said we'd let them know what we're doing. Brian's in studio with me now because we're developing.
1: Yeah.
0: We're developing games.
1: The next great game.
0: The next great game. And we're actually on TikTok Live.
1: We're still on TikTok Live.
0: Doing a bit of a pilot episode.
1: Yeah.
0: How do you feel it went? Got told it needs to be a little bit more polished.
1: I do have not. People are also like going in on Lydia for her glasses.
0: Yeah, so I have a pair of glasses on that are blue blockers, but the vibe is they're meant to look like old man glasses.
1: Yeah, well,
0: like granddad glasses.
1: We asked for notes in the game and people started saying about her glasses.
0: What was the comment?
1: They're worse than World War II.
0: War crimes, someone said. Yeah. Lydia should be done for war crimes with those glasses. Yeah, very, very funny. It's like the internet. It's like nowhere is safe. We are going to develop this game. We have been collabing for the last little while on kind of making Beat Drive fantastic, the new Beat Drive. And we've been collabing, and then mostly I've just been like taking credit for the bits that are mine.
1: Yeah, well, there's been
0: when it's Brian's idea, we're collabing. When it's my idea, it's all mine.
1: Yeah, well, earlier on, she was like, who came up with that? And she was like, oh yeah, I did. I was like, well, I came up with the shoe. I was like, I was said to put the name on it. And you're like, yeah, I know, but I was saying about the name. I was like, well, you said the name because I said the name for a thing previously. It's like, yeah, well, we collab. It's like, well, you were claiming credit for it.
0: It's kind of like, sort of beat to my drum is I have my own rules and you and everyone else has another set of rules.
1: Okay,
0: if that's
1: enough.
0: Okay. But we won't reveal the name just yet because I am actually really proud of the name is the only thing. But yes, there is going to be a new kind of like Beat the Bomb on Breakfast. What's the name of Killian's game that he does on Bring the Beat?
1: The one word game.
0: The one word game. It's going to be similar. We're going to have a bit of a thing for Beat Drive.
1: Hopefully there'll be some prize to go on.
0: We're working on a prize.
1: We're playing with hypothetical prizes.
0: Hypothetical money has been tulled around the broadcast centre at the moment. 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
1: Well, this is the final time I'm going to say it to you. It's the last update before the big reveal. Who will get their hands on that €305,000? Tomorrow is the big one. Never been given before. Irish radio record history breaking moments here on Beat. Will it be a Beat Lister? Will it be someone from the Southeast? I really, really hope so. That would make my absolute weekend. Tomorrow at about 3:30. By this time tomorrow, we'll know who it is. You'll be celebrating. 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How will you celebrate? 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Cash machine will pick a random entry and it could be you that we're calling. Answer within 5 rings. That's it. If you don't answer within the 5 rings, it moves on to the next caller. Don't let that be you. Tell us that prize amount when you do answer and the cash will be yours. €305,000 exactly. Text beat to 57557. That's beat to 57557.

0: That is the sound of our girl Sabrina Carpenter with Please Please Please here on Beat 102 103. She's after having quite the run the last couple of weeks at Coachella with Madonna. Then she popped up at the Met Gala a couple of days ago, and not only was she at the Met Gala dressed in Dior, absolutely unbelievable, it was made entirely from film strips of Audrey Hepburn's 1954 film Sabrina. And we're all wondering, is that a little hat nod? Is she, remember there was a rumour that they were going to remake Sabrina the Teenage Witch, and now we're thinking, oh my goodness, is she going to be cast as Sabrina the Teenage Witch? She'd be absolutely unreal. Absolutely. Oh, Brian's coming in. Come on, Brian, come on in.
1: She was actually named after Sabrina the Teenage Witch.
0: What?
1: As far as I know, yeah.
0: You're joking.
1: That's as far as I know.
0: Is this factual or is this just like,
1: I think it's factual,
0: knowledge you've acquired in a dream or something?
1: Honestly, this is the kind of dream I'd have. It's like, oh, that's just, be just on my phone, be like, oh, that's cool. And then I wake up and be like, what was that?
0: Brian is the type of chap that will come in and go, I won the lotto. And you're like, what? And you're like, oh no, it was actually a dream.
1: Yeah. It's the kind of, sometimes I have dreams that are just
0: women. You know what? That would actually be an amazing full circle moment if indeed she is named after Sabrina, wore the Sabrina dress on the Met Gala carpet.
1: But her name is Sabrina.
0: Her name is Sabrina. And also she's going to play Sabrina the Teenage Witch in the new movie.
1: That'd be like me.
0: You know what? If we have uncovered some kind of like hot goss here and we're first.
1: It's her birthday on Monday.
0: Oh, well, you know what? Happy birthday, Sabrina. She's a Taurus.
1: Fair play to her.
0: You know what that means? Very earthy.
1: Oh.
0: Stubborn. Very stubborn. Not a bad quality, though. Not a bad quality. Earthy. Did I say earthy?
1: You did.
0: Very earthy. Very earthy and stubborn.
1: Just had to double down on the old earthy and stubborn.
0: And also, let's not forget, she also done a little collab with

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0: classic throwback this hour. Jessie J with Price Tag here on Beat 102, 103. Really was such a great song. It's been out absolutely years. And it still sounds just, it brings back so much memories, doesn't it? Absolutely love her as well. Absolutely brilliant artist. And a great songwriter as well. Did you know that Jessie J has written some of the world's biggest pop music? Not even her own songs. Before she was actually Jessie J, she was in the studio writing away, making a killing for herself. Never mind good tunes, making an absolute fortune writing for other artists. Right, okay, time for some gossip.
1: All the gossip.
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1: All the gossip.
0: I have got an exclusive. If you were a fan of Charlie XCX and you were sitting back on your laurels being like, what is going on? Where is she? Where is the new music? What is happening? Where is our girl? An exclusive just in the last 22 minutes. Charlie XCX is about to release a brand new single called Rock Music. When will it be out? It's launching 9 p.m. tonight. Yes, you heard it correctly. A brand new single coming from our girl. The Brat star, 33 years old, also known as Charlotte Aitchison. That's her real name, but we prefer as Charlie XCX, don't we? She's going to release this song at 9 o'clock tonight. It's going to be with the music video, so it's going to be on all the streaming platforms. It's going to be on her social as well with the video. And it's expected to be the lead single from her upcoming album. So a clip was released announcing a woman in high heels stamping on a guitar, breaking it while a post to Charlie's second Instagram account called B-Side. So she's loads of socials, right? So she has this B-Sides account that she posts little hints and little videos and different things on. It shows a black and white picture of her and a guitar band performing, accompanied with the caption, "Tonight." So we all have to wait. There's no exclusive, no radio stations, no TV stations. No one's after getting the first. We're all going to hear it for the very first time this evening at 9 p.m. She was asked before, are you going to make a rock record? And she was like, absolutely. Never said I was going to make a rock record. Not going to do it. I'm going to be more like into the dance leaning song after Brat. You know, obviously the huge success of that. But who knows? It seems to be the season of rock. Beyonce, we're waiting for Act 3. Loads of rock records. Noah Kahan is breaking all these like rock records. Like, no one's had such a big selling album in 10 years from the rock category. So maybe all our pop stars are going to lean into a little bit of rock. We'll have to wait and see and check it out at 9 o'clock tonight.
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0: We are so happy that she is back. Not only does she write a good tune, but she's so lovely as well. If you've seen her anywhere, if you watched her on tour, gone to see her live, in concert, any interviews, she's amazing. We love her. This is Becky Hill. She's back. The brand new single is called Hands On Me here on Beat right now.

0: That is a brand new single from Becky Hill. It's called Hands On Me here on Beat 102, 103. You are listening to Beat Drive with Lydia, but that is all the time I have for today. Tomorrow is the big one, €305,000 on tomorrow's cash machine. We've been waiting. It's a double one. It's a two-weeker. We've been waiting for the last 2 weeks to see who is going to get their hands on this huge win. Don't forget, you have until 3 o'clock to get your entries in. I will chat to you from 3 tomorrow. I'm going to be sweating coming in here. The thoughts of making that call at 3:30. Absolutely unbelievable. If you have entered, go to sleep tonight and plan and think, okay, how am I going to spend that money? Let's positive mindset it. Let's manifest this in for tomorrow. But listen, best of luck to whoever and anyone who has entered, because I tell you what, if you get your hands on that 305K, what a way to go into the weekend. Some summer lies ahead, let me tell you. All right, have a good weekend. Chat to you tomorrow. It'll be Friday when we're back. Chat to you then. Take care. Bye-bye.
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13: At 6, I'm Jaina.
4: The number of confirmed hantavirus cases has risen to 5. The World Health Organization updated the figure this afternoon and says there are 3 more suspected cases, while 3 people have died. The cruise at the centre of the outbreak is now making its way to Tenerife, with all remaining passengers asymptomatic. Taoiseach Micheál Martin says the government's priority is the Irish citizens on board the MV Hondius.
13: The health authorities are working actively on that. HSC and public health protocols will apply. Obviously, quarantine and isolation will be part of that, but I don't want to get into the specific details because that is a matter for public health specialists. I think, however, we have a duty of care to our citizens. We want our citizens, you know, to come back.
4: President Catherine Conley has signed the Mental Health Bill 2024 into law. It introduces stronger safeguards for people who are involuntarily admitted to mental health services, including greater rights around consent to treatment and tighter rules on detention. The bill also regulates all community CAM services for the first time and allows 16 and 17-year-olds to consent to mental health treatment. Leaving Cert students and those hoping to go to college this year are being urged to fill out their CAO applications. The Change of Mind facility opened earlier this week, giving students almost 2 months to alter their choices. Alison Moore, Schools Liaison Officer with SETU Carlow, has this advice for students who aren't sure what they want.
14: Think of you, think of the subjects that you enjoy, think of your personality. What work environment would you like to study in? What work environment would you like to work in? What suits you? Would a lab suit you? Do you like working as part of a team? Think of your personality and who you are and what you thrive in.
4: A South East County councillor thinks Ireland should bid to host WrestleMania. The biggest night of the wrestling calendar is due to be held in Saudi Arabia next year. However, that's now in doubt due to the conflict in the Middle East. Independent councillor Maurice Shortall thinks Ireland should be the first European country to host the event. He says there'd be a huge economic payoff.
15: If I put it into context for this year in Las Vegas, the way it works is there's a bidding process to hold WrestleMania, and Las Vegas bid $6 million for the event this year, and the local spin-off from that into the economy was over $335 million. So it's massive, you know, for an area.
4: And a temporary train station is being constructed in Adair in Limerick. The aim is to facilitate passengers travelling to the Ryder Cup next year, with work on the station expected to take 6 months and cost around €3 million. The latest news updates are on our website, beat102103.com.
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2: Starting out in soccer news, Aston Villa boss Unai Emery wants his team to end their 30-year trophy drought this season. However, they'll need to overturn a first-leg loss to Nottingham Forest in the Europa League semi-finals this evening. They trail 1-0 on aggregate heading into the reverse fixture, and Emery says his players know what's at stake.
3: I think every player, they must be focused and playing, not playing, excited. And now is a new chapter, and I want to write a new chapter here.
2: The winners of that tie will be joined by one of Fraga or SC Freiburg in the decider, with the Portuguese side leading 2-1 ahead of their second leg. A place in the Conference League final is also on the cards for Crystal Palace this evening. They lead Ukrainian side Shakhtar Donetsk 3-1 on aggregate, while Raya Vallecano hold a 1-0 advantage over Strasbourg. In rugby, Munster will be without Jack Crowley for this weekend's URC clash with Connacht. The out half was a late withdrawal in their win over Ulster 2 weeks ago and will remain on the sidelines this Saturday. Head coach Clayton McMillan has named 5 changes for this weekend's Interpro. And Rory McIlroy is just getting underway in the Trust Championship. He had been scheduled for a 4:30 start, but that was pushed back due to the rain at Quail Hollow. Elsewhere, Waterford Seamus Power is on 1-under through 3 at the Myrtle Beach Classic in South Carolina, while on the LPGA Tour, Leona Maguire is 3-over through 16 at the America's Open.
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5: Beat weather.
2: A mix of cloud and clear spells with scattered showers this evening. Highest temperatures of 1 to 5 degrees.
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1: With Persil Wonder Wash Sensitive Liquid Detergent. 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
6: Hey there, I'm Show. Almost 8 years after the ITV talent competition was axed, Simon Cowell has spoken this week about saying he's considering reviving the X Factor One Direction Little Mix. Leona Lewis and Ollie Myers were among the major performers on the show during its 14-year run. And now, on the back of the success of his Netflix series, The Next Act, Simon has spoken about the chance of bringing it back. I'm a Celebrity, Get Me Out of Here is reportedly set to get another spin-off show following the franchise's explosive South Africa series. According to The Sun, ITV producers are working on a second spin-off version of the show titled I'm a Celebrity, The Wild Frontier. The publication has reported it will be set in the Canadian wilderness and will feature a surprise twist by pairing up well-known faces as they navigate the rugged, untamed terrain and tackle terrifying trials. And finally, Kim Kardashian and Lewis Hamilton have been spotted holding hands in New York following his Met Gala no-show. The couple have been romantically linked since January after being friends for years, and they've been spotted on several outings together in recent months. For your latest celeb fix, check us out on socials at Beat102103 or come hang out with us back on Beat Breakfast tomorrow morning from 6. I'll chat to you then.
7: It's 6:07 and it's Ava Summers with you, keeping you company and kicking it off with the fella who blew the roof off the Three Arena last night.

0: mad scramble to get back to my... Jeez. I was having a little dance for myself. I love that song. Noah Kahan, the title track from his latest album. It's called Great Divide. I have been listening to it on loop since he released it. Like, that whole album is just beautiful. Got some Olivia Rodrigo on the way after Calvin Harris plays next.
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for you, I guess you're getting everything you want. 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

0: Somebody else.
1: Kygo and Khaled, Say My Love on The Takeover. Right, time to get back to business because this is a local Irish act. He is from County Waterford. His name is Dave Lofts. This is his latest song. It's called Holy. Check this out. Stop.

0: hot off the press. It is called Potential on the Takeover. I'm a huge fan of that, actually. Do you know what? If he ever comes back to Ireland, I actually have to go because I'm still going cracked that I didn't get to see him last time. Got some Bruno Mars on the way. A little bit of Uptown Funk after Tame Impala plays next. With Niall and Show. Michael is on.
1: Okay, is this one about the Flanagan?
0: I don't know what that means.
1: It's Flanagan.
0: Oh! Well, lads, I was on the toilet at a truck show and the toilets were awkward. They were set so that you were across each other. So there was nowhere to look, only the lad across from you with his Flanagan.
1: And?
0: And his two Macaloonies. The eye contact was so weird.
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I know, I didn't give you enough time to get your cowboy boots on, but I sure hope you're line dancing like me. That is Dasha Austin, Boots Stop Working here on The Takeover. I love that song. It always reminds me of when I started working here first. I've got some David Guetta on the way, but first, this is

0: If you can't find the pen, you can sure find the blade.
1: 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The chill hit mix is on the way. Got some Amble in there. Got an old school one from Britney Spears and kicking it off with Choosing Texas next.
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3: Beats, by the way.
10: Hey, I'm Dana. A temporary train station is being constructed in Adair in Limerick. The aim is to facilitate passengers travelling to the Ryder Cup next year, with work on the station expected to take 6 months and cost around €3 million. A South East County councillor thinks Ireland should bid to host WrestleMania. The biggest night of the wrestling calendar is due to be held in Saudi Arabia next year. However, that's now in doubt due to the conflict in the Middle East. Independent councillor in Kilkenny, Maura Shortall, thinks Ireland should be the first European country to host the event.
11: If I put it into context for this year in Las Vegas, the way it works is there's a bidding process to hold WrestleMania, and Las Vegas bid $6 million for the event this year, and the local spin off from that into the economy was over $335 million, so it's massive, you know, for an area.
10: A German man has won a landmark case after the sun loungers at his holiday resort were constantly reserved by other tourists. He took the action against the travel agency who he used to book his trip to the Greek island of Kos. He argued that the firm and hotel management failed to enforce a ban refusing fellow tourists from reserving the poolside loungers with towels. The man, who said even getting up at 6 a.m. left him without a lounger, won a payout of €900. And tomorrow there'll be a mix of cloud and sunny spells along with some scattered showers. High temperatures of 11.
1: It's Ava with you on the takeover. It's time to kick back and relax with half an hour of chill tunes. 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

0: If you saw that live, I am so jealous. Alex Warren with Ordinary. You're listening to Chilled Beats. It's Ava with you until 11:30, cranking out the tunes, making sure you're nice and wound down. Got an old school one and coming up, got some superstar and kicking it off with Justin Bieber, Daisies next.
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if you are. I told you it was an old school one, didn't I? Loop Fiasco. It's called Superstar. You're listening to Chill Beats with Ava. I'll be here with you for the next couple of minutes, just chilling out, taking a little bit of you time. This is time for you. So if you need your cup on tay before bed, or you need to get your hot water bottle, get into your comfy pajamas. I wouldn't say fuzzy ones, maybe, because it's a little bit warm for that. Got some Christina Aguilera on the way to wrap it all up, but I got to squeeze another little bit of Niall Horan in here because this song is just absolutely class. I'm loving this. It's called Dinner Party. It's one of his latest tracks. You're listening to Chilled Beats

0: Christina Aguilera wrapping up Chill Beats for this evening. I'm Ava. Thanks so much for coming and hanging out with me. Spend the last couple of hours with me. I will be back with you tomorrow night from 10 p.m. with a very different kind of show, because we'll be pumping it up, getting you ready for the weekend with your Friday night beat anthems. But in the meantime, don't go anywhere. Beat Breakfast Replay is up next, and you'll never believe what the lads are up to this morning. Oh my God. Just genuinely, just stay tuned. But Iteron Darling, Tarara, look after yourself. I'll talk to you tomorrow from 10.
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8: Hi.
0: Good morning, welcome to Thursday's Beat Breakfast. It is a beautiful day out there. It is the 7th of May. The mornings are lovely, aren't they?
9: Yeah.
0: The mornings are really nice.
8: There's a bite there this morning, though, I will say.
0: Lads, my car showed up the ice sign.
8: No way.
0: Because it said temperature outside 4 degrees. Oh. I was like, I don't think that's good enough for May. I don't really think that's acceptable. Beautiful early morning clubbers. This morning it was bridesmaids, and it is my pleasure to announce that Rachel Fennelly is the winner this morning. I don't know where you're from, darling, but she did send us a GIF, and it was like, I'm ready to party! Congratulations.
8: I love, though, also, it was Craig was on to us. Complete guess. Think it's Bridesmaids, because I'm trying to guess what film show would possibly have won.
0: Trying to get inside my head.
8: Yeah.
0: I have to clarify something, actually, and I know it's early, but I want to do this now. You know, yesterday I spoke about the revelation of what the Hyundai logo was, right?
9: Yes. Mm-hmm.
0: And when I was on a walk with Tom and Eve last night and Ashley, Eve said I didn't explain it properly. Okay?
9: Okay.
0: So we passed a Hyundai car, and she also said I didn't give her credit for being the one to tell me about it. So firstly, Eve, thank you for revealing to me and the Southeast about what the Hyundai logo means. And I said it was two men shaking hands. And she explained that it's not just two men shaking hands. It's they're doing a deal because one has sold a car to the other.
9: Ah.
0: Okay? Just in case I didn't like get Fair that fight. Point across.
9: Thank Yeah.
0: So when you see the Hyundai logo today, at least you'll have context, all right? Mm. And it'll make more sense.
8: And if you work in sales, it'll inspire you. Do
0: yeah.
8: deals.
0: Yeah, shake hands.
8: Do deals.
0: Anyway, welcome to the show. It's good to be back.
8: You had also some good news yesterday, did you?
0: I was going to share that till after 8, but look at
8: it.
0: It was this time
8: yesterday you mentioned it, so just for those who've been hanging on the edge of your seat, we can do it again.
0: Can I do it at the top of every hour?
8: Get it on the news if you want.
0: Okay. It's a good day because my beloved Polo did the job yesterday.

0: been jinxed.
1: The gorgeous guys in Waterford NCT Centre in Clayboy went up to put my thing up and they said, you better say nice things on the radio about me now. And I said, well, you better do a nice job on my polo. And it came out and passed everything, lads, flying colours. And it was a bad day. It was a bad day because a fella sitting beside me really wanted to chat. And he said, it's not looking good for any of us here today. There was five fails. Yeah.
2: Oh,
1: and then
2: God.
1: The polo. Yeah, polo. Do you know what? I feel bad for that polo now. I've given it a hard time. I've never even named the thing. Yeah. And it goes through flying colours.
0: Not a bother to us. So
1: you're next, Amy.
2: I know.
1: You're next.
2: Fingers
1: you can
2: crossed.
1: Do this. The Cleo will be okay.
0: Yeah. Okay, it's Thursday. Busy show ahead. Last dilemma of the week. And a twist on Beat the Intro next.

0: Ray, and where's my husband from Beat Breakfast? 11 minutes after 7. Good morning to you. Hope
1: good
0: you're
1: morning.
0: Well. There's a huge, huge calling out there this morning.
1: There's two messages.
0: That's huge.
1: Don't be dramatic.
0: For 10 past 7, that's huge, huge calling that we do have to name the polo.
2: Do you not have a name for your polo?
1: No, and I was just saying it's kind of disrespectful.
0: She never really got attached to the polo.
1: I haven't bonded.
0: And now she feels guilty because the polo has done what nobody believed it could do.
1: Niall, it hasn't caused me that much trouble.
0: I don't know. I mean, you've been in other cars as much as the polo the last year, it seems. And like, we're still suspicious of that camera in it.
1: I know I've taken that out.
0: You dewired us, but I'm still suspicious. We're
2: I have
0: filmed.
2: A polo and I love my polo.
1: Yeah, I love the colour of your polo. I do have a little bit of a funny thing about the colour of my polo, if I'm really honest. Yeah, it's kind of a navy blue.
0: What's it not like
1: I
0: navy?
1: I don't know. I'm being very picky. I'm really grateful that, oh God, look, they're all coming
0: swarm.
1: In with the names.
0: A
1: right,
0: swarm.
1: We'll get back to that.
0: We'll come back to that
1: because I do think, have you named your polo?
2: Yes.
1: Oh, go on.
2: Her name is Penny.
0: Penny,
1: oh, that's
0: a great name.
1: Penny the polo. That's really nice. I like that.
2: And then
1: a lot.
2: When I go to connect my phone to the Bluetooth, it comes up being like connecting to Penny the polo.
0: Aww. How does it know?
2: Oh, I changed the name on my phone.
0: Why do you have your car's name in your phone? Is it in your contacts?
2: So like, if I want to connect my phone to the Bluetooth, if I want like a podcast or if I want like directions or anything, it comes up and it's like my listing's like Rachel's AirPods speaker. Penny the Polo.
1: I didn't know you could personalise that.
2: Oh, yes, you can. I'll do anything. I used to have, my last car was Chloe the Clio.
1: Chloe is lovely.
2: Yeah.
1: Okay. You've given me a lot of kind of inspiration and food for thought. I definitely do think now that it's past the NCT that
0: it deserves
1: a
0: more
1: name.
0: Love.
1: Yeah, we'll come back to that. This is brand new, Rachel. This is very exciting. It's normally Beat the Intro around this time, but Niall's gone for a little bit of a mixy.
0: She said, be creative, mix it up.
2: No, but
1: go
2: I've been
1: on.
2: Studying for Beat the Intro.
0: That doesn't matter. You know, you were here last Thursday. You know Thursday is Mix It Up Day. So far we've done Beat the Outro. We did Beat the Middle Bit last Thursday.
1: The Middle Bit.
0: Yeah,
2: the Middle Bit.
0: The Middle Bit was the kind of instrumental in the middle between the second chorus and the end. Today we're doing Beat the Instrumental Bit, right? And what this is this is a bit of a verse that has been instrumentalised, no vocals.
1: No vocals.
0: Yeah.
2: Okay, like a karaoke track.
0: Kind of. But it is the original track. It's not a karaoke version, I should point out. And there's no real word themes here, because that was way too difficult.
1: Okay.
0: This already took a long time yesterday.
1: well done.
0: What we've done is, I was kind of loosely going 2023, 2024. Okay, so post-COVID songs is what we're saying.
1: Okay. Oh God, no, I'm going to fail badly on this. Yeah.
0: Okay, who'd like to go first?
1: Do you want to go?
2: Yeah, do it, girl.
0: Okay, let's do this then.
2: Get the misery out of the way.
0: This is primarily kind of around 2024, but, you know, time means nothing with songs anymore.
1: You're going to be brilliant. I've every faith in you. You got this, Rachel.
0: Okay, here's your first one. A huge number one.

0: this is hard.
1: Because that's the easy one.
0: No. Oh,
2: I think I know it.
1: Yeah, listen again.
3: Number one for like 9 weeks.
0: No.
1: No.
0: My original thought at the very start was Codaline.
4: Yeah, that was mine.
0: Way back when, but that's way back when.
4: I thought as well. Mm. That's exactly, I was on the same train as you.
3: Choo choo. You're going to kick yourself.
4: I don't think we are.
0: No. Is it an Irish artist?
1: No.
0: Better than a
1: Okay, here's what it was.

0: Right, brilliant. Okay, right.
1: Don't rejoice in our failure and misery.
0: Since you're all coming in here with your 7s, 8s, 9s, and 10s.
2: All right, okay.
1: That was hard.
0: Let's keep going.
1: Let's see how we get on
0: with this one.

0: Yes.
1: Prepare the congratulations music for a zero.
2: Zero, yeah. It sounds
3: like a
2: weird.
3: I still have my sad music.
2: It sounds like a weird Katy Perry Post Malone mix.
3: Okay, what can I do to help you along? Male artist.
2: Okay.
3: They're talented.
2: Doesn't really help.
3: Well,
2: they have to be talented to get on the radio.
3: Not necessarily.
2: Well,
3: not necessarily.
2: For having your music on the radio, not for us.
3: No.
1: Cool.
2: Nah, not a,
1: I have no idea.
3: Not an iota. It was Benson.

0: no Benson Boone if you knock on the door.
1: I'm laughing. Shane is trying to play along on WhatsApp. He says, ah, your one sings it. I can't think of her name.
2: Not even
1: close. Sorry, Shane.
0: Same.
1: We're okay. All in the same boat here.
2: Let's keep going. Big artist. I'll help you along. Male artist. Here we go.
0: I know it, but I don't know it. Nah.
2: Nothing.
3: These are really hard.
1: These are so hard.
2: I don't know when I do them.
1: I don't think you meant to shaft us, but no. I think you might have
0: shafted.
2: You know it.
1: I think I know the artist.
2: Go on.
1: Is it Ed Sheeran?
2: Yeah.
1: Oh.
0: Nah.

0: thing is, when you isolate that section, it's not as recognisable.
1: Like, he used to play with Killian. Isn't
0: it? What game did they used to play with Killian?
1: He do a like layered game at one point with isolating.
2: Oh, that.
0: We don't talk about that.
2: Wasn't any good at that.
0: Was that the game with no name part one or something?
1: Oh, who knows? Okay. Right,
0: Andre's been on. Niall, this is awesome. I must say, though, if it continues like this, you'll have to sleep with one eye open for a while. These ladies are going to have it in for you.
1: If you could see the daggers being thrown at me.
0: It's not daggers.
1: Studio.
0: I just keep scrunching up my nose. Like, I don't know what this is.
1: No, you scrunch up your nose.
0: Rachel, close her eyes.
1: Closing her eyes and then glaring at me.
2: I'm
1: and
2: very
1: even,
2: confused.
0: Amy's just shaking her head.
1: Amy shakes her head and has a glum look. Yeah. Okay, well, we'll keep going.
0: Okay.

0: Strangers.
1: Yes, we got a point.
0: But who is it by?
1: Okay, I'll help you.
0: Not Tyler.
1: No, first name is also a country in Africa. Not that many countries in Africa.
0: Yes, there is. There's loads of countries in Africa.
1: Okay, first name's country in Africa. Second name is... how would I say this? Well, I'd say it's a traditional Irish girl's name, but it's also Tuesday's...
2: My head.
1: Face is full of...
2: Grace.
0: Oh.
1: Okay, our country.
2: Michelle said on WhatsApp, this is needing way too much brain power at this hour of the morning.
1: Brendan says, Niall, this is brilliant. Those two have never been so quiet.
2: You've stunned us into silence.
1: I'm sorry.
2: Oh, God.
1: I don't think I've helped with my clues.
0: I'm going to say...
2: My head actually hurts.
1: I'm just glad we got a point.
0: I'm
1: going to
0: say Ghana Grace because that goes together.
1: Oh no, you're so good. Kenya Grace. Oh.
2: Phenomenally well.
1: Well done. Okay, we've got one left. And this song reminds me of the first year we were all together now, which is banging all the time. Have a listen.

0: this. I can't explain. I got a feeling that I was. Nope.
1: Can't explain.
0: And it goes like, nah, nah, nah.
2: No.
3: Oh, you're thinking of Peggy Goo.
0: Oh, I was going to say, nah, nah, Peggy Goo.
3: Oh, yeah, I see where you were going.
2: This is UK producers and an Irish producer coming together.
0: Is it Jazzy?
2: No.
3: I was going to say Jazzy next.
0: Is it LaBoom?
2: No.
0: They're the only ones I know.
2: Okay. Need an answer? No.
3: You've broken us.
0: I'm very sad.
2: You pushed it. Oh, we'll get a three-pointer. And it all went to pot.
3: My fault. She's lucky she got 1 point on the board, to be honest with you, with this round.
0: Right. Jazzy, LaBoom, New Era.
2: No.
0: Oh. The fellas that do the stuff with Jazzy.
2: No, not Belters only.
0: Nah, I'm out.
2: Okay, it was Bless and Kisses.
3: Ah, come on, Cameron Watson.
2: He's 19 from Kildare.
3: Well, good for him, but Cameron, I don't know you.
2: Okay.
3: His mum's probably listening.
0: Cameron's mum, I'm really sorry.
2: You got a point. And you know what? It may yet prove to be the winning score. Actually, I thought last week was hard, but you did really well on beat the middle bit and beat the outro. Today, we've met a bit of a brick wall on beat the instrumental bit. And people are saying it requires an awful lot of brain power for this.
3: I was wondering,
2: could
3: I get a note to leave early? But you know the way when you're in school and you're like, Dad, can I go home? I'm not feeling well.
2: So we've learned, Rachel got one. And now it's show's go. And we're talking the same era, okay? So let's start. Best of luck. I think you'll do okay. There's a couple you have to get in here.
3: But you're saying that because
2: I know.
3: You picked the
2: when
3: songs.
2: When you know it, it's
3: like,
2: easy.
3: I think Rachel is a pure example of somebody who's amazing at music, has a real, like, rounded knowledge. And, like, yet still, when we heard those, we both stared blankly at us.
0: Not a clue.
2: Yeah. Jamie got 2 out of 5 for the artists, but he said it's tough, though.
3: Thank you, Jamie.
2: Thank you.
3: I'm glad you did so well for
2: yourself. Here's the first one, then.

0: huge number one
1: song. I know it, but not for the life of me is it going to come. Rachel knows it. Why couldn't I have gotten her once?
0: You only heard one so far.
1: And I would have got more. I would have got 2 points in this round already. Oh, that's going to kill me. No, jeez. Oh, someone call Phil, will you? 086-26. Oh, I'm only joking. No, there's no point in me. It's a male artist, isn't it?
0: No.
1: Okay, I'm out. Who is it?
2: That is Flowers.
1: Miley Cyrus. Do I get a point for that?
0: No. She's minus one, though. Okay, let's keep going. This reached number two in the UK, number six in Ireland in 2023. Here we go.
1: Rachel knows.
0: Do you know this too?
2: I do know this one too.
0: Okay.
1: You're killing me.
0: It's too late for the sick note now. You have to.
1: I feel like I turned up for a test. You've kitted out. Study, and I just like.
2: Can I give her a hint?
0: Well, you can, but that means you probably won't win.
2: I don't mind.
1: I gave her a hint.
2: I don't mind. Okay. I went to see this artist in the Aviva last summer. I won tickets.
1: Oh, no. Oh. Is it Dua Lipa?
0: Yeah, that's a point.
1: Okay, what's the song? Go again. Here till 10. It's
0: okay,
1: please
0: shout.
1: Make it stop.
2: Houdini.
0: Questionable 1 point there. Let's keep going.
1: Take
0: then.
1: It off me. I don't want it unless it's fully earned. All right.
0: I reckon you'll definitely get this one.
1: God.
0: Well, it is the same. Okay, here we go. Big hit in 2023 as well.
1: This is honestly one of the toughest things I've ever done.
3: It's in there.
1: No, it's not, Amy. It's not in there. If anybody is going through the same hell as me right now, can you just send a wave emoji to 085-1029-103? Just my beautiful early morning clubbers, you know who you are. If you just make me feel like I'm not actually completely on my own, because Rachel's flying in this round. It's irrelevant, but she's flying.
2: But I did so bad on the last one.
1: I know.
2: We would have got some of them.
1: No.
0: Okay, anything on this? Anything?
1: Not even, it's not even an inch. There's nothing coming through. Go on, what is it?
0: It's a shame, because you went to see.
1: I went to see Taylor Swift.
0: Taylor Swift, Cruel Summer.
1: I was too busy chatting to our radio manager and eating, what do you call them, mini burgers?
0: Sliders.
1: Too busy eating sliders.
0: Yeah, when that song was on.
1: Yeah.
0: Right, okay.
2: And that was like the third song.
1: Yeah, but he was a lovely man. He was one of the reasons why her career took off. He was one of the, like,
0: he was a radio manager.
1: And
0: really.
1: He was one of the people that said when she first sent her music into the radio station.
0: She was 12 or something.
1: No, it's not good enough. Go back and come again.
0: Oh. Yeah, go back when that's better. And she did. And she trusted him then, and she hired him as her radio manager, and radio is really important to her.
1: So you can see why I missed Cruel Summer. Do you know what I mean?
2: By the time Cruel Summer came, I was after taking off my cowboy boots and was already in my flip-flops.
1: No way!
0: I had a cup of tea. Okay, here's song number four, show.
1: It's a dancey, jazzy.
0: No, I'm not going to go through every act that's had a dance single in the last 3 years.
1: Am I on the right track? I have no idea what this is. Do you know what this is?
2: No.
1: Why is it?
0: You went to see them live as well.
1: I went to see these live as well.
0: Only last year. It's Jax Jones and Whistle.
1: Stinker.
0: Who How many of these have you seen live? And just,
1: he was late for the game.
0: He was late. He might have got that one in. Okay, final song. Again, 2023 was the year. Big summer hit.
1: I have to get this to even get one valid point because the other point doesn't count because you gave it to me. All right, come on, come on, come on.
0: Right, listen. This is kind of a hard bit, wait.
2: Kind of hard.
0: Doesn't give much away, does it?
1: Can I just say they all sound the same now? I just feel like everything is just meshed into one. It's a dance act, is it?
0: There you are, dance. Yeah, dance.
1: Jazzy.
0: No. Alan Harris, no.
1: I
0: was
1: going to
0: give you a clue, but I don't want to change the outcome.
1: I'm going to actually just bow out and say I got 0 points on your ridiculous game. One person waved their hands in the air to say, I'm with you,
0: show.
1: Everybody else is brilliant in this game. Come forward, play next week. I have no idea what that is.
0: Okay, just not for points. This act has been in studio with us.
1: Oh, for God's sake, I've either gone to see them or I've been standing beside them. This is getting ridiculous. Been in studio
0: lovely
1: with us.
0: Sound lads.
1: It's Chase and Abby. I saw them as well. Chase and Abby the night they supported Jax Jones.
0: This is ridiculous.
1: This is like some kind of torture.
0: Well, I have to say, I thoroughly enjoyed
1: this. Well, good. Yeah. I'm glad.
0: But well done, Rachel. You're the winner.
2: My great 1 point.
0: Kind of.
1: Andre said, going through hell, this is incredible stuff. Oh, God, lads.
2: This is like a fall from grace because last time I played, I got 10.
0: Mm-hmm.
2: But it's.
0: Let me just pack away the 10 out of 10 music this morning.
1: That was horrible.
0: I loved it. Anyway, we were back. A regular Beat the Intro on Monday morning on Beat Breakfast.
1: Someone said that's way too hard. I agree.

0: Nathan Doyle and Henderson at Beat. Great excitement. Just went out there a couple minutes ago, lads. You won't believe what happened to me.
1: Big Noisy is back.
0: No. One of our colleagues has arrived in a Hyundai.
1: No. Who is it?
0: Our colleague here.
1: It's Orla.
0: Orla.
1: Does she know? Yeah. We'll have to bring her in to tell
0: her. She may not know.
1: She's living in
2: all the gossip.
1: Oblivion.
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2: All the gossip.
1: Right from the source, yeah. I can imagine if I brought her in to tell her what the Hyundai logo really means, she'd look less interested than you. Welcome to Thursday's Beat Breakfast. It is the 7th of May and I just want to share with you something that happened over the weekend.
0: It took till Wednesday before she could even tell her close friends, me and Amy, about this. She's a little bit traumatised, but
1: sometimes
0: she's now ready to tell you.
1: You just need to let these things kind of settle and hopefully at that point they'll seem a little bit less embarrassing or cringy than they were at the time. But no, Sunday afternoon, lovely day, Greenfields Festival in Stradbally, and we were getting ready to go on stage to perform our first festival, Daily Dilemma Live. So proud to bring the podcast to the South East, and we were there getting ready to go on stage, right? And I decided I needed the last minute kind of toilet. Yeah. You know what I mean?
0: I was the same. I'm not as bad as going to the toilet for you, but I was conscious we're going to be in front of a crowd for an hour.
1: Yeah.
0: There will be no escape.
1: Yeah, so go do it now. Because normally we'd have an interval, but we didn't. So I said, I'll go now. And as I was walking across to where the portaloos were, I didn't realize that we did have one private portaloo.
0: There was an artist toilet portaloo.
1: I didn't realize. Yeah. I was mixing with everybody else in the field. But anyway, I met Tom and Eve. And Eve was kind of standing there waiting because Tom had gone ahead in without her. There was like a gents and a lady section. So I said, hey, do you want to come in? Do you need to go? And she's not great. Like, she wouldn't be great with portaloos. Okay. Who is, to be honest with you? She said she didn't
0: need
1: to go.
0: Although, we do want to just make clear, festival portaloos are disgusting. But Greenfields,
1: very nice.
0: Very, like, genuinely.
1: Dare I say it? The Greenfields Festival portaloos were stunning.
0: Yeah.
1: I don't know if you can ever describe a portaloo as stunning, but in my experience, absolute 10-10.
0: Yeah.
1: Okay? So, go around the corner, she says she'll just wait for me, right? And there was a good few empty, to be fair. It was really well kind of organised and maintained. And I just went to one that had the green latch.
0: Yeah, because that's how you know.
1: That's how it works, isn't it, lads? Red means no. Green means go.
0: Go ahead.
1: So, I walk up, tentatively place my hand on the thing, and I don't just open the door, I open it wide, okay? Because I like to get a good look. I've been hurt before by a portaloo, so I open the door quite wide, very abruptly, and there she is, one of the lovely ladies working at the Greenfields Festival.
0: No.
1: Jeans around her ankles, and I'm staring at her, and she's staring at me, and I just go, oh my God, I'm so sorry, and close it straight away. I couldn't really see her face.
0: You opened the door, you couldn't see her face, so what were you staring at?
1: Yeah, what could you see? I looked at her pants, because that's just what you say. Like, I saw the pants around the ankles and I went, I've done the wrong thing here. But I didn't do the wrong thing.
4: No.
1: Green means go.
0: Yeah, right? She hadn't done the latch
1: properly.
0: Or
1: maybe there was an issue with the latch. I don't know.
0: Yeah, but
1: either
0: you see,
1: way.
0: Now that's the thing, right? I've never been caught like that. But I've been in toilets in pubs, clubs, and in Portland where the door doesn't lock. But then you've got a special responsibility. You've got to do legwork, you know?
1: Or just hold it with your other hand.
0: Well, in that case, you'd need to hold it because it's a door that closes in. But in
1: I know what you mean. To put your foot up against the door.
0: Foot against door and try go.
1: I've had really embarrassing moments in my life, but we did lock eyes for a split second. I couldn't pick her out of a lineup, and I'm kind of glad, and I hope she couldn't pick me out either, but I did.
0: I'd say she remembers you.
1: I did think she passed me in the artist area because I did recognise the hair, and I thought, I just put my head down. I said, neither of us are going to acknowledge this moment ever again. We're both going to move on with our lives. There is nothing. I think we've all been there. I've done it in hair in the work toilet where someone hasn't locked the door.
4: Oh God.
1: Yeah. And that's not pretty. All right. But you have to see.
0: Female.
1: No, female.
0: No, but like, was it in the female toilets?
1: Yeah,
0: or was it the accessible toilet?
1: Yeah. No, it was in the accessible.
0: That's why I was asking if it was a male or female.
1: Okay, it's just, it's a very uncomfortable moment.
0: Have
1: for
0: you met
1: everybody.
0: That person in the canteen, like, since? Yeah. And just gone about your life as if nothing happened?
1: But I've also been at the receiving end of it.
0: Okay.
1: You know? Yeah. So, I think, name me a person who hasn't either walked in on somebody in a bathroom or been walked in on. I don't think you can go through life if you've ever used a public toilet without having that incident happen.
0: Yeah.
1: And most of us just erase it from our memories.
0: And final question, have you built up the courage yet to use one of those ones like the one in Redmond Square, you know, the ones with the automatic doors?
1: I mean, it would have to really
0: be bad.
1: Because my friend told me a story about being on Irish Rail years ago. I know I'm going off the point, but she was really uncomfortable, right? And she needed to go to the bathroom. And I think with public transport, Irish, you know, if you're on the train or a plane, unless you have to do that, you won't do it, okay? But she had no choice. Her stomach was going and she needed to go. And she went on the toilet and she was in a bad way and the door slid open and there was a woman standing there.
2: Yeah, I've heard that happening before as well.
1: So,
2: wouldn't trust her.
1: I would avoid at all costs. Yeah. But I see there's not one message coming through.
0: No,
1: so
0: no support.
1: None of you is
0: no
1: experienced. So we've just erased it from your memories.
0: Anyway, it's time for Beat the Bomb.
1: Yeah, let's play Beat the Bomb. We're teaming up with the 4-star Talbot Hotel in Clonmel in Tipperary because they're launching their summer bedroom sale this month. Stylish rooms, delicious dining, and a family-friendly fun for all. 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The good news is for you this morning, they're coming in already. We love an overnight stay. A daily prize lunch for a family of four in the Wheat Bar and Bistro, and the highest score of the week, which currently stands at 11.
0: I think you're right.
1: It was our father-daughter duo yesterday. 11 is the score to beat. You will get your hands on the overnight stay for a family of four in one of their newly refurbished suites with lunch and a family pass to Marl Hill Opal Farm as well. So if you'd like Opal.
0: Opal. They go see cars.
1: If you'd like to play Beat the Bomb this Thursday morning, come forward with your name and county. 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

0: Breakfast replay. Beat Breakfast with Niall and Sean. Hey, good morning to you.
1: Good
0: welcome.
1: Good morning. Welcome to Thursday's Beat Breakfast, 7th of May. It's a lovely day out there. Hope you're well this morning. And just if you're just joining us and you weren't part of the beautiful early morning club, I just want to say and confirm that I actually did pass my NCT yesterday. Woo! What I should name the polo. We might come back to that at some point. Yeah. Deserves a little bit of respect now that she's officially passed the test.
2: I mean, I don't believe I've given the polo the respect she deserves. I didn't know she had it in her.
1: Do you know what he did this morning? Yeah. Got into the car, right? And you said you didn't see the message until this morning. You didn't know the good news. Yeah. He could have celebrated.
2: I was on my doorstep waiting for the polo, and I finally opened my WhatsApp. I had a notification, and I was like, oh, there was good news.
1: Oh, yeah. I don't know. What did you do to celebrate? I had a whisper last night. Did you do anything to celebrate?
3: A nice cup of tea. Butter biscuits?
1: No, because they're chocolate.
3: Nah.
1: Butter?
3: Hold on.
1: Sorry.
2: Okay, anyway.
1: Anyway, I celebrated with a whisper. And Niall got into the car this morning and he just patted her.
2: Yeah,
1: he went,
2: well done, girl.
1: Anyway, we need to come back to that. Let's maybe beat the bomb, shall we?
2: Okay, all this week, we're teaming up with the 4-star Talbot Hotel Clonmel in Tipperary. 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Update.
1: Producer Amy, what are they called?
3: They're called butter biscuits. Milk chocolate butter biscuits.
1: That's the wrong name for them. Why are they called butter?

0: Eamon and Caitlin Aragon, and that's I Run from Beat Breakfast. It's 11 after 8. Beat the This week, teaming up with the 4-star Talbot Hotel Clonmel and celebrating their summer bedroom sale this month. 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Now,
1: it's not every day, lads. It's not every day. Please be upstanding, Amy. You're going to have to stand up. I'm sorry. Like, producer Amy sits down because she's always busy, but she's standing up now because we've got a celebrity on Beat the Bomb this morning. And I please like you to show your respect, put your hands together. He also played the Greenfields Festival on Sunday. It's Jesse Sludge from Wexford.
0: Hey, Jesse.
2: Hi, lads. How are we doing? Good.
1: You didn't think you were going to just stroll in here and not, like, get an introduction that you're deserving of, you know?
2: I didn't kind of expect that.
0: What are you up to this morning, Jesse? You're up early.
2: I am sitting in the car because my missus has college and then I might head off busking and walking.
1: Okay. So you might spot you if you're out and about in Waterford City this afternoon. Tell us this.
0: You know what?
1: You're a very good boyfriend.
0: Can I just say there's a bit of a Wexford influx into Waterford at the moment, showing off talents, because you know who was here last night?
1: Who? Oh.
0: Noisy.
1: Big Noisy,
0: Big Noisy was in Waterford on the Cork Road last night. Jesse's in Waterford today. All the yellow bellies coming in. Yeah.
1: Well, it's nice to, like, spread the love, isn't it?
2: Oh, yeah.
1: Jesse, just for anybody that doesn't know, your big news was last month. Tell us what's happening this summer for you.
2: This summer, I am supporting Shania Twain on the 7th of July in Thomond Park.
0: Unbelievable. Well done.
1: That does impress me much, I have to say. God. Oh, God, sorry, Jesse. Jesse.
2: Oh, the funds are already coming.
1: Have you started practicing, rehearsing? How's it going?
2: It was kind of stressful for the first, like, week and a half, but I'm after getting a set list down of my original songs and a few covers, so I'm practicing away at that, so hopefully it's all going to go well.
1: How long are you actually playing for?
2: I've been told 30 minutes.
1: Oh, it's a long set, isn't it?
2: It's long enough.
1: Yeah, I've never seen Shania Twain. I don't have tickets, so if you have any sway there, myself and Amy would like to go. Amy and I will.
3: I'm still standing, Jesse.
1: We will. You know. She's still standing for you. We'll carry your water bottles, whatever you need. We will be there for you. So just bear that in mind, all right? Okay.
2: I'm sure we'll be able to get press passes.
1: So sweet. Right, let's play Beat the Bomb. That's what you came
0: for. Okay, best of luck. 11 is scored to beat. Hope the question suits you. Is your girlfriend still there to help?
2: Yep.
0: Okay, good. Group effort on this. Let's do this, guys.
1: Okay, guys, the third installment of what Disney movie starring the Jonas Brothers is set to hit cinemas this August?
2: Oh, crap. It's Camp Rock?
1: Yes. No? Yes. Who was appointed as the new Waterford FC manager? That's hard.
2: I have no clue.
1: That's Graham Coughlin. What DC Comics character has the ability to run

0: me out of here.
1: Anton Deck.
0: Yes, Tony the Tiger is a mascot for what well-known cereal brand?
1: Frosted Flakes.
0: Yes, who wrote the story Cat in the Hat?
1: Dr. Seuss.
0: Yes, what is the capital of Germany?
1: Berlin.
0: Yes, what musician founded the charity group Band-Aid?
1: Oh, I've no clue.
0: That's Bob Geldof. How many inches are there in a foot?
1: 12.
0: Yes, who's the lead singer of Coldplay?
1: Chris Martin.
0: Yes, how many Lord of the Rings movies are there?
1: Oh, no clue.
0: Just give us a guess, because you're at a pivotal point here. If you get this right, you're joint lead.
1: Five?
0: No, four? No, three.
2: They're making three. More at the moment, though, aren't they?
0: Yeah, but three at the pills. Moment, there's only three. Actually, Niall was a bit questionable on your... they're called Frosted Flakes now.
2: They've changed the name.
3: Frosties.
0: Yeah, they're not Frosties anymore. No, they're Frosted
2: great.
0: Flakes. unfortunately, they've changed the name.
2: Yeah. Thank you.
0: Jesse and...
2: No, you did say Frosted Flakes. No, you did. I made a face because I thought they were called Frosties.
0: Sorry, this was just an in-studio argument because Niall gave me...
1: They were called Frosties, but the Aldi version was stuck in my head.
0: Is the Aldi version Frosted? Can we check?
3: Oh, wait.
0: Oh, God. Oh. Jesse and your lovely girlfriend, you've got 10 points. So you did really well.
2: Yeah.
0: That was good. That's double digits.
2: Know,
0: you did
2: just,
0: so well.
2: Just off the big prize. But look, it's lunch for four at the Wheat Barn Bistro at the Talbot Hotel, Clonmel and Tipperary. So you're going to have to go and busk in Clonmel and have a lovely lunch while you're there.
0: Yeah, that'll be a good day out.
1: Perfect.
0: Listen, thank you so much for playing. We're rooting for you this summer with Shania Twain. And best of luck, darling.
1: Thank
0: all right. Thanks, Jesse.
2: Have a good one.
0: See you. Bye.
2: Well, have any ruling?
0: Kellogg's Frosted Flakes.
2: Okay. Yeah. That's how it is then.
0: If Kellogg's say it to be true, then it's true.
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2: It's my show.
0: Welcome to Thursday, the 7th of May. It's Beat Breakfast. It's good to have your company this morning. It's Niall and Show and producer Amy. Darling, you can sit down. Now, Jesse's gone. Yeah, you can. Earlier in the show, I shared with you the news that on Sunday at the Greenfields Festival in Stradbally, I had an unfortunate incident where I... through no fault of my own, I was a victim of circumstances. I went to use a Portaloo and the green, whatever you call it, the green light was on, and therefore I believed that it was safe to walk into said Portaloo, but no. There was a woman and she had her pants down and she was on the toilet doing her business, and there we were confronted with each other, and it was an embarrassing moment for both of us, and I just put it out to the Southeast.
2: She's in this kind of needy state now that she needs to know that this has happened to other people.
0: But I know it's happened to everybody. It's just whether or not you're willing or able. Are you able to talk about it? Unfortunately, I'd love to share Amy's story, but I could
3: tell the tame version of it.
0: Yeah.
2: I haven't heard it, so
3: I was on a Ryanair plane, didn't go to the toilet beforehand, so it was a rush to get on. I was first on the plane, so I said, look, I've loads of time. Yeah. I asked your man, can I go to the back of the plane and quickly go? And he said, yeah, that's okay, just hurry up. He forgot I was in there. People were walking past the bathroom. He opened it up to do his final checks, screamed, and everyone turned to look at me on the toilet.
2: Okay, that's lovely.
3: Isn't it?
0: That's the tamed down version.
3: Okay. It's so other, much worse.
0: There was some other minor details in there as well.
2: I don't need to know.
0: Let's get through some of the messages. Michael
2: is
0: on.
2: Okay. Yeah. Are you going to read this out as it is?
0: Boy.
2: Is this one about the Flanagan?
0: Yeah.
2: Okay, I love it.
0: I don't know what that means.
2: It's Flanagan.
0: Oh!
2: You're so innocent.
0: I've never heard it being referred to as a Flanagan. Will I read it?
2: Yeah, go for it.
0: Well, lads, I was on the toilet at a truck show a few years back, and the toilets were awkward because they were the stand-up ones for the men. But they were set so that you were across each other.
2: Let me just describe very quickly, because I've seen this. They've changed slightly. They're better ones now at the festivals. But how it used to be at the festivals was, it's just a circle of urinals, right?
0: Why?
2: They're in a circle. I suppose for space, maybe. Limited space. And the urinals only come to kind of there. So you are standing and you're in direct eye line of people across from you, and that. So continue. Now that you know what it means.
0: You
2: were so brave at the start.
0: I was like, I read out this message, not bother. I don't know what
3: you do know what the two.
0: Lads, I'm so in. Okay, so there was nowhere to look, only the lad across from you with his Flanagan.
2: And?
0: And his two Macaloonies. In his hand. The eye contact was so weird. So it's Flanagan and his two Macaloonies. Actually, you learn something new every day. It's a school day, isn't it?
2: Okay, will we hear from Danielle in Leash as well?
0: Yeah, go for it.
2: Okay,
0: go, Danielle.
2: Here's her story. Here we go.

0: time of where I was on the train and I was going down to Cork, and of course I was having a few drinks on the train, me and my sister, and of course you need to go to the toilet, went into the toilet, thought I locked it, and it was absolutely packed, the train was, so there was people actually sitting outside the toilets. And when I went in, that was grand, going to the loo, next thing the door just went opened. The door opened, everybody just staring in at me. I was like, oh my god. So I got over that part, so I sat back down, had another drink or two.
1: Oh no.
0: Needed to go to the loo again.
2: Oh,
0: went
2: no.
0: to the loo,
2: yeah.
0: Grand. Next thing, door opened again, everyone's staring at me again. Oh my god, so embarrassing. And everybody was just staring, just laughing.
2: At that stage they were calling you a flasher.
3: Yeah, once, but twice. How did you manage that, lads? How have I got to this point in my life where I didn't know what a Flanagan and two McAloon is? Come on, keep the toilet stories coming.
2: Were
3: surely
2: you caught,
3: more,
2: or did you walk in on somebody? Who has it more mortifying?
3: This is your chance to release yourself from the like embarrassment that you might have felt for many years. Let it out this morning. 085 1029 103. I can't believe that.
2: Particularly if your Flanagan was spotted.

0: A lot of people coming in, just to let you know, you're not alone. regarding
1: you and not alone.
0: Yeah,
1: go on,
0: terminology
1: Rachel.
0: This morning.
1: Yeah.
0: Rachel was on.
2: Sure, I'm clearly as innocent as you because I've never heard that before either. So you are right. Every day is a learning day.
1: There you go. I mean, I don't think I'm ever going to use it in my everyday life. Like, when am I going to be talking about a Flanagan?
0: Say it's Tom. I don't know.
1: I never know.
0: Let's keep going. Another one here. We're talking about show walking in on someone in the toilets in the green fields, and has it happened to you, this kind of toilet embarrassment? Keith was on.
3: Well, lads, a few years ago, I was in the cinema, and at the end of the movie, I went into the bathroom. But I was looking around and I talked to the bitch differently. Next minute I was inside the cubicle, I realised, oh crap, I'm in the wrong toilet. I was in the woman's toilet. And geez, a heap of people came in, and I was there for ages waiting for the crowd to disappear. Just not to be looking like a creep coming out. Jeez, it was fair embarrassing.
0: Yeah, that was his doubtfire. Can I say that has happened to me a few times?
1: Has it? No, I think it easy happens.
0: I've never realised where are the urinals. But what it is, is if it says like men, women, or firm, no, or you know, they do little symbols
1: pictures
0: in fancy places.
1: Yeah.
0: And
1: I know
0: I'm
1: what
0: like,
1: you mean.
0: What is that?
1: Yeah.
0: You know?
1: Or you're standing there for like a good 30 seconds going, which one? Yeah, yeah. I get it. I'll read this. Kelly tried to call you, but it's too raw, I'd say. Me and my boyfriend were on the train and he went to the bathroom, and the doors on the bathroom are automatic, as we know. He was having a number two. And the door opened, like, take me out. He just had to sit there and wait for it to close while the man stayed at the door and stared.
0: God.
1: Oh, my God. No likey.
0: No likey.

0: BTS, and that is Swim. It's just coming up on 8:41 right now.
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1: The Daily Dilemma.
0: A couple of strange ones this week. Today's not any better, I promise you.
3: Please put down your cornflakes. Hi, Niall and show. Something to discuss on your dilemma. A lad I've been on a couple of dates with invited me over to his house on Saturday night for pizza and a couple of drinks. Night was going well. We'd eaten the pizza and enjoyed our drinks, and we were sitting in the kitchen when he stood up, walked out the back door and disappeared for a minute. He came in and sat back down at the table, and I asked, "Where did you go?" He will not believe his answer. He said, "I went to the Jacks." I asked if he meant in the garden, and he said, "Yeah, it's just handier than going all the way upstairs."
0: Wow.
3: What made it worse was that I'd seen earlier he has artificial grass out the back garden. I've been thinking about it all week. This isn't normal, right?
0: Oh, lads.
3: Me, oh my. Oh me, oh my, you make me sigh. What? Nah, get up the stairs and go to the toilet. What are you going on your artificial grass for? I had a go at Ashley. We have a little bit of artificial grass on the in the back now. In fairness to her, it looks like grass, so I get it. But I've been trying to train her to not go on it because I have in my head that it's not nice.
0: Yeah.
3: What's your man doing going out in the artificial grass out the back? No, you're dead right. That's not right. Your toilet is upstairs. Mm. Whoa, you have to walk up the stairs to go to the loo. Don't, please do not defend this guy. Please.
0: I'm not going to defend. But what I'm going to say is this. Ashley does go out the back. And like
3: She's
0: my Jessica does go out the back sometimes. But like, is there any difference here, like in terms of if you got dog or cat wee out there and some man pee?
3: Hang on a second. The difference is that the dog doesn't know. This is a grown human. What's
0: your issue is that you might be lying in it or playing in the grass.
3: Don't think it's like, even if it was grass, like unless you had a load of people over in the house and it was a house party and the toilets were full and you really needed to go, in that case, yeah, let your man go out the back. He was on a date. He was on a date with a girl in the kitchen and you got up to go out the back garden and he had no shame in telling you that he went out on the artificial grass. I'm sorry. On a how many dates has he been on?
0: They said they'd been on a couple before that, so maybe third date.
3: I think she's dead right to message us. I think somebody needs to say that it's not okay to go on artificial grass.
0: No, what I will say is my concern on this is actually kind of other issues. Number one is the laziness. Is that who he is as a person?
3: Like, walk up your stairs.
0: But my second issue here, it's not clear, but I'm gathering from it. If he walked back in and sat at the table,
3: he didn't wash his hands.
0: Did you kiss him afterwards? I want to know.
3: No, I think actually, like, I know that, you know, I've said it's hard to meet people and stuff, but I do think it says a lot about a person if he willingly told you that and knew, like, I can't get my head around. Like I said, if there was a reason for it, if the house was full, you know, if the toilet was blocked upstairs and you had to go. Mm. Like, we've all gotten into situations where we've had to go.
0: Yeah. In your garden.
3: I never went to my garden.
0: Okay.
3: The National Heritage Park when I was younger. But no, I'm just saying that, you know, there are incidents, but
0: where
3: this is not
0: outside.
3: It. As you say, this just sounds a little bit like he couldn't be bothered to make the trip up the stairs to go to the toilet. And as he said, if he didn't wash his hands, there's an awful lot to dissect here. And there's also a question over what kind of person. I have to say I'd be out. And I rarely say to people, give up on something. But I think there would be, I don't know how I'd get past it.
0: Okay, I'm just going to start with one from Dorina. I had a lodger once who used to stand at the front door smoking and peeing.
3: Stop.
0: I live in a bungalow with a toilet 5 steps from the front door. He was evicted.
3: Smoking and peeing. He was killing 2 birds.
0: All the neighbours see us Flanagan though? That's what they want to know.
3: Oh, the Flanagan is back.
0: 085-102-9103. Give us your thoughts. Well, I think we're mostly agreed it's not quite normal. Let's start over here. Lauren, good morning. How are you?
4: Good morning.
3: Hey, lovely. How are you? You nearly spat out your tea, did you?
4: Oh my God. Guys, this is just horrific. If that's his behaviour on a date, you need to run.
3: Yeah, it's not okay, isn't it? Like, she's fair enough to be asking us.
4: 100%. Like, if this is his behavior when he's trying to impress her, God only knows what's next to come. Like, look, we've all been caught out.
3: Yeah.
4: We've 100% all been caught out. But he was in his own home.
3: Yeah.
4: It probably took him just as long to go outside than it did up the stairs.
3: Mm. Yeah. It's
0: the laziness and also the question over the hand washing, I think, is our big factors here.
4: Pure laziness, 100% didn't wash his hands.
3: He's not on his own. We just got a message in. I won't give the girl's name. She said, had an ex who did this in college, an ex for a reason. So indecent, lazy, and also disrespectful. Have some decency, especially when on a date. I mean, it is just like common courtesy that when you're sitting at a table with somebody that you would think that you would, you know, like do the
0: put
3: thing.
0: Put on
3: that,
0: your best behavior.
3: As you say, Lauren, want to impress.
4: 100%. Like, it's, first of all, it's basic manners and basic hygiene, but then you always go the extra mile when you're trying to impress someone.
3: Yeah, well, you'd like to think so, you know.
4: You would hope so.
3: There's a baseline. Anyway, listen, darling, thank you so much. Sorry about your tea. Hope you can enjoy the rest of it.
4: Not at all.
3: Have a good Thursday, love. Bye. Bye. Bye. Bye. Bye.
0: All right, let's read some of the messages coming in. No prob Rob was on to us. Nope, not on. Rub his nose in it. And don't bother talking to me ever again. That's what you do with a dog.
3: I haven't
0: isn't
3: even
0: it?
3: Done that with Ashley. Yeah. Alan and Tip. Here, I would be more disgusted about the artificial grass than having a pee in the back garden. I think most people who grew up in a house with an upstairs loo have used the back garden at some stage. I mean, again, right? Being caught out or, you know, having a late night and loads of people in the house.
0: Mm.
3: There's certain things that I would probably make an allowance for on a one-off.
0: Yeah.
3: Didn't look or sound to me like this was a one-off, you know?
0: Catherine says, God, that's vile. Is he living in a mansion that he couldn't make it up the stairs? And did he wash his hands in the kitchen sink and dry his hands in the tea towel?
3: Oh.
0: Too many questions. It's a big no-no. He has no shame.
3: Now, Trina's been on.
0: Okay.
3: And she's defending her man. She said, my man would do this. In fact, I'm sure that he has. But you know what else he does? He provides, works so hard, takes out the bins, maintains the gardens, fixes everything that breaks in our home, plumbing, the roof, the heating, and he loves us unconditionally. He might be a great man, just a bit rough around the edges. I mean, Trina, maybe that you can say that, and it's so lovely that you have that partner, but if you had seen that on a first date or a second date, do you know what I mean? Would you have stuck around is the question there I would have.
0: Cyber was on as well. He's not just lazy, he's dirty. Who does that? Imagine your friends coming over with kids or your young nephews or niece. They're playing outside on your grass and you have to say, nope, don't go there. Your uncle's doing the wheeze there. Gross, disgusting, yucky.
3: Doing the wheeze. Helen says, most disgusting thing I've ever heard. I would have left. Not normal in your own home. I cannot cope.
0: And Greg says, great men use the toilet. Right. Let's just take one quick voice note on this. We have a message in here. It's from Helen. Let's have a listen.
5: Hi, guys. In relation to the dilemma, all men do it. Whether they're only dating 2 days, 2 years, 2 minutes, from an early age, boys just would wee anywhere. So I think if this is giving her the ick, then maybe he's not for her.
0: Yeah, but I think circumstances are important.
3: The public places, I get that, but I'm hand on heart. I've been with Tom many, in fact, I've been married to him 13 years next week, and I can honestly say I've never seen him go out the back garden.
0: You've never seen him. I think you should text him.
3: Yeah,
0: and ask him.
3: What are you doing?
0: Have you either in your old house or the new house, have you ever?
3: Yeah, no, I'll do that, and I'll give you the honest answer after 9 o'clock. No problem. I'm going to be disgusted.
2: 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Beat Breakfast. With McDonald's and Frank's Red Hot. 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Now with a fiery twist. 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
0: Your music now. Good morning.
3: I really think that we shocked people with the Daily Dilemma this morning of the guy that peed on the artificial grass in his back garden on the date with the girl who emailed us, right?
0: Mm.
3: And I said I would hope that Tom hadn't done it. So I just wrote him a message on WhatsApp. I said, did you pee. Have you ever peed in the back garden? He just replied, of this house, no.
0: Okay.
3: And then I said, so you did pee in Castlebridge, the birthplace of the Guinness World Records. And he said, I got locked out once. Oh, I think that's fair enough. I think that's absolutely fair enough. Okay, can we just leave that there?
0: Yeah.
3: All right, leave it there. Let it lie.
0: Dilemma's back Monday morning, so you can email us through the weekend at talk@beat102103.com. Right, it's Thursday. Hope you're in good form. Weekend is close. Plenty more to come this hour. Let's get

0: another in 54 Ultra, and that is Talk to You at Beat. It's 9 after 9.
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0: Right, we're going to get into the dating world for a few minutes this morning and explore what I think is a contentious issue, and that is the issue of setting your friends up. Is it a good thing? Is it a bad thing? Amy, do you want to chat for a minute?
2: Play the music to set the scene.
0: Okay. Right, we can't do it without this. Oh, hang on now. Wait.
3: What happened there?
4: Matchmaker, make me a match. Find me a find. Catch me a catch.
3: Oh, Amy, I don't think that you mind saying that you're single.
2: Yes.
3: And
2: I am.
3: if the right person came along, you'd be very open.
2: Yes.
3: So there is, I know you probably don't want to go into too much detail, but there has been some talk.
2: A bit of chatter. People suggesting people to me. Oh, okay. Yeah, I know this guy. But Rachel, and I won't say who in her life, but she said, oh, I have this person. Maybe I could set you up with them. And I was quite honored, you know, that like.
0: She sees you in that kind of esteem.
3: Yeah, it's really nice that there's somebody that she thinks would be.
0: But does she like this person?
2: Yes.
0: Oh, okay, that's fine.
2: Yeah. And I was like, oh, that's really nice. No. But it is risky, isn't it?
3: Yeah, it's very risky.
0: Yeah. Because and I don't understand really people who really like love doing it. You know, like, oh, I will set them up with them and them up with them.
3: Can I say, is it. In my head, I see it as more of like an old-fashioned thing. Like, it doesn't seem to happen as much now where you hear of people...
0: Well, I'd argue, like everything, it's the circle and it's actually coming back to that because people are so tired of the apps.
3: Yeah.
0: And also, people aren't socialising as much.
3: Yeah.
0: So actually, the idea of a bit of courting and being introduced to people might be back in fashion.
3: Well, it might be a more, like, a safer way to meet somebody because at least you have an idea of who the person is. Like, I have never done it from the...
0: Either side. Been set up or set someone up?
3: I don't think I've ever been set up. Does it count if someone comes up and goes, will you shift my way? I won't give too much away. Tom has a friend and we know a girl and we have been toying with the idea of setting them up, right?
2: Okay.
3: But for the I'm talking about for the last year. And I even mentioned it to him a couple of weeks ago. I said, why don't we do it? And he's just like, I don't know. I don't think her personality and his personality would match and blah, blah. But when you think about it, right, what's the worst that can possibly happen? They go on a date. They have a meal. Hopefully he doesn't pee in the back garden. They either get on or they don't. And I don't see, their lives aren't going to cross again. Their paths aren't going to really cross because he lives in Cork. So I don't see the issue with just saying go for it and see how it works out, because I'm sure there are many success stories, many people that have been put together. There's many probably stories as well.
0: Yeah. So I have two experiences on either side. When I was back in Dublin, there was a girl I knew and she set me up with the perfect guy.
3: Okay.
0: Right. So we went out.
3: That's setting you up for a fall though, isn't it? Calling somebody the perfect guy.
0: Went out and I knew two sips in. This was not going to work. It wasn't bad. Like, it wasn't.
3: Yeah, but that's what I mean.
0: Grand.
3: Like, it's just a date.
0: Yeah. So there's no badness there. I have another instance.
3: Did he feel the same, though?
0: I don't know. I got out as quick as I could.
3: I didn't leg it,
0: but I wrapped it up fairly quickly to go meet my mates. But that's just one instance. This didn't work, but that's cool.
3: Yeah,
0: sometimes it does, sometimes it doesn't. There's another instance, and I don't want to get into too much detail because I know people. But me and my really good mate of mine worked here. He had a friend, male friend. I had a female friend. We all came together to connect them up. And they went out with each other for a couple of months. But it ended up ending quite viciously. I think my last memory was she was moving her bags out and then she spat in all his shoes. So that's how bad.
3: Close to home.
0: Yeah, but that's exactly, is that the issue? The too close to home. But then it was a bit awkward for everyone. And I just feel that it is dangerous for you to be the setter-upper if it doesn't work out.
3: No, because I think you go into it going, I'm not saying this is going to work, but I know this person and I think there might be a chance that you might get on, and if you don't, what's the worst that can happen? You'll share a meal or you'll have a few drinks together. You're not responsible after that for like the spitting in the shoes.
0: I had to say that one.
3: I mean, that's
0: it was awkward
3: something.
0: Afterwards.
3: Yeah, that's you.
0: Know?
3: Yeah, but I don't think it's your fault. And I also think, like, I will be such a believer in love that I think it's worth a little bit of a risk. In fact, I'm going to do what I said. Like, I'm going to bring this guy from Cork to Wexford and I'm going to get the girl and I'm going to... Because what...
0: Have you any indication that these people want to be set up?
2: Yeah, are they aware that this might happen? Like, either of them?
0: maybe they're perfectly happy in their single life.
2: No, sorry, they're both wanting to meet somebody.
0: Okay.
2: They're both at similar stages and they both haven't met the person. I'm just thinking she might be, she's kind of quieter and he's kind of like more out there and so.
0: Do you know what we need? We need a little bit of life story experience on this. Are you somebody that was set up and it worked? Are you somebody that set your mates up and either it worked or it didn't work? We'd love to hear about it. We need to know, should Show push ahead with her plan? Should Amy go on the date with the friend's friend? 085-102-9103. And you never know, it could be you.
2: What did he do that caused her to spit in the shoe?
0: I don't know.
2: No, come on. I just, the Southeast wants to know about the spit in the shoes.
0: I actually can't even remember, but yeah.
2: You'd want to be doing something really bad to spit in someone's shoes. I'm sorry.

0: this from Teddy Swim. It's called Mr. Know It All. It's funny.
1: Oh, no.
0: Yeah,
1: I was sitting listening to it, and
0: it really struck me. And then Sabrina text.
1: No, I'm
0: between
1: gone.
0: The plinky plinks and the actual vocals, very like Gotye, somebody that I used to know.
2: Yep.
0: Very like it. What do you think, show?
1: I love all the music we play, Third Beat, but something about Gotye.
0: Gotye.
1: Somebody used to know, and it doesn't sit well with me. And you've just ruined
0: Teddy Swims.
1: You've just ruined Teddy Swims for me. Thanks, guys. Thanks, Brina.

0: waking you up on Beat Breakfast.
1: We are talking.
2: I'm joking, Sabrina. I love you. It's not your fault. If it sounds like Goitia, it sounds like Goitia. Okay.
1: Yeah.
2: Sorry.
1: We are talking matchmaking this morning.
3: Matchmaker, matchmaker, make me a match. Find me a find.
2: Catch me a catch.
1: And whether it's a good thing to get involved as the matchmaker, or is a good thing to go on blind dates and be set up, or are you risking a lot?
2: Yeah.
1: Now, we are hearing some lovely stories. I'm going to start with Taylor. Good morning. How are you?
4: Morning, guys.
2: How are you this morning?
4: I'm all good.
2: Good, love, good. Okay, talk to us. Your current boyfriend is
1: related
2: to your best friends.
4: Yeah, so my boyfriend Rob is cousins with my two best friends, Leah and Zoe.
2: Okay.
4: And the girls just kind of set me up, not really like on a date or anything, but like just kind of brought him around me a bit, and then, you know, kind of give me the little
1: room. He paraded in a circle around you.
4: Yeah,
2: they got him
4: exactly,
2: to just walk
4: yeah.
2: by you and then walk back again. How did that work, Taylor? Like, what, and when you say he brought him around you,
1: like, had they said it to you, with this guy would be perfect, or did they do it in a kind of
4: no? So
1: way?
4: They hadn't said it at the start.
2: Okay, clever.
4: And then when he kind of started coming around, and I was kind of eyeing him up, then they were like, oh, you know, yeah, like. Go for it. So yeah, they kind of met it. See, they were all best friends and, like, you know, as cousins and stuff. And then obviously I came into the group then with the girls, and then he came along as well, and now we're together nearly a year, and
2: aww,
4: it's going great.
2: So technically it was like a matchmaking situation, because I think they thought that he would
4: they definitely had it in their head.
1: It's good though that they didn't push it heavily, so they didn't put pressure on you in that.
4: Oh yeah, they knew I'd crumble straight away if they put any pressure on. Yeah. I would have ran the opposite direction. Yeah.
2: So you think I should go for it with Tom's friend? I think that sounds wrong. I did not mean that.
1: Got to bring him down and parade him around.
2: I'm going
1: to
2: bring him around the girl in question. Yeah, I'm going to do that.
4: Oh, absolutely.
2: What's to lose, Taylor? What's to lose?
4: Exactly. Like, and even like Rob's family does say to him now, like, oh geez, you can't get rid of her now, you know. They love to make the little joke that I'm more preferred, and he'll be kicked out before I would.
2: I'm so glad that it worked out for you, darling. It's really a lovely story, and you must be very thankful to your friends that they made it happen.
4: Oh, absolutely.
2: That they brought him around you.
4: They both are able to give out to him as well for me, so.
2: Oh, good. We love that. Taylor, have a great day. Thanks a million for chatting
4: to
2: us.
4: You too, guys.
1: Thanks so much. Bye.
2: Can I read out Lauren's?
1: Yeah, go for
2: it. So Lauren is a very good friend of Beat Breakfast. She said, guys, I would absolutely love if one of my friends thought I was suitable for one of their other friends, because I've clearly got bad taste in men when I'm left to my own devices. You guys obviously set me up on a blind date, which sadly didn't work out. That blind date happened at our very first Daily Dilemma Live. A lovely guy called Chris. And she said, I would gladly do it again if the opportunity arose. What is the worst that can happen? If it goes no further, that's okay. I love that, being open to it, you know. And as she said, somebody else doing it for you, because maybe you get to a point where you're like,
1: I'm making the wrong decision.
2: I can't do this anymore. Yeah.
1: Okay, any other quick ones for us? Matchmaking, does it work? 085-102-9103.
0: Wake up! Come on, get on. Start your day with Niall and Show.
2: Oh yeah, that's us. No, I can do it. I can do it.
1: Are you sure?
2: Can do it.
1: There's a message from a non has come in.
2: Just give me a break, all right? Give me a chance here. We've got an anonymous message from a non, okay? A non doesn't have a name because they are anonymous. And that is the way they will remain for the duration of this message. Anon says, see?
1: I'm on the edge of my seat here.
2: I can do this. I've matched two friends of mine together. Told them if either one was an arse, just don't tell me. 12 years later, and they are eloping this summer, and nobody knows.
1: That's very exotic.
2: Anon. See?
1: Well done.
2: Please give standing for my ability to read a message.
1: We're talking matchmaking, success stories, and whether you'd be inclined to do it yourself, or is it risky if you're linking friends and it doesn't work out. Let's hear another lovely story. Tara, good morning.
5: Good morning, how are you?
2: Good. Darling? We're good. I love this. This is giving me a lot of hope. Tara, tell us your story.
5: So basically, a friend of mine, for a long time, for years, she was trying to set me up with her partner's best friend, and